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1: Michelle Adams op die lijn. Waarvan af luister jij?
2: Sekunda.
1: Wat is die geheime klank? What's the secret sound?
2: Ek dink het is as het reen, as die waterdrippels val, as die drippel in die water val. Dan maak hy die geluid.
1: A raindrop. Do you honestly think it would have been that obvious and easy right from the start?
3: From the beginning.
1: At the time that this secret sign was discussed, I honestly thought, oh, this is going to be so clever. Because around about this time of year, we do have our first raindrops.
4: That's true.
1: Of the spring season.
4: Yeah, change of season, yeah.
1: Look around.
2: Yeah.
4: Not a cloud in the sky.
1: Fullness is a dwarf. Want Michelle Adams, alhoewel die reen nog nie geval het nie, dit is inderdaad 'n druppel wat val. Jy het R50,000 gewen. Here is your new secret sound. If you've been listening to the show, it's going to be too easy. Just saying. Give me that
0: cash, give me that cash. Think you know the secret sound? WhatsApp the word secret to 084 850 0942. And you could win R50,000 on Breakfast with Martin Bester.

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1: You are not hallucinating. It is Rob Forbes and Roz McKenzie with our very good friend Jason Goliath. We are in for the breakfast team for the rest of the week.
2: Wat ek wil nou net sê, elke middag as ek Roz se stem hoor, dan weet ek is Chaila tyd. Volgende ek nou my kar klim en ek start my kar en ek hoor vir Roz, dan denk ek, yes, my maandag al klaar verby.
3: So many messages still coming and going. Guys, what's happening?
2: Wat gaan aan?
3: Do I get to now turn my car around and go home because I hear you? The answer to that question is yes, you may.
4: 100%.
3: You have our permission.
5: I just told my boss that I need to go home in the next hour because Robin Roz is on the drive show and it's the afternoon, so let me see if I can slip away so early.
4: You just tell them I said so, and when you go to HR, they say, what about your sick note on a Monday? You just send them to at Jason Goliath doesn't really have the authority to tell you not to go to work.com.
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1: When I get tongue-tied, when I'm on the front line, when I feel lost,
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1: Michelle Adams op die lijn. Waarvan af luister jij?
2: Secunda.
1: Wat is die geheime klank? What's the secret sound?
2: Ek dink het is as het reën, as die waterdruppels val, as die druppel in die water val. Dan maak hy die geluid.
1: A raindrop. Do you honestly think it would have been that obvious and easy right from the start?
3: From the beginning.
1: At the time that this secret sound was discussed, I honestly thought, oh, this is going to be so clever. Because around about this time of year, we do have our first raindrops.
4: That's true.
1: Of the spring season.
4: Yeah, change of season, yeah.
1: Look around.
2: Yeah.
4: Not a cloud in the sky.
1: Funnus is a dwarf. Want Michelle Adams, alhoewel die reen nog nie geval het nie, dit is inderdaad 'n druppel wat val. Jy het R50,000 gewen. Here is your new secret sound. If you've been listening to the show, it's going to be too easy. Just saying. Give me that
0: cash, give me that cash. Think you know the secret sound? WhatsApp the word secret to 084 850 0942. And you could win 50,000 rand on Breakfast with Martin Bester.

0: We're talking about crazy, ridiculous, sometimes embarrassing freak accident stories. What you got? 084 850 0942.
1: I have a guillotine in my class that I use to cut papers and stuff. And then one day I had a lapse in concentration.
0: Oh, no.
1: And I nearly amputated a piece of my finger. It was from the front to the side diagonally. It was cut. And from top to bottom, it was halfway through my finger. And yes, needless to say, a few children in my class were quite traumatized.
2: Oh, I can imagine. Also, I wonder which finger it was.
0: Yeah, because I had to wave it around. And it's
2: yeah.
0: Guillotines, those things.
3: I
0: school.
3: Love those things at school.
0: Yes.
3: It's that sound it makes as it cuts through the paper. Like, yes.
0: I think it was a secret sound at one stage. Because we have them around the office.
4: Speaking of super glue, a few years ago, one evening, I mistakenly took nail glue as eye drops. And I dropped nail glue into my eyes.
3: Oh.
4: Everything turned out okay. I went to casualties, but I felt very stupid. And I even made the company's monthly newsletter for Idiot of the Month.
0: Ach, no, shame. Rub it in.
5: My fiance was once busy in the garden with the garden panga, and he hit himself on the shin.
0: Oh.
5: And when I got to him, he was like, babe, I need a plaster. And I was looking at the wound on his shin, and I was like, you don't need a plaster, you need stitches.
3: Mm-hmm.
0: Yeah. A garden panga.
2: Yeah, it's not going to be plaster.
0: Any story starts with a garden panga. Sasha, who works with Barney in the afternoons.
6: Yes.
0: She's got the best stories. Thanks, Sash.
7: When I was a child, my sister was teasing me, and she was being just like really horrible. So I was chasing her through the house, and she ran into her room and she shut the door. And then we were kind of looking at each other through the keyhole. And I was like, do you know what's a good idea? While she's looking at me through the keyhole, I'm going to stick my tongue out at her through the keyhole. And next thing I know, this tongue is not coming out. The keyhole. So I'm standing there. I'm stuck. And my sister's like, okay, now it's time to come out of the room. And she swung the door open and ripped the little bottom piece of my tongue out. Luckily, I was young. It healed quickly.
0: Sasha, it's our only tongue injury story for the morning.
2: Yeah.
3: You win.
2: Really would talk because she speaks for a living.
0: I know. And I was picturing that scene from Dumb and Dumber.
2: The ice one.
0: Sasha, I'm not sure now which story is my favorite, this one or the story about your dad. Remember the story about her dad?
3: Oh, yes, and the song.
0: Oh, just for old time's sake. Sorry, Sasha, just for old time's sake.
7: Listening to Martin this morning now with all the make recommendations for Father's Day, I cannot, because it exists my most embarrassing thing on radio ever. So I was working at my first radio station, and it was Sunday was also our classics day. I was working on Father's Day. I was like, oh, what a perfect opportunity. And I see we're playing one of his absolute favorite songs. It's one of the songs we used to blast in the car. And I'm like, oh, here's my chance. Go into this big speech about how amazing my dad is. He gave me my broad taste in music. And I go, oh, and here's the song. Just for my dad. Forgetting to say that it's his favorite song, at no point did I mention that

0: It was his favorite song. Go into the song, messages start rolling in. Even my program managers sending me laughing faces, other presenters are sending me, and I'm like, what is going on? What is the issue? I just did this like heartfelt thing to my dad. And then I realized I never said it was his favorite song. All I said was, Dad, this song goes out to you, and it was Heart. All I want to do is make love to you.
1: Yeah, that story is still my favorite.
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3: It's time for a bit of a break for your morning, fam. We are away and we are coming back on the 7th of September. Ek weet dat Robin Ross jou gaan vermaak in die oggend. They are standing in for us. I know that you'll have a lot of fun with them because you already do on the afternoon drive show. Uh-huh. We'll see you on the 7th of September.
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1: You are not hallucinating. It is Rob Forbes and Roz McKenzie with our very good friend Jason Goliath. We are in for the breakfast team for the rest of the week.
2: But I want to net say, elke middag as ek Roz se stem hoor, dan weet ek is chaila tyd. Volgende ek nou my kar klim en ek start my kar en ek hoor vir Roz, dan denk ek, yes, my maandag al klaar verby.
3: So many messages still coming and going. Guys, what's happening?
2: What can
3: I do? I get to now turn my car around and go home because I hear you? The answer to that question is yes, you
4: 100%.
3: You Jason have our said. Permission.
5: I just told my boss that I need to go home in the next hour because Robin Ross is on the drive show and it's the afternoon. So let me see if I can slip away so early.
4: You just tell them I said so. And when you go to HR, they say, what about your sick note on a Monday? You just send them to at Jason Goliath doesn't really have the authority to tell you not to go to work.com.
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It is music by Daniel Barron, Bad Dream. Before that, Mariah Carey, We Belong Together. You know, there's something about this time of the morning. Everything is still quiet, but today is already starting to take shape. So let me give you a little soundtrack for the moment. Here is Justin Timberlake with Mirrors, right here on your number one feel-good station, Jacaranda FM. Good morning.

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It's your number one feel-good station right here on Jacaranda FM. And somehow this song still feels like it knows exactly where to find you. Michael Jackson, Human Nature. Let me take you straight to the weekend. Save Your Tears. And directly after that, Something Easy by Will Young, Evergreen.

0: What a tune. Post Malone, Morgan Wallen, I Had Some Help, right here in your number one feel-good station. How about that, Will Young? Yes, bar, welkom om te deel. 084-850-0942. Olivia Rodrigo, pad for you met Drop Dead, Samlano Richie, My Destiny. So wherever you are right now, I'm glad you are here. This is Jacaran FM, your number one feel-good station, and you've just found your way into our show. And yes, jy het reg gehoor. It's all about me and you till 6 a.m. Kyk, jy hoef nog nie alles uitgewerk te hê nie of heeltemal wakker te wees nie. Bly net hier by my. 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So turn me up just a little, get comfortable, this is your space and you're right where you need to be. Welcome to Mornings with Mac Ravavali, this is where your morning sounds better. Good morning, hello dar.
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2: 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Waarvanaf luister jy?
3: Sekunda.
2: Wat is die geheime klank? What's the secret song?
3: Ek dink het is as het reen, as die waterdrippels val, as die drippel in die water val. Dan maak hy die geluid.
2: A raindrop. Do you honestly think it would have been that obvious and easy right from the start?
4: From the beginning.
2: At the time that this secret sign was discussed, I honestly thought, oh, this is going to be so clever. Because around about this time of year, we do have our first raindrops.
5: That's true.
2: Of the spring season.
5: Yeah, change of season, yeah.
2: Look around.
3: Yeah.
5: Not a cloud in the sky.
2: Fullness is a dwarf. Want Michelle Adams, alhoewel die reen nog nie geval het nie, dit is inderdaad 'n druppel wat val. Jy het R50,000 gewen! 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Just saying. 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
1: 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Op 'n lekker Dinsdagoggend. Jy het some West Life for Pots Early B Rook Saint Half Pots net vir jou. Guess what? If you're just waking up right now, hey, happy. It's the 1st of September, and in South Africa that means, well, something just shifted. Spring is officially here. You can feel it a little bit more, you know, light in the air, a little more warmth in the air, and suddenly everything feels like it's waking up again. And I love that September doesn't ask you to start over. No. It just reminds you that there's still plenty of year left for something good to happen. So wherever you're listening from this morning, welcome to September. Here's Teddy Swims, God Went Crazy.
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0: AM Dawn, Set Adrift en Memory Bliss. Some work saying, Ellie B, half part of a like a dinsdagochtend. Welcome to spring, change of season, sneeze here, sneeze there. Expect some rain, hopefully very soon. And remember to rock your bright colors today. And well, it's time for this early morning jogs you've been postponing. It is 5 a.m.
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0: 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Morning to the maker of a policy with Chatot Sis. How's it going? 0848-5-0942. For enige verkeersprobleem, asseblief, deel gerust. Team Note, dankie, Brian. It's 0848-5-0942. You know what to do. Hey, yes, ook baie welkom om jou musiekliefde te deel. Beyonce, Halo par vir jou op X top 3 van my kant af voor 5:30. 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So it's on. Die Tembisa skandaal is terug in die hof en die grootste erfenis fees nog by Voortrekker Monument beplan. Dit en meer om 5:30. News about Lionel Messi breaking this morning, also ranking at number 1 on Twitter. I'll get to that a bit later. For now, here is Dasha, Austin. I've got your feel-good song coming up in the next 10 minutes. Good morning. Hello, Dawn.

0: It is Taylor Swift, I Knew It, I Knew You. Also, some of that Beyonce in the mix. I see you are appreciating it down on the WhatsApp line. Keep it coming. Maar nie bang wees nie. 084-850-0942. So your feel-good song this morning takes me back to a round of golf I played with Bartu at Silver Lakes. Now, he invited me for a quick game, and somewhere around the eighth hole, he said, "Hey, Mackie Chan, man of the plan, I've got a brand new song, and it's a beautiful song. It's dropping very soon, and this one comes with a special music video." So I naturally said, "Well, dude, spiel net die liedjie vir my asseblief." So he then played the song, and then looked at me and said, "What do you see?" Look, to be honest with you, I didn't think about it. All I said to Bartu was, "It sounds like you're about to propose." Oh, vraag is 2 weke later. Daar sit Sunei met diamante op haar vingers. So maybe this song has a little more meaning than you thought. And this morning, I want you to think about one thing. Vir wie is jy dankbaar vanoggend? Who are you thankful for this morning? Here it is, Bartu, Bernice West. Dank die Here vir jou.
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2: Michelle Adams, op die lijn. Waar vanaf luister jij?
3: Sekunda.
2: Wat is die geheime klank? What's the secret sound?
3: Ek dink het is as het reen, as die water drippelt, val as die drippel in die water val. Dan maak hy die geluid.
2: A raindrop. Do you honestly think it would have been that obvious and easy right from the start?
4: From the beginning.
2: At the time that this secret sound was discussed, I honestly thought, oh, this is going to be so clever. Because around about this time of year, we do have our first raindrops.
5: That's true.
2: Of the spring season.
5: Yeah, change of season, yeah.
2: Look around.
3: Yeah.
5: Not a cloud in the sky.
2: Fullness is a dwarf. Want Michelle Adams, alhoewel die reen nog nie geval het nie, dit is inderdaad 'n druppel wat val. Jy het R50,000 gewen. Here is your new secret sound. If you've been listening to the show, it's going to be too easy. Just saying. Give me that
6: cash, give me that cash. Think you know the secret sound? 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And you could win R50,000 on Breakfast with Martin Bester.
7: Goeiemôre, ek is Marlene Fouché. Dis die 1 September. 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

0: It is Ben Rodriguez, back to you, searching for me on your number one feel good station. Morning, so Mac Rapapali, some of that says here, some Lady Gaga, Bruno Mars, down with a smile. Let me just be honest, it's going to be a busy one on the social side between Tupac Shakur and this guy.
1: Goodbye. Lionel Messi. World Cup 2026. Your final World Cup. Your final match. The end of an era. The dream is over. Argentina will never forget. Goodbye. Captain!
0: Goodbye. Yep. That is for Messi. A big football story this morning. Lionel Messi has said goodbye to Argentina after more than two decades, 207 appearances, 125 goals, and a World Cup finally won in 2022. So Messi has announced that his international career is officially over. Now, I know down on the social media side, you'll see that it's ranking in at number one, but Tupac is busy taking over. The good news is, at age 39, he's still playing for Inter Miami. So this isn't officially goodbye to football just yet. But that famous Argentina shirt, well, if you were a Messi fan, you can, might as well just, I don't know, dump it in the bin. That chapter is closed. And honestly, what a chapter it was for him. More of that available down on jackarenfm.com. I know for sure the drive, let's call it the breakfast drive with Rob and Roz. We'll have more details between 6 and 9 a.m.
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0: That's it. Eminem, Rihanna. Love the way you lie. Right here on Mornings with Makrapa Pali. Your number one feel good station. Jacker and FM up like a Dinsdag. Get up. Let's go, Vogani. I see anybody. I can already hear how, you know, these artists are going to come out. Guys like Ja Rule, Ashanti, you know, old school Motown from Boyz II Men to Brian McKnight. Talking about Dwayne Kiffy D. Davis, who 3 years later murdered Tupac Shakur. That's going to be an interesting one. More coming up on The Breakfast Drive with Rob and Roz. You have yourself a feel-good Tuesday.
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9: Dis 1 September, dis lente en dis 'n warm een. Johannesburg op na 26 vandag, Pretoria 27, Mbombela 28 grade.
10: Nothing to report in the traffic at the moment, but you know the rules. If you do run into anything, 084-850-0942. I think the first stretch is going to be the N3 northbound through Geldenhuys.
11: Karabo Peter with your sport headlines. Rassie Rasmus makes only a few changes to his Springbok side for Saturday's test, and Lionel Messi has called time on his international career.
9: Is lente dag, so ons begin vandag met weersake. 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
12: That matter is now in the hands of the Commission's Recommendations Task Team, the CRTT.
9: So, sê die kommissie se woordvoerder Jeremy Michaels. 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
13: I try to convince the people in the media we're slowing the game down. We're not. So if the referees get caught up by that, then there's obviously was a plan to get that message out. And then we're not going to stay quiet and just say, yeah, you're right, we're walking around. We're not walking around. We're scrumming through. So, you know, we've never been accused of walking around. So I don't understand it.
9: Robin Raas praat net na 7 met die oud Springbok Bryton Bolse. Jy kan gaan luister na die jongste Jack Randa News Watch Bulletin. Dis by jackrandafm.com. 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

0: It is Faith Hill, This Kiss on the, what did Mac call us earlier?
1: Mac Rapapali, you are such a legend. He called it the breakfast drive. And I love it. I think it's going to stick now. The breakfast drive with Rob and Roz in for breakfast with Martin Bester until they come back on Monday.
0: Near precis.
2: You got to say it with your chest though. The breakfast drive with Rob and Roz in the morning, getting you to work on some. It's spring day.
0: We have more to Jason Goliath.
3: I mean, good morning.
0: Happy spring day, brother.
3: Brah.
0: Are you feeling good?
3: You know, I love a day like today that is one of those clear reminders that seasons change. One of those clear reminders that, sometimes the cold can go away and the sun can come up and a blossom can blossom. You know what I mean? No, because we forget that a blossom is a process. The things that have to go into that soil don't always smell like the toiling. You know what I mean? The circumstances of that seed. Then we must deal with the rain. You know, we complain. Then the sun comes.
0: And Jason speaks, I've realized, you know what I've realized? Goliath speaks only in metaphors.
1: He really
0: and
1: does.
0: If you listen, the man is dropping life advice all over the place.
1: Yeah.
3: I learned the most important lesson of my year, and that lesson is the worst thing that can happen to a good person is a valid excuse.
0: Oof.
1: Oh!
3: Yo,
1: dropping,
3: guys,
1: dropping all of the
3: think
1: wisdom.
3: Think about it like this. If you've had a trauma of the past that's locking you in the past, and if your happiness only exists in the present, which is where your feet are right now, and that trauma was so big that even when your friends say cheer up, your whole body says, but you don't understand. That means it's a valid trauma. And then it's your choice to let that trauma hold you where you are, or to let the sun bless you, let the rain come inside, and then just don't let the blossoms blossom.
1: Yeah.
3: But you've got to decide. Come on. Spring day, guys.
1: Yo, we thought we were in spring day, but we are being schooled here. As jy nog van hierdie tipe wysjede wil hoor, tussen 8 en 9 is daar a bikkie Jason Goliath wisdom where he will answer your questions and give you just bite-sized chunks of life advice like this.
0: Yes.
2: Come on.
0: We're doing it the whole week long between 8 and 9. Agony Uncle with Bra Jason. Listen, are we feeling good for spring day? I saw the weather reports saying it's going to be freezing over the weekend. The thunderstorms are coming. They were talking snow on the berg again. It's going to be cold again. And I'm just like, the blankets can't go away just yet. We need them.
3: Keep the seal on the mothballs. Don't. But also we do this every year in Gauteng.
1: Yeah.
3: Every year we're shocked. We are shocked. We act surprised.
0: We get one more cold front.
3: Every year.
0: And after we've decided it's already summer, we're planning the pool parties and the braais.
1: Yeah.
0: And the next thing, there are polar bears on the highway and the penguins are out and on scout. And
3: we should start a pool for a charity and predict how many more. I say, after this cold front this weekend, another 2 more.
0: You reckon? Yeah, man.
3: I'm telling you, bro.
0: Ex, list for the summer, John.
3: And you can list as much as you want, but those cold fronts, they make you appreciate the you know what I mean, the sunblock days. Those cold fronts make you remember.
0: No.
1: Hulle doen, inderdaad. Ja, so ons is hier vir Breakfast with Martin Bester vir die rest van die week saam met ons goeie vriend Jason Goliath. They've taken some leave. They are enjoying their first week of spring. Lekker lad slap, all that type of thing. But we did bring something very special from the drive with Rob and Roz that is coming up at 10 past 7. Alpha Palooza is here. You can win yourself 5,000 rand and the bragging rights of being an Alpha Palooza champion.
0: Yes. It might be the most difficult coveted title to win in the whole world.
1: Absolutely.
3: Can I ask a question? As like somebody, that game on paper should be the simplest, easiest. 1 + 1 = 2.
0: Correct.
3: Matric, no exemption. You're flying.
0: Correct. It then should be the easiest.
3: Why does the ABCs confuse one's brain as if it's Pythagoras?
0: Ask. Because I don't know.
3: It's genius.
0: But we will go again just after 7 o'clock this morning. Coming up, Rosie wants to talk about cupcakes for hope.
1: Whoop.
0: I want to find out why I'm running an aluminium smelter out of my garage.
1: Yay.
0: And we want to talk
3: breaking
0: about
3: bad.
1: I was about to
0: literally
1: say.
0: The only bad that's breaking is me at the moment. I'll tell you why next.
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3: Mr. Goliath, wat gaat aan op die paaie?
4: Listen, it is smelling a little bit like clutch on the N12 eastbound. There's a small crash there. Just after the Edenvale Road, take it easy in that traffic coming up to that crash. And if you're heading that way, please plan for delays. On the N1 southbound, there's a stationary vehicle on the N1 south just at Atterbury. So please be on the lookout there. We've got a stationary vehicle also at Garsfontein on the N1. Please look out for that. And on the N17, just outside of Boksburg, we've got roadworks, traffic restrictions towards the R21 Rondebult Road. So if you are traveling through there, please be on the lookout. Take it easy and just hoot and wave at the lovely workers on the streets there that are doing things in this morning's weather on spring day. Imagine wearing an overall. Be nice.
3: We've got a couple of accidents as well. N3 northbound coming from Elandshaven up towards Geldnys at the moment. And if you're coming up from the Soweto side and Boysen's up the Mike 1 and trying to get into Joburg Central, there's a crash at the Crown Interchange, which is not helping matters. But you can help Jason if you... What's...
4: 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Me, I've got a screen, your WhatsApp pops up, you use your windscreen, you see a problem, you let us know. It's screen to screen, come on.

0: te boer.
1: Oh, ek sê nou net vir Karabo soos ons hier in die ateljee sit. Hierdie liedjie is so aansteeklik. Dis Brendan Piper met Toer om die vloer. Dit is amper 6:20 op, ek het amper gesê The Drive with Robin Ross, op Breakfast with Robin Ross. Ons staan 'n bietjie in vir Martin Bester en die span. And it's spring day.
2: It is. And tell me about Cupcakes for Hope.
1: Oh, Rob, this is an initiative that is so close to my heart. Anything that is in support of trying to find a cure for cancer, trying to support families and children especially that have cancer is so, so important to me. So National Cupcake Day happens every year on the 26th of September, of die laaste saterdag in September. Hierdie jaar is dit die 26ste. En mense kan volunteer om cupcakes te bak. You can do 24 cupcakes. Like, that's all. 24 cupcakes, you drop them off at a selected participating mall of a winkelkie of waar ook al, like die stalletjies. Mug and Bean is very involved in this every year. And then people buy these cupcakes for 15 to 25 rand and it makes the world of difference to this organization. It really is the most delicious way to get involved. So even if you can't bake, you can still go and buy.
2: Well, right? This was going to be my question. If I've never baked before,
1: yeah,
2: am I still allowed to submit a cupcake?
1: I guess you can do your 24, but they must taste lekker because I'm not going to spend 25 bucks.
3: I was about to say, how many of these cupcakes have you consumed? Let us not experiment and charity on the same day.
1: No.
3: Because that WhatsApp group must be very highly administrated.
1: Yes.
3: As I say that, everybody's tastes are different. So yeah. If you can chow it, bless somebody with it because, hey, Ross, this cancer story, what a thing.
1: Yeah.
3: What a thing. And I also realize so many people want to do good, but we're so busy at the moment. Mm. Then imagine you buying a cupcake and helping someone at the same time.
1: Yes.
3: Guys.
1: Yes.
2: No, it's a wonderful idea. So you're saying anyone can get involved in
1: bake? Anyone can get involved in bake. And we need bakers this year. So vandag is die eerste. Dis nou in die 26ste kan jy of leer om te bak, of jy kan daar by iemand aanklop wat jy weet kan bak, that can make these cupcakes and donate them at the closest participating center where they are going to be sold.
3: I can, listen, aunties in El Dorado Park, just turn your judgment down to number one for 1 second. I hate to admit, but in 2026, those ready-mix things that you buy, if you read those ingredients, substitute margarine for butter. Then, so if your mother-in-law doesn't smack you, I'm also giving you like a way in here.
1: Yes.
3: You throw the packaging away, you just substitute for butter and add an extra little bit of sugar nyana here and there. By quality ingredients, let me tell you. So even if you can't, Dala, you just need to top up the electricity. You follow 1 + 1 is cupcake.
2: Exactly.
1: Yes.
2: So go and get involved. Be a Cupcake for Hope baker this year. And as Rosie said, end of the month, the nice thing is we can watch our debit orders disappear today and you can work out exactly how many cupcakes you can afford to make on the 26th.
1: Yeah, very simple to get involved. Cupcakesofhope.org. National Cupcake Day is coming. I have a friend who bakes. She does, every year she does about, I don't know, maybe 4 or 5 sets of 24, and I go and I help with the icing, but I actually spend most of that evening just chowing the icing on the cake.
3: No, and I guarantee that friend is skinny. I guarantee you. Anybody, when I hear, oh, I baked 600 cupcakes, I'm like, yeah, but you didn't even smell them. You did not even smell them. Secondly, am I the only South African that thought National Cupcake Day is the president's birthday?
1: 26th of September, please get involved. Cupcakesofhope.org. I want to see lots of cupcakes there on the 26th. As a blief, gaan koop, gaan bak.

0: It is hands down my favorite Bieber tune, What Do You Mean, on The Breakfast Drive, I think is what we're going with at the moment. In for Martin Bester and the crew for the rest of the week. We're going to talk funny business names in a moment, and if you have one, we want to turn it into a radio advert. So we'll give you some details about that. Can I just say, we've been talking Spring Day all day today. It's yesterday, vandaag. I opened my City of Joburg bill yesterday.
1: Why would you do that?
0: Bro, you know, it's debit order day. I need to make sure how much money I have for the rest of the month.
1: Adulting.
0: Explain to me why my electricity bill this month apparently is 15,000 rand.
1: Sorry?
0: 15,000.
1: How many months in arrears?
0: Nil.
1: Sorry,
0: you used
1: 15,000.
0: They reckon I used 15,000 rands worth of electricity.
1: Are you cooking with those, like, you know, those biryani, the funeral pots on your stove?
0: I'm running an aluminium smelter there.
2: Or worse.
0: What?
1: No, for real. No, for real. That is suspicious. What are you powering?
0: I don't know.
2: Mo, hoe kom hulle by hierdie bedrag uit? Dit is wat ek wil weet.
0: I went and looked at my smart meter, and the number on my meter is not the number on their bill.
2: Okay.
0: So they've just decided to thumbsuck a number here.
1: How do you have a smart meter and a dumb bill? That makes no sense.
0: Bruh, ask these asks. I want to know. They were saying the other day that the City of Joburg is one of the few in the world that still runs on a spreadsheet. And I'm just like, guys, please, can we not? Because now you know what happens. I have to pay it.
1: Yes. No.
0: And I'm not, I can't go back and be like, listen, can you refund me? They'll just be like, oh, we might put a small onion credit there. It'll sit for a while.
1: Are you telling me that nobody listening now sits behind that glass? Because those are the most powerful people on earth. That auntie, because if that auntie's in a bad mood, you realize that auntie can change your whole ablutions in your house for a long time. You'll not be abluting the ablutables the way you currently are abluting. I'm telling you. So you got to be nice. You're in debt for the wrong reasons, and you got to be nice. So if somebody's listening that sits behind that one, you know those powerful people?
2: Yes.
1: I know. And I know you don't close your window all the way, even in your car. You leave that little gap so you can still hear people. Please, can you help my bra Rob out here?
0: I sent a very polite email last night with a photograph of my meter to the meter place. And I was like, hi, hope you're having a wonderful day. Please, humbly, could I request, perhaps, if you have time, please just have a look at this. It would really help me out. I love you. Please help.
1: My guy, I picture them making that a meme in the government office right now.
2: Check this guy.
0: Yes. Frame and put it up on the wall. Make Forbes pay.
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2: Still deciding what to wear today. It's going to be a warm spring day. So wear that dress. Pretoria 27, Joburg 26, Mbombela 28, Emalahleni 25 degrees, Polokwane 28, Rustenburg up to 29.
1: In your traffic, there's a crash in the N12 eastbound just after Edenvale Road. Please keep us updated on the WhatsApp line, which I forgot, so Robbie's going to tell you.
0: 084-850-0942.
2: The Special Investigating Unit officially has a new head. Leonard Lekgetho has officially been appointed to the position by the president after observing in the role since February. He takes over the reins from advocate Andy Mutibi. And the Madlanga Commission has confirmed that it has opened a criminal case against Northwest businessman Suleiman Karim. The charges stem from Karim's repeated failure to comply with orders to appear before the inquiry. Then we head to the international front. The South Korean spy agency says a summit between the U.S. and North Korea appears possible at any time. They say they're seeing signs of dialogue between the countries. You'll find our full news bulletins on jackrandfm.com. Click on Jackpod. We saw on the international front, oil prices are still climbing. This as fears of more attacks between the US and Iran continue. The latest attacks are rising fears about inflation that has put pressure on central banks to hike interest rates. Here in South Africa, we are paying more for fuel today. And there's also a fuel slate levy of at least 83 cents a litre now. It's used for financial recovery. A dollar is standing at 16 Rand 11, the euro 18 Rand 70, pound trading at 21 Rand 82. Gold is trading at $4,431.31 per fine ounce, and Brent crude oil $91.16 per barrel. I'm Marlene Frischer, back with more news at 7.
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4: Karabo Peter with your latest sport update. Now, Rassie Erasmus has made only a few changes to his Springbok side for Saturday's third test against the All Blacks at FNB Stadium. The front row has been reshuffled while Cheslin Kolbe moves to fullback following Damian Willemse's injury. But here's Erasmus on his selected players.
9: I think the first couple of games that we played, we really tested some guys and got to know them outside the field, on the field, training sessions, get to know their personality, them getting a little more comfortable with the environment. But this is a series which you must win, and we lost the first game and we won the second game, and we thought continuity would be the best thing.
4: Remember, the series is currently locked at 1-1, with Erasmus expecting New Zealand to come out firing. And in football, Lionel Messi has called time on his Argentine international career, leaving behind a record-breaking international legacy. Now, the 39-year-old finishes with 125 goals in over 200 appearances, 6 World Cup campaigns, and, of course, a 2022 World Cup title, and not forgetting his 8-time Ballon d'Or winner. But elsewhere, Mikel Arteta says Arsenal will need to become ruthless if they are to successfully defend their Premier League title. Bukayo Saka's goal secured a 1-0 win over Aston Villa and second straight victory for the champions, who are set to face Chelsea in a big early season test on Sunday. But Arteta says that this was a team effort.
10: I think it was a squad victory today, and everybody that that was involved in the game in any capacity made a difference for us, and that's a big message for all of us, because with the depth that we have and with the quality that we have, if you will really make that count, that's going to be a massive weapon for us.
4: And finally, South Africa's top-ranked tennis player Lloyd Harris is through to the second round of the US Open, where he'll face unseeded Stefanos Tsitsipas. Now, Harris beat Jack Kennedy in straight sets after qualifying for the tournament. The 29-year-old reached the quarterfinals in New York back in 2021, before injuries saw his ranking drop a career-high 31st to his current 139. That's where I'll leave it for this hour. Karabo Peter for Jack Sports.

0: Shakira, Hips Don't Lie on, what are we calling it, the morning drive. Robin Ross in for breakfast with Martin Bestert for the whole week along. We were driving to team building last week. Dar en artis, mahali seval, past the cradle of humankind. And we drove past a couple of great shops with great names.
1: Narada?
0: Yeah. We wanted to know from you today, is there a business in your area that you drive past that has a sign up or something? It's just a great, very funny name for a business. Because I drove past this beautiful landscaping place called the Avant Gardener.
1: Wow. Oh, that's great.
0: And I was like, that's clever.
2: I love that a slow clap moment. Sometimes you know? Just, even while I'm driving, I just give a slow clap myself. That deserves.
0: What's your line? Well done for doing well.
2: Well done for doing well. Exactly.
0: Whoever named that business, well done for doing well.
2: And can you picture the boardroom where they were thinking of the name? Then somebody jumped up and said, guys, I've got it. Sit down.
3: Avant Garden.
2: Come on. Sips coffee. Come on.
0: There was a lovely little patstal. And I bet you love a patstal, McKenzie.
1: Love it.
0: If Roseanne McKenzie finds a patstal, it doesn't matter where we are going in this country. If there is even the slightest chance of a preserve in a cookie of a biscuit in a heel fat sticky biltong.
1: Ooh, like
0: Roseanne McKenzie, like, pull over the car.
1: Let's go.
0: Pull over.
1: Stop. I don't care if we're late. I don't care. That's why I have no money, because of patstalikis and taste never yada.
0: Iri patstaliki was called What the Fig.
1: Stop it!
0: And you know me with a little fig jam and a sticky kass.
2: I was about to ask, you know, because geel boltong is a dirty word. Are we allowed to speak about that before 7 o'clock? And then you said, what the fig? And then I was like, okay, no, we're clear. We're good.
1: We've got Jean van der Noyen at the phone's work ingesteer op Facebook. A garden service, so along the lines of what you were talking about.
0: Yeah.
1: It's called Lawn and Order.
2: Oh. Dong, dong, dong.
0: Very, very good.
2: Is that it?
1: I love it.
2: I'd like this as a lover of food and somebody who takes time to stop and appreciate. Like, I'm the type of guy that eats my ice cream with a teaspoon so that it lasts longer. Yeah. I'm all about savoring. So this is a visual one. The filthy moustache. Tell me. Yes, there's
1: those
2: a food
1: are the
2: truck.
1: That make
2: the
1: a food truck
2: guys.
0: Yeah.
2: The food truck guys in Joburg and Pretoria.
1: Yes.
2: So then I'm like, the filthy moustache for your burger, because if your moustache is dirty, are you even, why are you eating in English? Stop it. If you're drinking a milkshake and your moustache, come on.
0: Renee on the WhatsApp line says there's a shop in Krugersdorp that sells gaming stuff like Pokemon cards and Warhammer figurines. It's called Armchair Generals.
1: Oh.
0: Which is very good. Very, very good. If you know a funny business name, maybe you drive past the sign every day, send it to us quickly on the WhatsApp line, 0848500942. We want to put our production team to work and make some radio ads for them quickly.
2: I love that.
1: I want to call this segment Funny Business.
0: Very, very good. You can stay.
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4: Jacaranda Newswatch traffic in 90 seconds.

0: We are looking at a crash on the N3 northbound at Geldenhuys. Look out that way. A stationary vehicle on the N1 northbound just before the Golden Highway. So take it easy out there. We've got queuing traffic just passing Soweto. Take it easier. And of course, a stationary vehicle on the N1 southbound at Rigel. Out in Diepkloof, we've got slow moving traffic, which is basically just on the on-ramp to the N12 east at Diepkloof interchange. Please use your windscreen so that I can help you using my WhatsApp screen. Send us a WhatsApp to the traffic line on 0848500942. What's happening in front of you?
1: Good morning, Jason. Just want to let you know the traffic lights are out at Dalmas Road and Nassob Street. That's causing heavy delays here in Erasmus Kloof by the Spoorkeis.
0: Thank you.
2: 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Be like Roxanne. Anything else? 0848500942.
3: I like it loud.
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0: It is Phil Collins on the morning drive with Rob and Roz, in for breakfast with Martin Bested, celebrating Spring Day today.
1: Alles is net lekker hier in die studio. En te danke aan julle, lag ons so vir hierdie funny business segment wat ons doen. So, on the way to team building last week, everyone that went saw all these cool names for businesses, padstalletjies en klein besighede op die pad Harties of Magaliesburg toe. And then we've asked you to give us some funny, punny business names that actually deserve a little bit of love and attention this morning.
0: Nicolene on the WhatsApp line. There's a laundromat in George called George Washington.
1: Stop it!
0: It's good though.
1: Nee, it's good.
0: Did you see Antoinette's picture from Ekviti Varen in Mpumalanga?
1: I can't it sing.
0: It is a septic tank and toilet hire company.
1: It is called Yesterday's Meals on Wheels. I love this so much. There are so many cool things coming through. Wait, ek moet hierdie een baie mooi sê, because some of these are so close. So Luan sent a picture of a food truck. It's called Fork and Nice.
0: Very good. They do pulled chicken,
1: gourmet hamburgers, pork,
0: fish
1: ice cream,
0: and chips. No, it sounds great.
1: Like
0: I would go and eat there.
2: Morning, guys. So I drive past this septic tank business. Their motto is "Ons vat jou k-."
0: Wow! Imagine.
3: We live in Tabazimbi, and there's a swimming school here, and she called herself Taba Swimbi.
1: That swimming school must never close down. Just for the name alone.
0: Taba Swimbi is unbelievable. 10 out of 10, no notes.
4: There's a plumbing company that say, elke droom maak my beersie vol.
0: That is obviously the industry if you want a funny name.
1: Yes, it is. Because you've got to laugh at it, because now you're dealing with people's things the whole day. Like, can I tell you, there's a funny one that came in from Rob in Modderfontein. Our neighbor's doggy grooming business is called Game of Bones.
0: Keep them coming. We want to pick a couple of our favorites and make some fake radio ads for them.
1: Yes, how fun would that be?
0: 0848500942. Send through the best ones that you've seen. Right now, your number one feel-good station is Ella Langley. This one's called Choosing Texas.

0: It's one of those songs that makes you want to put a piece of wheat in the corner of your mouth. Drive a pickup truck. Ella Langley, choosing Texas on the morning drive, I think is what we've settled on. Listen, almost 7 o'clock this morning. Coming up on the other side of the news, the small matter of Alphapalooza.
1: Yeah, gisteren het baie goed gegaan. I was rooting for yesterday's guy that lives there in my neighborhood. I know Larry. Larry from Veldtevreden Park. Het gisteren gespeeld en
2: Larry
1: he was so good.
2: Safe. I can't believe Larry gave you his address. Larry's the guy that believes this. He's telling his friends now, guys, I can't believe it. A prince in Nigeria has got my same surname. Larry.
0: So, come and play with us. We'd love to have you on. All that stands between you and 5,000 rand out of Rosin, my personal bank account, on debit order day.
1: Oof. Don't remind me. And I love someone wins today.
0: Small matter of Alphapalooza. Your name and the word quiz to the WhatsApp line quickly. 0848500942.
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0: Joburg 26 today, Pretoria 27, Polokwane 28 degrees.
7: In your traffic, we've got a stationary vehicle on the N1 northbound just before New Road. Please drive carefully out there. Slow-moving traffic towards Maritzburg if you're on the N1 north on the other side of the city. Eastbound, we've got a crash at the Crown Interchange on the M2. Please take care out there. And on the N3, there's of course still that crash on the N3 north at Geldenhuys Interchange. Please be careful. Should you spot any other dramas in your traffic, please update me and we can start a series on Netflix. 084-85-0095 or 942. You see now, you're fired on day two.
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0: And Karabo Peter with your sport headlines. Rassie Rasmus says they are expecting another intense setup against the All Blacks, and defending champions Orlando Pirates will headline tonight's Betway Premiership action.
8: The Special Investigating Unit is turning over a new page today with the official appointment of Leonard Lekgetho as the head of the Special Investigating Unit. He was appointed by the president last night after observing in the role since February this year.
9: President Ramaphosa wishes Mr. Lekgetho and the leadership and staff of the SIU well, as Mr. Lekgetho assumes leadership of an agency that is a critical component of the criminal justice architecture against crime and corruption.
8: That was the spokesperson for the presidency, Vincent Magwenya. Now, just a fun fact for the day. The primary mandate of the SIU, if you didn't know it, is to investigate serious allegations of corruption, malpractice, and maladministration in the administration of state institutions, state assets, and also public money. Meanwhile, the Madlanga Commission has drawn a line when it comes to no-shows, specifically when it comes to the Northwest businessman, Suleiman Karim.
10: The criminal charges have been laid against Mr. Karim by the Commission, by the Secretary on behalf of the Commission. That matter is now in the hands of the Commission's Recommendations Task Team, the CRTT.
8: Karim once again failed to appear before the inquiry, citing health problems. The last time he testified before the Commission was in March, but his evidence was left incomplete after several postponements. In other news, the Minister of Electricity, Kgosietso Ramakgopa, says Eskom's improved financial performance must be protected from structural pressures, especially municipal debt. Debt owed by municipalities increased to approximately 119 billion rand by June this year. And according to the minister, it's not Eskom's fault alone.
11: This is a systemic challenge for the electricity industry and for local government. The distribution agency agreements, prepaid models, strengthened payment discipline, enforcement mechanism, and distribution reform must all contribute to a financially sustainable local electricity distribution system.
8: And if you haven't heard it yet, the fuel price is up today. The spokesperson for the Department of Mineral and Petroleum Resources, Lerato Ntsoko, breaks it down.
12: Both grades of petrol 93 and 95 will increase by 134 cents per litre. Diesel 0.05% sulfur will increase by 293.9 cents per litre. Diesel 0.005% sulfur will increase by 314.9 cents per litre.
8: And in Las Vegas, America, the murder case of the chart-topping rapper Tupac Shakur has been concluded in a matter of hours.
13: We, the jury in the above-entitled case, find the defendant, Dwayne Keith Davis, as follows. Count one, murder with use of a deadly weapon. Guilty of first-degree murder with use of a deadly weapon, dated this 31st day of August 2026.
8: The former LA gang leader, Dwayne Kiffy Davis, has been found guilty of first-degree murder 3 decades ago. Davis, who faces possible life in prison without parole. That's your latest news update. More news at 8.
2: I just want to chip in here, Marlene. That electricity billions that is owed, 15,000 of that is Rob Forbes' debt.
7: But sometimes you have to protect your country.
2: Exactly. And then how dare they put the petrol price up on debit order day?
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8: It just makes it so much more dramatic.
7: You don't want to be surprised. The one place you don't want to be surprised is after you put your PIN number in. 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Imagine petrol attendants all over the country screaming, decline. Wow.
14: Yeah. I just want to know if anyone's got an old bicycle. 0845.
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3: Want to win 5,000 rand? Cash. 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Alpha Palooza. WhatsApp your name and the word quiz to 084 850 0942.

0: It is David Guetta with Kelly Rowland, When Love Takes Over. Wee, good spring day tune.
1: D Guetta
0: indeed.
1: It's The Drive with Rob and Roz in for breakfast with Martin Besser and the team. They are off until next week, Monday. They'll be back. And Mr. Makrabapali coined a beautiful term this morning. He called it the breakfast drive. So that is what we are now. And we had to bring something from the original drive with us. Alpha Palooza.
0: It is time. Tavarina in Lynnwood in Pretoria. How's it?
2: I'm doing well. How about you?
0: That's a great name.
2: Yeah, it's unique. It's Italian.
0: I really love it.
1: You sound like a vibe. You sound like it's not even Tuesday morning at 10:07. You sound like it's
0: on
1: Friday afternoon.
0: Day.
2: I'm up at 4 o'clock in the morning with my guide dog already outside. And all those things.
0: I respect that.
3: Thank you for motivating us.
2: Exactly.
3: Thank you. Because at 4 o'clock this morning when my alarm went off, the language I was using was not friendly.
2: Dog needs to go out.
0: Well, there
2: and
0: it
2: it's
0: is.
2: A guide dog, so you put even more dedication into it.
1: Oh, that's
0: I respect anyone who's willing to look after
3: love.
0: A guide dog.
3: Mm-hmm.
0: Love. Tavarina, how's your general knowledge?
2: I think it's pretty okay.
1: Okay,
0: fair enough.
2: I'm not going to say I'm a bottom, but let's see how far we get.
0: Listen, okay is all you need to get through this game, I reckon. Here are the rules. And if you don't know how Alpha Palooza works, let me clue you in as well. 26 questions. They work their way through the alphabet. So the first answer starts with the letter A, and then the second answer starts with the letter B, and so on.
2: Got it.
0: All the way down. Halfway through the alphabet, the letter M is worth 2,000 Rand in cash. All the way down to Z is worth 5,000 Rand in cash. There is a 4-second timer. You get timed out, so you get a question wrong. We stop the game. Tomorrow we start with someone else. Yep, all the way back at the letter A. You got it. Tavarina, are you ready?
2: Yeah, let's go. Let's hope the first question is... I'm going to get the first question at least.
0: Quizmaster Mackenzie is here.
1: Yes, and shame. We should have given you a young clue there for the first question, but it's fine. Maybe we'll help you out.
0: We believe in you.
3: A clever person.
0: All right. Fine. Friends, let's play Alpha Palooza.
1: What do you call a collection of maps bound together in a book?
2: An atlas?
1: What is the fast-growing plant that is the primary food source for giant pandas? Tamarina?
2: No.
0: Oh, it's a big grass. It's a big grass. It's really tall. It's round. It's like a tube.
3: Big explosion.
0: It's really... I'm going to go again here.
3: It's like sugar cane, but left hand drive.
0: If a ghost scares you, what does it say? There we go. Moving on.
1: You're Rob. Angel, Queen Victoria sponge, and red velvet are all types of which kind of dessert?
2: Cake.
1: What branch of medicine deals with diseases of the skin, hair, and nails?
2: Dermatology.
1: Which Muppet became a fad toy in the 1990s? Tickle Me?
2: Everywhere.
3: I mean, now I've got a bit personal there.
0: It's too early for that.
3: It's quite a bit Italian for no reason.
0: Too early for that, Sabrina.
1: You are amazing. You are amazing.
0: Thank you for playing this morning. Enjoy your day. And please tell, what's the guide dog's name?
2: Emmy.
0: Please tell Emmy we say good dog.
2: Also an E.
1: Also an E.
0: Have a lovely morning.
2: Okay,
0: thanks, Tavarina.
2: All right.
1: Wait, hang on. I think we must give Tavarina a driver to Robin Ross hamper.
0: Do you want to?
1: Yeah, I think she's a vibe.
0: Okay. Tavarina, you are a vibe. We're sending you a hamper. Well done.
2: Awesome.
0: Excellent. Stay on the line and get some details. Oh, there we go. So...
1: Sandra Bullock and George Clooney get lost in space in which movie? Then we're also still looking for the S question. Who scored the first goal for South Africa against Mexico in the 2010 World Cup? We're looking for his first name. His surname is Jabalala. And which Muppet became a fad toy in the 90s? Tickle Me, and it's not everywhere.
3: Can we change the spelling to or maybe even the pronunciation to Alpha the Loser or a loser? Because this game is no, guys, you're fooling people. This game is very difficult.
1: It is.
3: So
0: it's
3: change
0: really
3: the,
0: not.
3: The loser.
0: It's really not.
1: It is difficult. You know what? I'm going to give just a little heads up for tomorrow. If you are tomorrow's contestant, just have a list of the alphabet. So have your A, B, C, D. Skryf alle letters uit op 'n bladsy and then cross out as you answer, because that really does help. All the previous winners have had a stukkie papier met die alphabet, because you, when you hear that tick, tick, tick van die timer, you don't know.
3: Am I not allowed to just help the people and say A, then you read B, then you read... People need help out here in Cyril's economy.
0: Tomorrow, you've got three other questions now. Tomorrow morning we go again. Somebody's going to win it this week, asseblief.

0: It's called Material Lover. Her name is Sienna Spiro. How old is she?
1: 20.
0: Oh.
1: Sai Sbai Yong. Yeah, that's also, you know, me and my movie trivia from the soundtrack of Devil Wears Prada 2.
2: Why does she sound like she has big people problems?
1: She does.
2: She seems like she knows pain, man.
0: She's channeling Amy there.
2: My goodness.
1: Amy and Adele, so main one.
2: Yes.
0: 20 jaar oud, imagine. You're going to be hearing a lot more from her. Speaking of hearing from people, volgende op die show. Brayton Bolser.
1: Just casually a former Springbok on the show.
0: He's a friend of the drives with Robin Ross. We chat to Brayton often.
1: Mm.
0: And after Rusty fluked in a press conference yesterday, we thought we had to get him on.
1: One day I want to be at the level of Rusty where there's like all the media, everything is in your face. People want to hear what you have to say and you can just almost swear. You can just swear and say exactly what you want to say because you are right. All the time. Rusty's never wrong.
2: But be careful what you wish for. Imagine the pressure on that man.
1: Yeah.
2: So then I want to be like, do you think Rusty's swearing there for fun? Yeah? You know how many swear words he wishes he could have used. That's the
1: exactly.
2: one that popped out. You know that one when you're holding in and then you laugh and then bah. That's what, it just popped out by mistake, that one.
0: So Brayton on the show next. We're going to chat just a couple of questions about the referee, what's his face, over the weekend.
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2: Slow-moving traffic in both directions at Galulis. It's a mess out there. If you're heading towards Galulis, please take it easy and watch out. Also, just make sure you've got extra time. Maybe SMS your boss in advance. Those things count. If you're on the N12 eastbound, we've got a crash just before Craft Road. Slower traffic there. We've got queuing traffic on the M1 northbound towards Oxford Road. We've also got on the N1 north a stationary vehicle north just after Bayers Nodea. You know what that does to all of that traffic around 14th Avenue and even Gordon Road. Create space for extra time. N1 south stationary vehicle on the N1 southbound at Linwood. Anything else that I've missed, please send me a WhatsApp 084-850-0942.
0: Yep, that's the one. N3 northbound at Helden. There's still some slow-moving traffic there in the Germiston area coming up towards Bedford View. And then finally, the one worth mentioning, Mike 1 interchange at Crown coming up from Boysons and Ormond and trying to get into Johannesburg. Very slow at the moment. Help Jason out. If there's anything in your area, let us know.
5: 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And they've done it! 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

0: It's Nikki Year and Daisy on Breakfast with Rob and Roz. We're standing in this week for Martin Best and the team. They're taking some well-deserved rest. The sun is called Sunroof. On the line, one of our very favorite people. We love chatting to this guy on our show. Former Springbok, Super Sport legend, just a cyclist. Wat nog, Brighton?
1: Hy is baie oulik. He's a very cute man in real life.
0: Hy is net die oulikste man. Baie dankie dat jy by ons aansluit. Brighton Paulse.
2: Morgen Rosie, morgen Rob. Jylle mense gee soms amper nou so, jy weet, een wonderlijke intro dat ek so al begin op bloos.
0: Jy moet, jy waardeer elke mooi woord.
3: Luister, Brighton, dankie dat jy op is vanoggend. I just want to play the clip from Rossi at the press conference quickly, so that everyone knows what he said.
4: Yeah. Every single one collapsed, and it was a reset. So why is it only on their ball that this car collapsed every single time? So I don't come with that nonsense and saying we're walking around and you try and put that things out in the media. I mean, if I'm starting to put things out, the last line out was skew, and we contested. I'm not going to moan about that. If the referees get caught up by that, then there's obviously most a plan to get that message out. And then we're not going to stay quiet and just say, yeah, you're right, we're walking around. We're not walking around. We're scrumming through.
3: I was geïrriteerd, Brighton. What's the old Springbok WhatsApp group saying there about the weekend?
2: Listen, there's lots of banter everywhere. It is absolutely pandemonium, you know. I've also been on my ex busy since Sunday, and I tell you, the amount of people that's engaging is absolutely Hollywood stuff at the moment. you know, and we kind of wanted that, but we also wanted fair play. Unfortunately, Rob and Ross, you know, I mean, I don't want to go with the referee. That's my last sort of resort. But, you know, I've seen a few things, unfortunately, the last 2 weeks where Rossi and the team must be so frustrated. Listen, the scrum is one of our biggest weapons. It's a nuclear sort of you know, weapon that we have. But unfortunately, we haven't been rewarded. Now, can you imagine the All Blacks? Let's give them credit. The way they play, they like the old All Blacks. The DNA is back. When they take the ball into the wide channels, we're in trouble. Let's be honest. We've missed a lot of tackles. They could have scored one or two tries that they didn't use. But, you know, because we're fighting so hard and our scramble defense helps us out, we've managed to win that game, the last one. But at Ellis Park, I mean, I was there. We watched everything afterwards. And it's easy to watch everything afterwards. But looking over the two games, the scrum, unfortunately for us, we were by far the dominant scrum. And every time the referee kind of found a way to just
3: It was saying, you know, weird things, though. Ons loop rond. Like, I've never heard a referee say those words
2: before.
3: But
2: listen, we don't want to get into the technicality of scrums. But, I mean, I can show you guys, you know, 3 or 4 clips. And we don't want to go there. We can send you guys a lot of clips and show you how they actually square up into the scrum. Because it's very technical and, you know, we don't want to get too technical. But those guys, when they even hit in, they're already square. They are, because they know what's coming. They know that they are the weakest scrum. But give them credit, because they somehow found a way to nullify our scrum. And we don't have a way, you know, even the captain, Sia and Peter, they speak to the referee, he just turn a blind eye. Now, that to me is unacceptable, unfortunately, you know. So at the moment, the referees, unfortunately, are not rewarding us for our good scrum and for our lethal, strong scrum.
1: Just rub your earlobes a little bit there. Just Hoosa, because I love your passion, and I love that you almost swore. Just even rethinking what the ref did, I love that you considered that there are people in their cars that don't need to hear that. What we're saying is, so in the Soccer World Cup, we watched Argentina bully teams and create ref decisions that were unfair. Do you think that Russ is now worried that people are starting to spread these narratives so that refs are going to be looking for the wrong things when it comes to South Africa? So they come into the game with kind of a preset mindset of what we are going to do wrong.
2: No, not at all. Not at all, Jay. I think as South Africans, you know, we are also very respectful people. Listen, we go crazy at the TV, or some of my friends, when they watch TV, I see some of the videos, you know, they throw their popcorns and their biltong at the TV. But you know, afterwards, you know, when we won, the guys relax and they respectfully will have that sort of conversation in terms of, man, that was so close. And bloody ref and all that kind of stuff. But for me, South African rugby fans, I must say, I like them, you know, the banter that we have. And I mean, we saw the flyovers and all that kind of stuff. I mean, it only happens in South Africa. So for me, the guys are actually very respectful. You can't compare them to the soccer World Cup fans. And I mean, those guys are a different story. It would have been a different story by now if we got a couple of soccer fans involved. Maybe we should get a couple of soccer fans involved. Because at the moment, you know, our fans are too respectful and we're taking it on the chin, and it's really frustrating. And at some point, I just feel it's going to boil over. You know, this weekend, it's tailor-made to probably boil over because of what happened in the media and on the field, and it's 1-1 and there's so much on the line. And we haven't had a good record there. So, man, you know, the referees need to be very careful this weekend. We just want fair play. We just want fair play, guys.
3: I tell you what, I would not like to be that New Zealand front row come this weekend. Brighton of Adderfia, my friend. Enjoy the weekend. Enjoy the rugby.
0: Thank you, like a Fitzroy.
2: Thank you,
3: Mr. Brighton Ball say himself, always got a thought to share.
0: I love it.
3: And so I think he makes a point. Like, generally, we are nice. But this weekend, I wouldn't like to be in that all-black front
1: row. South Africans are extraordinarily nice until we're not.
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3: Their journey spans 55 countries, 6 continents, and 60,000 kilometers. 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So go and follow Mercedes-Benz South Africa on social media and experience the journey. 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
3: In your traffic this morning, please be on the lookout if you're traveling westbound on the N4, expect delays towards the N1 highway. Southbound on the M1, we've got queuing traffic towards the Marlborough Drive exit.
4: Pretoria up to 27 today, Joburg 26, Mbombela 28, along with Polokwane, Emlahleni 25, Rustenburg up to 29 degrees. The trial against the former Speaker of Parliament, Nosiviwe Mabisa Nqakula, has been postponed to next week, Monday. That's when the High Court in Pretoria will deliver judgment on her application to be discharged. She's facing 12 counts of corruption and one count of money laundering, where she's accused of soliciting 4.5 million rand. And in Colombia, 20 guerrilla fighters have been killed in the latest bombing raid on insurgent-controlled areas. It's been ordered by the new government. Now, according to the new president in the country, they've captured an additional 5 fighters. They also rescued 2 miners. These fighters work under the command of the country's most wanted rebel, Ivan Mordisco. I'm Marlene Fouchier. More news at 8.
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6: Karabo Peter here with your latest sport update. In about T-minus 16 hours, the 2026 Premier League summer transfer window will close. But here are some transfer news that you might have missed out on. Robert Sanchez is set to leave Chelsea on loan, with the goalkeeper heading to Serie A side Como after losing his place to the Blues number one following the arrival of Emi Martinez. And elsewhere, Manchester City have agreed a £65 million deal with Everton for winger Eliman Ndiaye. And the Tottenham's side, rather, they have reached a full agreement with Chelsea to sign Mikhailo Mudryk on a season-long loan. But staying with football, it's a busy week of Betway Premiership action, with 9 matches said to be played across 6 days. But looking at what's happening today, defending champions Orlando Pirates will headline the schedule and will look to strengthen their position at the top when they face Kruger United in Mbombela. And in rugby, the Springboks are expected to, or are they expecting, another intense setup when they face the All Blacks at FNB Stadium on Saturday. This is, of course, after the debate of walking around in the scrum. But remember, the series is currently tied at 1-1. Rassie Erasmus says that both sides are now in full test mode, with the change on his front row also influenced by the different conditions in Johannesburg. But here's Erasmus on playing for the last time in front of a home crowd in the series.
7: Yeah, I think it's one thing to say goodbye and thank you. And normally a win is the best way to do that. But it doesn't change our weekly things, how we do our things, you know, analysing each department, seeing where we can get better, where we have to stop them, where we can punish them. So we always have, we call it the main thing programme.
6: And finally, Venus Williams' US Open singles campaign is over after the 7-time Grand Slam champion lost to fellow American Sofia Kenin in the first round. The 46-year-old will, however, remain in New York, teaming up with her sister Serena in the women's doubles. But that's where I'll leave it for this hour. Karabo Peter for Jacka Sports.

0: It is the weekend on a Tuesday, dancing in the flames. It is Breakfast Drive with Rob and Roz. We are in for Martin Vessel and the team. They're taking some well-deserved rest. And our friend Jason Goliath joining us for the week as well. It's been so lekker.
1: It has. Happy Spring Day. If you're just joining us this morning, good to have you on board. We're sorry Spring Day coincides with debit order day. It is what
0: and
1: it is.
0: And fuel increase.
1: And fuel price increase day. It's just rude on debit order day.
0: Yo, the disrespect.
1: Fun. Ek tog die fuel price adjustments.

0: the week as well. It's been so lekker.
1: It has. Happy Spring Day. If you're just joining us this morning, good to have you on board. We're sorry Spring Day coincides with debit order day. It is what
0: and
1: it is.
0: And fuel increase.
1: And fuel price increase day. It's just rude on debit order day.
0: Yo, the disrespect. Van Kani.
1: Ek tog die fuel price adjustments is altijd op 'n Woensdag.
0: Is it vandag Dinsdag?
1: Ja. And they put them up on Monday nights. If I'd known, I would have filled up my car. Did I do that?
0: Absolutely
1: no.
0: Not.
1: Am I into the bottom quarter of my tank?
0: Yo, Bucky is dors.
1: My Bucky, it's going to stay dors, John, I tell you. Listen, Good Morning Angels. Golf Day is around the corner. We were chatting about it yesterday as well. Thank you for everyone who got in touch yesterday saying, listen, we know the golf is full, but the paddle and the bowls is still available.
0: Yeah.
1: We'd love to have you along to come and play. A rolbal dag is such a jewel.
0: Dit is, né? En ek dink dit is net so lekker dat die Good Morning Angels Golf Day, it's just moving with the times, right? Ek is al vir 13 jaar hier by Jacaranda FM. En die Golf Day was always just the Golf Day. Maar ons weet nou hoe gewild is pedal. Ons weet hoe gewild en hoe pret is rolbal. If you couldn't get in at the golf, there's other ways you can actually come and enjoy the day and have a lekker time.
1: Yeah, if you want to get involved with some friends or your company or something and some paddle or some bowls, sounds like a great idea. Do us a favor, just drop us a quick WhatsApp message quickly and just put your hand up and be like, hi, I'm keen to play paddle, I'm keen to play golf, and we'll make sure the Good Morning Angels team gets back to you today still. So, 084-850-0942, just send us a quick message. 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
3: Jacaranda Newswatch traffic in 90 seconds.
1: Couple of issues still floating around on the highways. Mike 1 in northbound through Crown and then up the double-decker section is busy today. The N3 northbound coming up from Yelandshaven towards Geldenhuys also slow. So if you're coming up from the south side of Johannesburg, very busy. Jay, what you got?
4: I can tell you what I forgot, and that's to switch on my microphone. But since the invention of Zoom, being on mute has become a theme. The N1 near Dani Juve freeway side, southbound, nothing on mute there. We've got mainline congestion on the N1 southbound between Atterbury and Garsfontein. I feel like you may have covered that one. But queuing traffic towards Empire Road on the M1 out in Braamfontein. Please be careful. Don't open your windows too wide. In the N4 westbound, please, you're also expecting delays towards the N1 highway. That's on the N4. West.
0: As jy in Pretoria is, stadig op die Mabopane snelweg oos op pad na Eskampa-Hlelerailaan, daar's ook natuurlik die padwerke wat dinge bietjie ontwrig op die N1 suid by die proefplaaswisselaar. 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
4: Just before I give you the WhatsApp line, I've always wanted to say breaking news on the N1 northbound. There's a crash on the N1 northbound just after Winnie Mandela Drive. Please take care out there. And if you see anything we didn't, 084-850-0942 is the traffic line. Please WhatsApp me.
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6: 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Can you put out?
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1: We've asked you to give us some punny business names that actually deserve a little bit of love and attention this morning.
0: It is a septic tank and toilet hire company.
1: It is called Yesterday's Meals on Wheels. Ek moet hierdie een baie mooi sê, because some of these are so, so close. So Luan sent a picture of a food truck. It's called Fork N. Nice.
2: Morning, guys. So I drive past this septic tank business. Their motto is, "Ons vat jou k-."
0: Wow!
3: We live in Tabazimbi, and there's a swimming school here, Taba Swimbi. So I thought that was quite clever.
0: Taba Swimbi is unbelievable. 10 out of 10, no notes.
4: There's a plumbing company that say, "Elke droom maak my beursie vol."
0: We want to pick a couple of our favorites and make some fake radio ads for them.
1: Yes, how fun would that be?

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1: You are not hallucinating. It is Rob Forbes and Roz McKenzie with our very good friend Jason Goliath. We are in for the breakfast team for the rest of the week.
2: Wat ek wil nou net sê, elke middag as ek Roz se stem hoor, dan weet ek is Chayla tyd. Volgens ek nou my kar klim en ek start my kar en ek hoor vir Roz, dan denk ek, yes, my maandag al klaar verby.
3: So many messages still coming and going, guys, what's happening?
1: Wat gaan aan?
3: Do I get to now turn my car around and go home because I hear you? The answer to that question is yes, you may.
4: 100%.
3: You have our permission.
5: I just told my boss that I need to go home in the next hour because Rob and Roz is on the drive show and it's the afternoon, so let me see if I can slip away so early.
4: You just tell them I said so, and when you go to HR, they say, what about your sick note on a Monday? You just send them to at Jason Goliath doesn't really have the authority to tell you not to go to work.com.
0: Turn up the feel good with Rob and Roz. I love

0: Musiek van Billy Ocean, Get Out of My Dreams, Get Into My Car. Dit is The Breakfast Drive with Rob and Roz. We're in for Martin and the team this week. Luister, die mense dink ons is dom, Rob. Our friend Jason Goliath is also in here with us, and he is with us for the week also. We were talking about the petrol price earlier, and we were like, why would they do it on debit order day? Thea and Stefan and everybody else that has sent messages, dit gaan eers middernag vanaand op.
1: So, oh, I thought it was up already.
0: Die eerste woensdag van elke maand. So jy kan nog jou diesel gaan invul vandag.
2: Thank heavens.
3: Are you, sure, are you sure about this English that you're telling people out there?
0: Yes.
3: Because don't the queues happen on a Tuesday night?
2: Yeah, yes. No. So tonight's
3: then,
2: the night.
0: Yes.
3: So then, oh, today's two, so
0: today's
3: then tomorrow.
0: Tomorrow.
2: So there's your chance to fill up.
3: See, I wake up so early, I thought it's tomorrow already.
0: Exactly.
2: Well, we got this from Lizelle.
4: Hi Robin Ross. Ek wil net uitvind hoe voel dit om so vroeg op te staan.
2: Lizelle, I don't want to lie to you. Verskriklik.
0: Ek het gister so moeg gevoel, nee. And you know what? I mustn't act brand new. Want vir 18 maande het ek 'n breakfast TV show gedoen en die drive in die middag. And I was absolutely fine. Yesterday, I was shattered and we only did the morning.
2: I was walking around, my eyes were burning. I was so tired at like 4 o'clock in the afternoon.
3: I felt like a parent.
0: Yes.
2: And you are not.
3: I felt like I have dependents.
0: Yes.
3: Terrible.
0: Thank you.
3: But also, what a blessing.
0: 100%. Absolutely.
3: What a blessing.
2: Lekker om hier te wees, Lizelle, is die antwoord. Maar ook, ons is baie stadig.
0: Ja. People think it's when they hear Alphapalooza, they think they must either be in the traffic or they must be doing things for the, doing homework with the kids or whatever. Nee, ons is hier, chums. Ons is hier. Tot Vrydag, Maandag. Maandag is Martin en die span weer terug.
2: Yep. Coming up after 8 o'clock this morning, we were chatting earlier about funny business names that you've seen around. We've taken some of our favorites. We've made them radio ads that you are going to get to hear for the very first time. And Jason Goliath still here. Agony Uncle. Your chance to ask the man anything.
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11: Johannesburg up to 26 today, Pretoria 27, Rustenburg a high of 29.
1: We've got a crash reported on the N3 northbound at Van Buren Road.
12: Karabo Peter with your sport headlines. Of the Proteas face Zimbabwe in the T20 International Tri-Series, and defending champions Orlando Pirates headline tonight's Betway Premiership action.
11: The trial against the former Speaker of Parliament, Nosiviwe Mapisa-Nqakula, has been postponed to next week, Monday. That's when the High Court in the city will deliver judgment on her application to be discharged. She's facing 12 counts of corruption and one count of money laundering, where she's accused of soliciting 4.5 million rand. She allegedly received 2.1 million rand as cash from a service provider. IDAC spokesperson is Henry Mamotsame.
13: The state has argued vigorously against this application. There are reasonable grounds for her to be held accountable on all the charges leveled against her.
11: In other news, the National Prosecuting Authority's Kaiser Kanyaho says the state had no compelling reason to oppose bail for the man accused of siphoning nearly 600 million rand in the Tembisa hospital. Stefan Govindjandu was granted 200,000 rand bail at his first appearance before the Palm Ridge Magistrates Court yesterday. He faces various charges relating to several syndicates behind tender fraud, some of which was uncovered by slain whistleblower Babita Diokaran. Here's Kanyaho.
14: He has been cooperating with us throughout as far back as 2023. Therefore, there was no reason for us to apply for the bail not to be granted. We are comfortable with that and we're still going to continue to engage with him around other issues.
11: And if you live in Johannesburg and you were hoping to celebrate Spring Day with a splash in one of the city's pools, we've got some bad news. You'll have to wait for another month. Municipal swimming pools were supposed to open today, but the city postponed the opening of these facilities due to outstanding health, safety and maintenance requirements. Here's the city spokesperson, Virgil James.
15: The extension is necessary to ensure that all municipal swimming facilities meet the strict health, safety and operational standards required to provide a safe environment for the public.
11: On the international front then, last week's devastating floods on the China-Nepal border have killed at least 987 people in Nepal. Along with the 16 people who lost their lives on the Chinese side of the border, the overall death toll now stands above 1,000. And finally, after a frustrating match between the Springboks and the All Blacks over the weekend, Robin Ross got in touch with the former BOK player, Brayton Bolser, and they asked him what the WhatsApp groups are saying after criticism against the South African team for breaking scrums and slowing down the game.
16: Listen, there's lots of banter everywhere. It is absolutely pandemonium, you know. I've also been on my ex busy since Sunday, and I tell you, the amount of people that's engaging, it's absolutely Hollywood stuff at the moment. Listen, the scrum is one of our biggest weapons. It's a nuclear sort of weapon that we have, but yeah, Unfortunately, we haven't been rewarded.
11: For the day's other news stories, head to jacarandafm.com, click on News. Onyx Bulletin is at 9.
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0: It's Huntrix Golden from the K-pop Demon Hunters soundtrack. Normally, this is the time of the morning where you'd be having a gander at Secret Sound, trying to work out what the noise was.
1: And I mean, and that it would be one very quickly. En toe is dit nou nie so nie. Toe was dit nie vir 'n lang tyd gewen nie. En toe was dit die ander dag. Ek dink dit was Vrydag eintlik. It was one. 50,000 rand won in the Secret Sound thanks to OUTsurance. And they do it on Breakfast with Martin Bester. And we didn't want to just impose on that. So when Martin and them come back on Monday, Splinter Neva Secret Sound brought to you by OUTsurance. And it'll be yours for the taking if you can figure out what it is.
0: Yeah, easy as that. So once they are back on Monday next week, Secret Sound will be back with a brand new thing for you to guess, all courtesy of OUTsurance. Don't forget to SMS OUT to 38798 and see how much you can save on your car insurance, or ask them for 500 rand if you don't.

0: It's Ariana Grande, Hate That I Made You Love Me, on The Breakfast Drive on Jacaranda FM. Robin Rods in for Martin Bester for the whole week long.
1: Yeah, with our very dear friend Jason Goliath also just coming into the party and the morning jaw from 6 to 9.
2: Hey, morning's on spring day, come on.
0: We were talking this morning about businesses that have got great names. So many nice suggestions came in on the WhatsApp line. And one of them that did come in, Bucks. In the Malahleni, hoe gaan dit, meneer? Bucks, is jy daar?
3: Yes, ben jy daar, hoor?
0: Daar's jy. Goeiemorgen, welkom by die show, my vriend.
3: Baie dankie, baie dankie.
0: Wat is jou besigheid se naam?
3: Ons maak stainless steel braaiers, ons noem die braaikant braaier.
2: Sê weer, meneer?
3: Ons besigheid is die braaikant braaiers.
2: The Braaiside Braaiers.
0: Was that dit a Bongi Mbonambi reference, Diana?
3: Ja, ons het die braaiers begin bou en toe koos 'n baie unieke naam. En dit was toe net na die misverstand wat hulle gehad het.
1: Oeh, dis 'n mooi woord.
3: Nou, dit was aan die braaikant.
0: I like misverstand. That.
1: 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Of is dit maar nou een kleur?
3: Ja, die braaiers is aan die rechterkant.
1: Die rechterkant.
2: Do you deliver of moet ons die kant toekom?
0: Bux, we liked it so much that we have made for you a radio ad, my friend. Can we play it and get your thoughts?
2: Come on.
3: Yeah.
0: This is the freest of free advertising here.
1: Totally.
0: The boss is going to be so mad with us. But die braaikant is 'n baie goeie naam. So,
1: well, you can be mad. We're here for a good time, not a long time.
0: That's correct. Martin can deal with the trouble when he gets back. Bucks, hier is hy, meneer. Tell us what you think.
4: 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Die Braaikant builds custom heavy-duty braais forged for true South African supporters. Built like a prop, guaranteed to turn every chop into a conversation. It's never walked. Die Braaikant. Ons gaan nou braai.
0: Dankie, Bucksy.
3: Dit is great. Baie dankie.
2: Creative genius.
0: And even voiced by one of the premier voices in the country.
1: In the
0: one of
1: country.
0: The most recognizable around. You got it for free today from Jason Goliath. Very nice. That's a nice job, my friend. Nice to do.
2: I appreciate it. And on behalf of Die Braaikant and Jason Goliath, the views of Jason Goliath are not necessarily the views of Jacaranda, Kagiso, or any of its affiliates.
0: Bux, ons sal op jou stuur. Stay on the line to get your email address. You can have that for free, my friend.
1: Ja, gebruik het op jullie social media. Ek is hier, I know Jason's manager. She's also his sister.
2: Nami, I'm standing by.
1: I'm out here like, hey, take it. No usage for you.
2: And also, we also braai on the other kant because my wife is the braaier in our home. My
0: really?
2: Wife, my wife is from Paul. The woman understands a fire with an intimacy that I can't explain.
1: Yes.
2: I cannot explain.
0: Bux, dankie vir die oproep vandag, meneer. Stay on the line, all right? So good, dude.
1: Die braaikant braaiers.
2: I love it. I love it. I love it.
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1: It's just after 8:15, and this traffic is brought to you by the all-new GWM Aura 5. Your next move starts here.
2: Stationary vehicle on the N1 northbound just after 14th Avenue. Listen, it's backed up all the way. 14th Bayers all the way, Malibongwe. So please be patient out there and stay out of the yellow lane. Just keep it clear for emergency vehicles. We've got a crash near Houghton Drive. If you're on the M1 southbound, please be aware. If you are northbound, slow moving traffic on the link to the N12 east at Galulis Interchange. All directions a little bit slow at Galulis. We've got queuing traffic also happening at Empire Road on the M1. Out in Pretoria, listen up, at Rigel Avenue, traffic lights are still not working at Nossob Street, causing delays there, and you can expect delays on the link to the N4 West if you're coming on Solomon Mahlangu Drive. If you do notice anything happening in the traffic that I haven't seen, please do us a favor and drop me a WhatsApp. I'd prefer a voice note so that I can hear your mood and tell how bad the traffic actually is. 084-8500-942.
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0: I didn't go see them last year. I should have.
1: You should have.
0: Unbelievable.
2: Jason says that concert was a generational run.
1: No, you would bath in nostalgia. I'm telling you. So also remember, people like from those generations, remember MC Hammer, them, Vanilla Ice?
2: Yes.
1: They all went through that bankruptcy phase. What is the name? Paxton, Tony Braxton.
2: Yes.
1: They all went through that bankruptcy phase where people weren't listening.
2: Yes.
1: So now you go and watch Boyz II Men. Because the fandom is back, you watch Owens that have realized it can be taken away and are just playing for the love. Like, they look like teenagers. And then it's just you. Yeah. Oh, my goodness. Embarrassing yourself in front of your fro. Because no one can do that bass voice. Because and then that old messed up is not in. I'm involved even in the politics of Boyz II Men. I love it.
0: Motown Philly on your number one feel good station. We're still talking about companies that have got really funny names. Mm. And one of them came through on the WhatsApp line earlier for a swimming school.
2: Iconic.
0: Daba Zimbi. So we present to you.
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0: Daba Zimbi.
1: Best name ever.
0: Shout
2: so
0: out.
2: Good. If you are the owner of Daba Zimbi, email us and we can send you that clip.
1: That's a bluff.
2: Because then you can continue to use it.
1: And if you ever Daba swam there, let them know. Please.
0: You know what's one of my favorite things in the world is when an ad does exactly that in the middle. It goes, thanks, Daba Zimbi.
1: No, but also if you know the floater like we know the floater, then let me tell you, those ads are on point. You can try and report us. We have nothing but facts to report here.
0: And for our last one, we are going plumbing in bollocks.
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0: 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We're going to be able to squeeze in one round of Agony Uncle this morning. So if there is a question in your life that you need some really good advice on, Jason Goliath is here and he's willing to help.
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6: Een warm lentedag lê voor Pretoria 27, Johannesburg 26, Mbombela en Polokwane 28 grade, Rustenburg 29, Emalahleni 25.
7: On the Mike 1 South, you're looking at a crash near Houghton Drive, slowing traffic there. We've also got a stationary vehicle on the N1 southbound at the Flying Saucer intersection if you're on the N1 South.
6: Dis 'n nuwe seisoen en 'n spreekwoordelike nuwe begin vir die spesiale ondersoek eenheid. 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
9: Karabo Peter with your latest sport update. The four test series between South Africa and New Zealand is in full swing, and it's safe to say it wouldn't be called rugby's greatest rivalry without a little bit of drama. Now, earlier on here on the show with Robin Ross, we caught up with the former Springbok Brayton Palser to iron out the controversy surrounding the scrum. It all stems from Saturday's test at the DHL Stadium where the Springboks came out victorious, but it was what happened during the scrum that sparked a bit of a controversy, with New Zealand questioning the Boks' tactics and suggesting they were walking around. But here is the snippet of that chat with Brayton Palser.
10: I don't want to go with the referee. That's my last sort of resort. But, you know, I've seen a few things, unfortunately, the last 2 weeks where Rafi and the team must be so frustrated. Listen, the scrum is one of our biggest weapons. It's a nuclear weapon that we have. And unfortunately, we haven't been rewarded.
9: And the Proteas are back in action in Windhoek this afternoon, facing Zimbabwe in their second meeting of the T20 Tri-Series. South Africa bounced back from their opening defeat to Namibia with a convincing 7-wicket win over Zimbabwe. Now, the Proteas will look to build on that performance when they go again today at 2 p.m. And it's a busy week of Betway Premiership action, with 9 matches to be played across 6 days. Defending champions Orlando Pirates will headline the schedule and look to strengthen their position at the top when they face Kruger United in Mbombela tonight. And Durban City are also set to host Stellenbosch in the other Betway Premiership fixture. But that's where I'll leave it for this morning. Karabo Peter for Jacka Sports.

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4: Imagine standing in a kitchen and reaching for salt. For most of us, it's the simplest thing on the table. For Samantha Skyring, it became the product that rebuilt her life. Samantha is the founder of Oryx Desert Salt, based out of Cape Town. The business pairs naturally pure Kalahari Desert Salt with refillable glass grinders and ceramic grinding heads designed to be used again and again and again rather than thrown away. But Oryx did not begin as a neat business plan. Samantha returned to South Africa from Denmark with her young child after a difficult personal chapter. She needed a way forward. She had seen a rare source of Kalahari salt, and she believed there was a place in the world for a better everyday product. So she made the kind of decision only a founder really understands. She sold her house, bought 34 tons of salt, moved into a small wooden Wendy house, and lived off the remaining capital while she tried to turn that salt into a business. The name came from an earlier journey through the Namib Desert. Samantha had watched two Oryx bulls run across the dunes and skid to a stop in front of her. Years later, when she needed a symbol for desert-based salt products, that masked animal came back to her. Her first sales were small. A few cotton bags here, a few cotton bags there, a grinder, an invoice book, a first order from a fruiterer in Cape Town. Then the circle widened. Restaurants, delis, farm shops, retail shelves. More no's than yeses, but enough yeses to keep going and build a remarkable business. Today, Oryx Desert Salt is sold in South Africa and international markets too. It's on the shelves at Whole Foods in the United States. And Samantha says the American business now accounts for half her revenue. The refill side is growing faster than the grinder side, which tells you something important. People are not only buying the object, they're returning to the system. That's the real Oryx story. Salt may look simple, but around it, Samantha has built a brand centered on source, flavor, reuse, and belief. I asked her for one of her biggest insights.
5: I'm Samantha Skyring from Oryx Desert Salt. The lesson I would share is this: self-doubt is not the enemy. Stopping is. Doubt can make you think carefully, but action shows you the truth. When something does not work, it gives you information. Then you adjust and you keep moving. I built Oryx one step at a time, often scared, but always acting, and the business became stronger with each test. That is where real confidence comes from.

0: When something does not work, it gives you information, then you adjust and you keep moving. I built Oryx one step at a time, often scared, but always acting, and the business became stronger with each test. That is where real confidence comes from.
1: 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I like it
2: loud. Stop. Can you throw it out? All right. Rob. 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

0: Musiek van Tears for Fears op Jacaranda FM. Everybody wants to rule the world. 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And it's powered by FNB Business, banking unstoppable businesses across SA.
1: Earlier, Pablo introduced us to Samantha Skyring, who's CEO and founder of Auric's Desert Salt. She's a woman who sold her house to buy 34 tons of salt.
0: Pablo is convinced that Auric Salt's next step doesn't involve treating salt as a commodity.
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0: Samantha's challenge is sharper than that. She must choose the customers who care enough to understand the difference. In a quick service food outlet, salt is likely a line item. Price wins. In a serious kitchen, a boutique hotel, a wine estate, or a restaurant built around food travelers, every detail on the table has to carry meaning. The bread has a story. The wine has a story. The oil has a story. The salt should have one too, especially in South Africa. That is where Oryx belongs. This is not a volume play. It's a fit play where the right table teaches the market properly. The product is not only the salt. It's the Kalahari sauce. It's the glass grinder. It's the ceramic mechanism. It's the refill habit. It's the message that says, refill, not landfill. There's a bigger reason to care. This is not an imported premium food story. It starts here. The salt is sourced from our desert region. The brand was built here. The team is here. The margin, learning, jobs, story, and export value are all here. When a South African food leader backs Oryx, more of the value stays here in our land in South Africa. That's why this week's ask is aimed at the Leo Collection in Franschhoek, one of South Africa's strongest food and wine hospitality settings, with Le Pic Colomb at Leo Estates and other serious restaurant experiences across the collection. I asked Samantha who she wants to meet with.
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6: Jacaranda Newswatch traffic in 90 seconds.
7: If you're travelling southbound on the N1, we've got slow-moving traffic towards the New Road off-ramp. Stationary vehicle on the N1 if you're travelling north just before the Golden Highway. And, of course, queuing traffic at Modderfontein Road on the N3 northbound. Also looking at the M1 north, we've still got queuing traffic towards Oxford. And in Pretoria today, still at Rigel Avenue, traffic lights not working at Nossop Street. Traffic lights also out at Kusonia Avenue and Pretoria Street. So that's Rigel and Nossop, Pretoria and Kusona. Thank you so much to those of you who sent your WhatsApps through. If you see problems tomorrow, because some of you have got your specs up to date, 084 8500 952. 942!

0: It's such a good little song, huh? Homewrecker from Somber on Jacaranda FM. You're loving it.
1: I love it. Anything that Somber brings out, I'm listening. I absolutely love it. I heard Mac also playing a Somber track this morning. It was the 12-12, which all the young ones love that song. My son is a big fan.
0: Is that like 6-7, but twice?
1: Stop it.
2: Clock it. Clock it. When you said I love it, I thought you were going to say anything with homewrecking, I'm in. I am there, well, like a bear. One thing about me.
0: Kim on the WhatsApp line. Guys, so no Rob's mix this week. Kim, incorrect. Instead of getting no Rob's mixes, you are getting two this week. Because we'll do one on this show. Mm. And then Ankle Tap is in for us this week on The Drive with Robin Rose. He will also hoya Rob's mix on Friday night. So you get a morning mix and an evening mix. Some are two for one.
1: Spring day. Spring has sprung.
0: Precis.
1: We are out here for vibes. It's just feel good. Your number one feel good station, Jacaranda FM.
0: Yeah. Before we wrap up and hand over to Ilana this morning, question in for you, Mr. Goliath.
2: Let's do it.
0: And it comes from Smithers. Check this out and give me your thoughts. I thought this was interesting.
3: Good morning. Morning, Jacaranda and Mr. Goliath. How are you guys? I'd like to ask him a question. The South African comedians are quite great and good and funny. We don't see enough of them. Yet when they go overseas, they seem to be quite successful. Why do you guys think that is? You think that we're not proper supporters of South African comedians? Or what do you think the issue is? I do notice when we go here to see South African comedians, they're great, they're funny, but they seem to be funnier when they get to the international stage, or am I imagining it?
2: Firstly, you're definitely not imagining it. We are hilariously funny, particularly on the international stage. And I'll tell you why, this is not a joke, because we are all coloureds in South Africa. Mm. And I'll tell you what that means. You see, we are funny internationally because if you understand global comedy, English and French are the two leading languages.
0: Yeah.
2: But in the first world, both English people and French people, they live similar lives. So when you listen to global comedy, the stories are similar, the narratives are similar, the cadence.
0: Your lifestyle, your upbringing.
2: Yeah, they don't know stress.
0: Their experience is the same.
2: Imagine your stress is, oh no, there's no jungle oats. Come on. You don't know stress.
0: The train was late.
2: So you know how they say Africans are the best storytellers. And our storytelling is like, it's like a poiki. You know what I mean? Like a stew. It's got flavor with aromat. It's delicious. You know what I'm saying? So then think about the fact that we understand the first world and the third world, which means we can articulate stories like Africans, but we can also articulate in that first world English, which means we are by far funnier, I promise you. The problem is, globally, and I'll be PC first, globally, comedy industry is built off the back of theatre industries. And if there's a theatre culture inherently where people once a month in London, for example, there's a budget, once a month we're going to watch a live show, they go out and they support artists live.
0: Yeah.
2: In South Africa, I mean, you look at Joburg, even theatre is struggling. So we need to get live entertainment up. My money is on backing live for the future because AI is going to get to a point where you don't believe anything. So you have to come see my face to get the real deal.
0: It's going to be a thing because the more the AI makes good videos, the more we're going to watch them and go, I don't trust anything I see on my screen anymore.
2: I want to
0: see a real person do something.
2: Right. So people are going to say, oh, it's too perfect. The machine's going to learn to make mistakes. So it will even make the same errors that we make to fool us. Now you have an AI leaving a sock in the back of the video because it looks realistic because your children don't know how to clean their room. Sorry, that is just a personal side note.
1: Well, that is hard, That is very hard.
2: Please, my mother would have given me a hiding if I let the world know we don't pick up socks in this house. That would have been a big problem. But that's a story for another day. For now, go and support any comedian you see. If you see a post at your local restaurant, if you see your stadium selling out, all comedians need is just a little bit of your support. If you want to know what's really happening in the country, you got to listen to comedians. We drive the narrative like nobody else. But also, a laugh is like a holiday from your life. We are so stressed. Now I must deal with my uncles from Wentworth, which is like the elders of Durban, telling me, oh, I must buy a ticket. I can buy two bottles for that money. I'll make myself laugh. Unfair, unprofessional. Come to a show. Let us make you laugh.
0: There you go, Smithers. I hope that helps.
1: Yes, ons is terug morgenoggend tussen 6 en 9. It's the breakfast drive with Rob and Roz and our good friend Jason Goliath. We're in for Martin and the team all week. It's been amazing. Ilana is up next between 9 and 12.
0: My name is Rob Forbes.
1: Ak is Razan McKenzie.
2: And I am Jason Feel Good Goliath.
0: We'll catch you tomorrow. Have a great day. Lekker lentedag. Breakfast with Martin Vester. It's time for a bit of a break for your morning, fam. We are away and we are coming back on the 7th of September. Ek weet dat Robin de Roos jou gaan vermaak in die oggend. They are standing in for us. I know that you'll have a lot of fun with them because you already do on the afternoon drive show. Uh-huh. We'll see you on the 7th of September. Breakfast with Martin Vester. Featuring Felicity Regan
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10: Pretoria op na 27 grade vandag. 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
11: Lekgeto officially starts working in the position today. He has spent 19 years at the SIU, serving in various investigative and operational roles, and before today served as its chief operations officer. He brings with him a wealth of experience. He holds degrees in law, education and science, a diploma in forensic auditing, and a postgraduate diploma in cyber law. Lekgeto also previously served as an investigator in the former Directorate of Special Operations. Mangaliso Kumalo for Jacaranda Newswatch.
10: In Kagiso, aan die Gautengse Wesrand, sê inwoners, hulle kom te staan teen gereelde wateronderbrekings, as ook lae waterdruk en herhaaldelike infrastruktuurprobleme. 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
12: Mogale City has continued deploying municipal water tankers to provide emergency relief to affected communities. The available tankers must, however, also service rural areas and support other essential municipal operations.
10: Dan verskuif ons die aandag na Japan. 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
13: It's absolutely pandemonium, you know. I've also been on my ex busy since Sunday, and I tell you, the amount of people that's engaging is absolutely Hollywood stuff at the moment. But listen, the scrum is one of our biggest weapons. It's a nuclear weapon that we have, and unfortunately, we haven't been rewarded.
10: Meer oor vanoggend se hoofstories is by jackrandfm.com. 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

0: morning and welcome to 9 to 12 on Jacaranda FM. Flowers, Miley Cyrus. So van pas op die 1 September, Spring Day. Thank you for joining us on your number one feel-good station. It's Jacaranda FM, 29 minutes past 9 o'clock. And first of all, a big, big thank you to Robin Ross and Jason Goliath that held the fort doing such a sterling job of introducing spring this morning and standing in for Martin Wester and the team between 6 and 9 a.m. this morning. Nou luister, ek bring vir jou 'n boodskap en ek moet sê, dis nie een van blomme nie, want toe ek vanoggend wakker skrik en besef dis die 1 September and I'm setting the scene for the month, I wasn't feeling the flowers and all the excitement that everyone is sharing on social media at Jacaranda FM if you want to follow us. I then decided that I'm going to go for a walk and it was really lovely feeling the sunshine. But even in my walk this morning, life just felt too busy because my mind was busy. Staff changes in my business and as a mom, holding space for 4 babies and a schedule, being a wife, it's a lot. And I thought this morning I will come to work and perhaps things will change through the meditation and I said a few good words and I did my armor prayer. En nog steeds het ek gedink, hierdie 1 September ding, huh? I don't know, hey. I didn't feel it. I really didn't. And as I stood in my office this morning here at Jacaranda, I had a colleague come in who hasn't been at work for a month. And this colleague has lost his brother. And I said to myself, hi, Lana, we have so much, eh? We have so much. And here's a young man who doesn't have any more. And I gave him a hug. And in that lacquer-tight hug that I gave him, I think he gave me the hug. And we held each other here and afterwards, I said to him, I've got a gift for you. So often when people come to my studio, I either have food or I give hulle a sweetie of a fizzer of a ding, and I don't even have my handbag with me. And the only thing I have with me is plaster. Like, this is plaster. And I said to him, okay, I know how I can give to you on the 1st of September. And I took my plasters and I put one around his finger and I put one around mine. And I said to him, I know what I have to give for you today. I said to him, every time I look at my finger today in this plaster, I'm going to pray for you. And he said, you know what, Alana, I've got a plaster too now. So when I look at my plaster today, I'm going to pray for you. And so that's what we have. Today, if you're not feeling the 1st of September, you know what? There's always someone that has whether it's mental health or whether it's your heart, or perhaps you really don't have. This morning, we're carrying a plaster for you and we're going to say pray for you, okay? So, through the music, Craig Lucas coming up with the Joyride and Bruno Mars and I Just Might. I'm not even going to do traffic because maybe that will set us in a mood that's not so lacquer. But happy, happy spring day. It's the 1st of September, an opportunity to just rethink and to bring the new. Ek gaan regtig, ek gaan die verkeer uithaal. Music coming up for you, loads of smiles, and I guess prayers. Feel good station.
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2: 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Waarvanaf luister jy?
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2: Wat is die geheime klank? What's the secret sound?
3: Ek dink het is as het reën, as die water druppelt val, as het druppel in die water val. Dan maak het die geluid.
2: A raindrop. Do you honestly think it would have been that obvious and easy right from the start?
4: From the beginning.
2: At the time that this secret sound was discussed, I honestly thought, oh, this is going to be so clever. Because around about this time of year, we do have our first raindrops.
5: That's true.
2: Of the spring season.
5: Yeah, change of season, yeah.
2: Look around.
3: Yeah.
5: Not a cloud in the sky.
2: Funnus is a dwas. Want Michelle Adams, alhoewel die reën nog nie geval het nie, dit is inderdaad 'n druppel wat val. Jy het R50,000 gewen. Here is your new secret sound. If you've been listening to the show, it's going to be too easy. Just saying.
4: think you know the secret sound? WhatsApp the word secret to 084 850 0942 and you could win 50,000 Rand on Breakfast with Martin Bester.
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0: His release from this year, Craig Lucas, Joyride. He actually shared his story on Rub and Roz. Love Him Live, Jacaranda FM. Thanks for all your messages this morning. I found this quote and I thought I'd share it with you here on the 1st of September. Happy Spring Day. It says, if we had no winter, the spring would not be so pleasant. I really hope that you have a beautiful 1st of September. Some of you shared that there's babies being born today. Oh, Ali Omas, wat die vir my lekker boodskap verstuur. Baie geluk. What a beautiful day it is. Also, a few birthdays, it's coming through. If you want a shout out, you're welcome to send me a message, 084-850-0942. So much to be grateful and thankful for on this day. Sending you lots of love from my heart to yours. And from my plaster to yours, 9:42. Good morning if you just joined us here on Jacaranda FM. Good news also for the rest of the month. 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It features three Grammy Award winners, Brian McKnight, All For One, SWV, live at Pretoria Sunbet Arena Times Square. 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
1: Let's see if we can help you in the traffic. The N1 northbound, a stationary vehicle on the N1 north after Rivonia Road. I always wonder if we announce these stationary vehicles, if we're playing in their cars. Hi, I'm sorry that you're standing still northbound after Rivonia Road. Jacaranda FM. Hope you're safe on the N1 northbound too. Unfortunately, a collision on the N1 northbound before Allendale Road. Northbound in Sunning Hill, slow moving traffic. That's towards Rivonia Road. And Bramfontein, the M1 northbound, slow moving traffic towards Smith Street. The M1 southbound in Parktown, slow moving traffic. That's towards Jan Smuts Avenue. And then the N1 northbound, there's roadworks on the N1 north after Maresburg. That's northbound Gauteng, the N1. We'll keep you posted and updated with your Jacaranda FM traffic.

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Need you now. Lady Antebellum on Jacaranda FM.

0: Just took out some of the best for after 10 o'clock this morning. You won't believe it. Also playing Timo Eau de Vie. Funny loss, huh? Talk about our feel-good mystery year. After 10 o'clock this morning on Jacaranda FM.
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0: Pretoria up to 27 degrees today. Joburg 26, Dunedin going up to 28. If you live in Joburg and you were hoping to celebrate Spring Day with a splash in one of the city's pools, we've got news for you. You'll have to wait for another month. Municipal swimming pools were supposed to open today, but the city has postponed the opening of these facilities due to outstanding health, safety and maintenance requirements. City spokesperson Virgil James has this to say.
11: The extension is necessary to ensure that all municipal swimming facilities meet the strict health, safety and operational standards required to provide a safe environment for the public.
0: And in other news, the Minister of Electricity, Khosiyenso Ramokgopa, says Eskom's improved financial performance must be protected from structural pressures, especially municipal debt. Debt owned by municipalities increased to approximately 119 billion rand by June this year. And according to the minister, it's not only Eskom's fault. Meanwhile, in Cape Town, the city has concluded its first power purchase agreements worth an estimated 8 billion rand. It's with two independent solar power producers and will give 70 megawatts of power at a lower price than Eskom tariffs. Mayor Jordan Neil Lewis says the 20-year agreements are with solar plants that will be connected to the metro's grid in Atlantis and Philippi.
12: Over time, we plan to source 700 megawatts as we work to secure more affordable power for Capetonians. Families cannot be expected to absorb endless Eskom price increases forever.
0: In other news, the Minister of Women, Sindise Nchunga, says the newly established National Council on Gender-Based Violence and Femicide must help turn constitutional rights into lived realities for South African women and girls. During a media briefing yesterday, she said the council will coordinate government and civil society's response, monitor progress, and promote accountability.
13: Its success will depend upon the continued partnerships between government, civil society, labor, business, faith communities, traditional leaders, and every South African committed to building a society founded upon equality, dignity, and freedom.
0: News from the continent then. Kenyan aviation workers have called off a strike that paralyzed the country's main international airport for 2 days. So thousands of passengers were stranded in the capital, Nairobi, and at other airports around the country for 2 days as workers staged a go slow protest. And finally, in Las Vegas, America, the murder case of the rapper Tupac Shakur has been concluded in a matter of hours. The former Los Angeles gang leader, Dwayne Keffi D. Davis, has been found guilty of first-degree murder, what happened 3 decades ago. Davis now faces possible life in prison without parole. Tupac topped many charges and left fans with songs like this one. Hey,

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3: Time for your feel-good mystery year. I play six songs, give you clues, and you need to guess the feel-good mystery year. It is a mystery because I don't think you're going to get it today. If you're playing for the very first time, what I normally do is we press pause on what we normally play here at Jacaranda FM. En dan speel ek vir jou musiek van 'n spesifieke jaar. Jy moet dan raai of jy dit kan kry, veral met leidrade soos hierdie een. South Africa was dealing with the beginning of hashtag fees must fall. Remember that movement? Load shedding became a major part of our everyday lives. Most of you will get it if I say this. The Springboks reached the Rugby World Cup semi-finals in Dan. As jy 'n Trevor Noah aanhanger is. He made his debut as the host of The Daily Show. Guess the Feel Good Mystery Year with this first song. It was actually compared to the sounds of Michael Jackson. It's The Weeknd with Can't Feel My Face. It's Jacaranda FM.

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0: You're listening to your number one feel-good station. 14 minutes past 10 o'clock. I'm Ilana on Jacaranda FM. The song had Hello from Adele. As we're playing our feel-good mystery year, so we're going back in time with our music today. This song was number one in almost 30 countries. Can you believe it? From the album 25. Other artists that made it to the top during that particular year: Ed Sheeran, Thinking Out Loud, and music from Taylor Swift and A Blank Space. This is Jacaranda FM. Before we get into more music, more clues for you to guess our feel-good mystery year. The Paris Climate Agreement was adopted, and we asking you, do you know the feel-good mystery year? If we had to say to you that Trevor Noah made his debut on The Daily Show. Ook ek het gaan kyk, in hierdie jaar was al baie goed wat nuus hooftrekke gemaak het. Ek speel vir jou 'n bulletin van daai jaar hier op Jacaranda FM.
1: Fee increase next year. Many universities remain closed this morning as students plot their next move.
2: The country can afford it, definitely.
3: Free education?
2: Yes, there is enough money in this country. The problem is that a lot of it is in the private sector.
0: So during that year, and you can hear it, Nzimande, he was saying private sector should be helping the country with paying the school fees. It was one of the things that made headlines. Also this.
1: Exactly a year since Senzo Meiwa was killed, but his murder remains a mystery.
0: So one of the things that made news headlines during that particular year was the fact that it was 1 year after the death of Senzo Robert Meiwa, a footballer who played goalkeeper and captain both the Orlando Pirates team as well as the Premier Soccer League and the South African national team. And perhaps now you can guess our feel-good mystery year with some of the facts that I've given you here on Jacaranda FM. As we play pause on what we normally play on Jacaranda FM, playing you Kid Ink. He's the rapper together with the saxophone sounds in our next song. It's called Worth It, Fifth Harmony making music on Jacaranda FM.

some of your memories coming through on 084 850 0942. Elise says, Ilana, it has to be 2015. It was the year I had my accident. I'm so sorry to hear this. Oh, Elise, we're wishing you strength and love. Luckily, she says, I don't have that vehicle anymore, with a big laugh emoji. It's all on you. It's all on you.

0: Die musiek van Amerikaanse Kid Ink. Rhymekletser. Fifth Harmony with it op Jacaranda FM. Dumela Motswale Elana. He made his debut on The Daily Show is a dead giveaway. It's 2015. Matome in Garsfontein. Sean, thanks for your message on 084-850-0942.
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Murder V made it to our playlist, Find My Way on Jacaranda FM. Going back in time, Jen Jenny says, Ilana, it has to be 2015. I was unemployed after they terminated my contract. I put Adele on repeat. You're standing tall, Jenny. Thanks for your message. Vanessa says she was living in the South Coast in Margate during that year. Her daughter was grade one. Millie, thanks for your message. Melinda, let's oalo. Jacques. Ilana, die Springbokke het die wêreldbeker verloor teen Japan. Ek dink is 2015 sê hy. Ek sal dit nooit vergeet nie. Baie dankie vir al julle boodskappe op 084-850-0942. A few others that's coming through sharing beautiful memories. Others sharing birthdays. Hey there, Ilana. 2015 was my year. I started high school that year. Revealing my age in a bad way, says Brendan. Thanks for your messages, everyone. And I want to thank you for taking part because most of you are right. Yes, it is 2015. Playing you a tribute next, going back in time to 2015, Wiz Khalifa and Charlie Puth teaming up with See You Again. 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

0: my friend.
1: I love your guesses that are coming through, and because earlier I played the news clip of Senzumi Yoa, most of you are saying 2014, but the clip did say the 1 year anniversary at the time. Thank you for your messages. There's a few guesses that are so out. Oh, but I love the messages coming through. Len, you got it right. Amelia Bayadanki. Cody, thanks for your message. Magesh. Gary is like, I'm sure, but I'm not sure.
2: Gary from Overlo. The only reason I am thinking of this is because in 2015, the Springboks made the semi-finals for the World Cup. I can't really remember what happened in 2011, so I'm going to go with 2015. And I think the World Cup was around about May-ish that year, something like that. Can't remember.
1: Ish, Gary. No, I know. I hear you. Listen, thanks for your messages. I appreciate every single one. If you just joined us, this was remarkable. In fact, I'm thinking of my own life as well during this year. I was heavily pregnant, and the baby came 2 months earlier. She was supposed to come in April, and she came much, much earlier. If you just joined us, we've shared some facts about the year 2015, playing your music from that time as well. And to those of you who was holding onto your money, especially with the increase of petrol prices, petrol was roughly 12 rand to 14 rand a litre during the year 2015. Depending on the month, I guess, right? Netflix streaming was becoming mainstream. Snapchat was exploding. And Instagram was already huge during that time. So if you were on social media, it looked a little bit different to what it does at the moment. You heard some of the big songs, some of the movies that came out during that year. Jurassic Park, Minions, Mad Max. I want to hear that. And, whoops, we can forget, 50 Shades of Grey. I didn't watch it. Did you? Let me know. There's also this song I have to always add in one that we're not going to play often on Jacaranda FM. The song was number one in many, many countries, and this will hopefully take you back. If you haven't guessed the year just yet, it is 2015, and maybe this will remind you. Jacaranda playing Calvin Harris in The Disciplines. How deep is your love? Turn it up.

0: Deep is your love. Calvin Harris, Jacaranda FM. Yo, what a song. 28 minutes to 11 o'clock. How Deep is Your Love in collaboration with Calvin Harris and British production trio The Disciplines. This song reached top 10 in many countries. Music video also features the model Gigi Hadid. Laughing at the WhatsApp line this morning. This just came through.
1: Ilana, Ilana, Ilana! Settle the score for us in the car. There's a bit of an argument going on about you. I say that you used to be on SABC. And the people in the car are telling me I'm smoking my socks. Settle the argument. Were you on SABC in the past?
0: Hi, Yella. Hoekom beklei julle so? You're listening to Jacaranda FM and to the Smithers in the car. In 2015, I was pregnant and I was on SABC 3. I was hosting a show while I was pregnant. And I remember at the time, one of the things that made news in our environment as broadcasters was the fact that many, many years ago, if you were pregnant or let's say you had an ailment or flu, it wasn't really something that you shared publicly. And I remember it was almost seen as advocacy, being pregnant on television, because it was made acceptable. So Smithers, thanks for your message. You just reminded me of something. I was one of the first presenters who showed openly that it's okay to sport a stomach on TV because you bring life, right? And I was pregnant, broadcasting for SABC 3, and I was doing Espresso during that year, and it was a wonderful show. I was working with people like Ewan. Ewan is still on television, Katlego Mabue, Leanne Williams. It's taking me back to Graham. Graham's still doing a lot of amazing work. And yes, I was on your feel-good breakfast show at the time, and now on your number one feel-good station on Jacaranda FM. So thanks for the memory as well. You made me laugh lekker here in my studio. Thanks for your messages also. Also, shout out to Jacques. Baie dankie vir julle raaiskote. Nicole, thank you for your 2016 guess. It's very close. I really enjoyed your messages this morning. Yeah, I guess these songs, it takes us back, hey, to time in our life. And I'm just so glad that you're sharing it with me. You're on 084-850-0942. Keep sharing your guesses and your stories. I really enjoy it and I love every moment. Tomorrow we'll play again. Maybe make a suggestion. Which year should we play?
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3: Michelle Adams op die lyn. Waarvan af luister jy?
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3: Wat is die geheime klank? What's the secret sound?
4: Ek dink het is as het reen, as die waterdrippels val, as die drippel in die water val. Dan maak hy die geluid.
3: A raindrop. Do you honestly think it would have been that obvious and easy right from the start?
5: From the beginning.
3: At the time that this secret sign was discussed, I honestly thought, oh, this is going to be so clever. Because around about this time of year, we do have our first raindrops.
6: That's true.
3: Of the spring season.
6: Yeah, change of season, yeah.
3: Look around.
4: Yeah.
6: Not a cloud in the sky.
3: Fullness is a dwarf. Want Michelle Adams, alhoewel die reen nog nie geval het nie, dit is inderdaad 'n druppel wat val. Jy het R50,000 gewen. Here is your new secret sound. If you've been listening to the show, it's going to be too easy. Just saying. Give me that
2: cash, give me that cash. Think you know the secret sound? WhatsApp the word secret to 084-850-0942. And you could win 50,000 rand on Breakfast with Martin Bester.
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0: Good morning, 22 minutes to 11 o'clock. This is Jacaranda FM. Before we get to our traffic, just quickly, because next week there's a lot of exciting things happening. 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I just had a look at the traffic. There's no new updates, so I'm not going to give you the traffic, but I'll tell you what has just happened on Spring Day. As a beautiful surprise, as I'm broadcasting live here at Jacaranda FM, I just had a group of students come and visit me. They're fresh. Some of them are wearing headphones. Others are wearing badges. Guys, good morning.
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0: 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Maybe we'll show you a picture. Clinky, come on. Okay, she just nodded. Hello. Here's more music coming up for you. It's Mark Morrison on Jacaranda FM.

0: 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I asked the students what I must say. They said to me, I must say, the breakfast team is away, and who's here? Okay. Elana Afrika Breerenkamp is here.
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Twilight Zone, Ariana Grande, Jacaranda FM. Good morning and welcome to 9 to 12 with myself, Ilana. A big, big thank you to everyone that's been listening since 9 o'clock this morning. We had a beautiful start where we acknowledge that sometimes, you know, even though it's the 1st of September and everyone's expecting flowers, dan nie almal van ons het wakker geword met daai spring in our step, literally. And we motivated each other here on the show this morning and it was so wonderful and beautiful. Also, we went back in time and our feel-good mystery year today was 2015. Do you know that often when we look at our messages on 084-850-0942, we have a look at which years are very popular and usually it's the 80s. But today, sure, I had so many messages from you. It was wonderful to see that so much has happened for everyone during the year of hashtag fees must fall. Sjoe, dit was regtig wonderlik om van almal te kan hoor. So baie dankie vir julle bydrae vandag met ons Feel Good Mystery Year. Now, still coming up on the show, playing your new one from Black Coffee, also give you a traffic update, and we're heading to jacarandafm.com with new things that we posted for you. It's on our website, follow us on social media too, @jacarandafm.

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3: 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It's exhausting.
4: Jy het twee resessies al oorleef. 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
6: I have no idea why all of the millennials are so pressed. 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
10: Jacaranda Newswatch traffic in 90 seconds.
11: 1st of September, Gauteng, the N1 southbound, a stationary vehicle on the N1 south, it's at Rigel Avenue. Slow on the N1 southbound. Oh, hy kom sommer 'n paar keer op. Ek hoop julle is okay. Stilstaande voertuig, dit is by die N1 suid by Rigel en dit kom verskeie kere op, so verkeer stadig op hierdie stadium. Dan gaan ons na die N17 toe. This is westbound. There's been a collision on the N17 westbound at Osborne Road. And then roadworks slowing us down on the M1 south. That's at the Buccleuch interchange. They're asking that we drive carefully. The M1 southbound affected with slow-moving traffic because of the roadworks. That's your traffic on Jacaranda FM.

0: It's called Drive, Black Coffee on Jacaranda FM. So a beautiful article that talks about how our influence, me and you, yes, how we can use the world and make something great with our talent. Black Coffee's Art Legacy Gala, it brings South Africans, creative and heavyweights together in Durban, and they raised funds for a beautiful cause. It says here, the gala raised more than 3 million rand for artists and creatives. I always say, what is in your hand, huh? We can help so many people. Hello, if you just joined us. Welcome to your number one feel-good station. It's 20 minutes to 12.
1: 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Not vocal. Perhaps there's still a little bit of trepidation.
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Have a girl, it's called. Everyone getting ready for After 12 today. 10 minutes to then, Jacaranda FM. Almal praat oor, en dit is een van die goed wat trend op die oomblik op sosiale media. Also live on news and sport on Jacaranda FM. Stronger rand cannot offset global oil price surge. South Africa's fuel prices will rise sharply in September. And you can see that article, it's live right now on news and sport on jacarandafm.com. Also, news bulletin coming up at 12 o'clock with Marlene Ney. So more about that coming up here on Jacaranda FM.

0: Olivia Rodrigo, Drop Dead Jacaranda FM. Shout out to all of you that has taken part in the 1st of September here on 9 to 12 with myself, Ilana. Môre speel ons weer met 'n lekker mystery jaar. Vandag was 2015. Baie feite en baie opwinding. Ons het baie pret gehad vandag. Wel, jy is in goeie hande met Bani en Mpumalanga en Limpopo. Ook Alex J hier op your number one feel-good station. Dis Jacaranda F.
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5: 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Well, okay, 4 seconds to midday. Dag sê, Marlene, gaan het met jou vandag?
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0: Johannesburg staan op 26 grade vandag, Pretoria 27, Rustenburg 29.
5: Op die paaie alreeds 'n ongeluk. Crash on the N17 West before Osborne Road. Roadworks causing some delays. M1 South at the Buccleuch Interchange.
0: Ons kop af met nuus dat Pizzo Mosimane amptelik aangestel is as Bafana Bafana se hoofafrigter. Hy keer terug na die rol vir die eerste keer in 14 jaar na die media kort tevore toegespreek.
8: I take this responsibility knowing that I still have something to give in football, especially in my country. I do so with many, many, many years of experience at the moment, but also with even deeper appreciation of what it means to lead Bafana Bafana.
0: Hy neem die leisels oor by die Belgiese afrigter Hugo Broos en dit rus nou op sy skouers om die span te help kwalifiseer vir die Afrika Nasie Beker, die Afrika Nasies Liga en ook die 2030 FIFA Wêreldbeker. 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
9: 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I was assigned to investigate the appointments in crime intelligence where they advertised 250 posts and end up appointing 290 individuals. I investigated that matter.
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10: Mogale City has continued deploying municipal water tankers to provide emergency relief to affected communities. The available tankers must, however, also service rural areas and support other essential municipal operations.
0: Nuus uit die buiteland dan, in Spanje is daar die afgelope 3 maande minstens 5000 hitteverwante sterftes aangemeld. 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

0: Die ene oggend se ander groot nuus stories is op jackrandfm.com. Ons volgende bulletin, saam met Chanel September, is om 1.
1: Thank you, that was fabulous. Nou gister, as you were doing the news, and jy het oor die brandstofpryse gepraat.
0: Inderdaad, ja.
1: And of course, now I'm going, ooh, okay, I must write that down. So I, because I still do that weird kind of, what is that thing you are scribbling there? Is it doodles?
0: Doodles, no, yes.
1: It's handwriting.
0: Hulle sê die mees slim mense in die wêreld, die mees intelligente mense skryf graag.
1: Yeah, well, obviously I wasn't part of that little focus group. ek het neergeskryf, and I wrote down all of the prices.
0: Mm-hmm.
1: Okay, I wrote down the fuel, the increases and everything, and I say, and I just scribe fuel prices increase, and I scribbled, and it was TOM, midnight tomorrow.
0: Okay.
1: Ek het gelees met my slegte handskrif is tonight. Tonight.
0: En slegte verrassing gekry.
1: Dude, so I said everybody to the petrol station, hey, but listen, you're not going to be standing tow today, so it's a bit of a win. Fuel prices going up at midnight tonight. Thanks to everybody who got on the socials and told me I was a total stupid. Don't worry, my wife's got that bet covered. 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

0: Westlife.
1: Westlife. 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Sienna Spiro's new immaterial lover in the brilliant Outcast track. Hey, are we stopping? 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

it. 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

0: Lola Young, still messy on Jacaranda FM. Summer, John Legend, The Parleys, and Doja Cat. Yay for Doja Cat. Because she's kind of one of us. Kinda. Here we are on spring day. Yay, I got my very colourful flowery shirt on today. Lekker. Hope you're having a good spring day. Enjoying the warmer weather. Yeah, about time. As we were telling you yesterday, though, watch out for the final of cold front flurry. It's due to arrive on Friday and into the weekend. A little bit of rain coming up as well. Temperatures mid-teens, that's what they reckon. Today, though, absolutely magnificent. Joburg overnight, 11, 26 at midday. Pretoria goes, ha, forget it, dudes. Look at this. 13 overnight for your worst start. 29 graden, that is your midday high. Even for Inukhing, 9 up to 29. It's a hot day. And again, despite my bluffs yesterday, fuel price increase of midnight tonight. Not Tom, Alex. Not Tom. So after 30 years, the killer of Tupac Shakur has finally been brought to justice. 30 years. The guy even confessed at various opportunities over those 30 years. Selves in a book. Yeah, in his autobiography, he described the killing. Anyway, Dwayne Davis, guilty of murdering Tupac Shakur and trying to murder Suge Knight over in Las Vegas 30 years ago. He's now been found guilty, and we wait to hear what the fine is. He's in a state where there's no death penalty, so we're going to wait and see what happens there. But Vrachis, Tupac Shakur, what he could have been. He was on the verge of becoming a genuine global acting and musical superstar. And that's why everybody's so upset. Anywho, we've got some cricket coming up today. National squad, the Proteas men are in action in the Tri-Series. It is Proteas men, Zimbabwe and Namibia. Today, the Boikies are going to be playing Zimbabwe in the Tri-Series. Gets underway 2 o'clock SA time, and we will keep you in the loop. We've also got to give you the heads up in terms of what's happening on the roads traffic-wise. We'll get to our first Newswatch traffic update after this.
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3: Waarvan af luister jy?
4: Sekunda.
3: Wat is die geheime klank? What's the secret sound?
4: Ek dink het is as het reen, as die waterdrippels val, as die drippel in die water val. Dan maak hy die geluid.
3: A raindrop. Do you honestly think it would have been that obvious and easy right from the start?
5: From the beginning.
3: At the time that this secret sign was discussed, I honestly thought, oh, this is going to be so clever. Because around about this time of year, we do have our first raindrops.
6: That's true.
3: Of the spring season.
6: Yeah, change of season, yeah.
3: Look around.
4: Yeah.
6: Not a cloud in the sky.
3: Fullness is a dwarf. Want Michelle Adams, alhoewel die reen nog nie geval het nie, dit is inderdaad 'n druppel wat val. Jy het R50,000 gewen. Here is your new secret sound. If you've been listening to the show, it's going to be too easy. Just saying.
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5: 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Chakaranda Newswatch traffic in 90 seconds.
0: It's going to be a lot quicker than that. There's no major issues on the roads at the moment, according to our traffic program. We do have roadworks, though. There's roadworks on the M1 South before New Road, roadworks N1 North and South after the Buccleuch interchange. That is the reduced speed stuff, where at one point on the N1 North and South, it's right reduced to about 60 k's an hour, so be careful there. We've also got, what else? Roadworks on the N1 North, and that is the delays are after Mareburg Road. And that's it. Near Vrachis. That's it for now. Another update coming your way in 10 minutes. Remember a couple of years ago, they used to run the CEO sleepover. It was to give, the 1%ers an opportunity to feel what it's like to be, well, homeless and sleeping rough on the roads. Yeah, well, if you arrive with a memory foam mattress, that's not really the deal. So we've changed the whole thing. How about this? No road, no traffic, just your team, a stationary bike, and 25 minutes to make an impact. The CEO Cycle Challenge 2026 takes place next week. It runs through to the 4th of September at Nashua's head office in Woodmead. Businesses can still enter a team of four and ride in support of education and opportunities for talented South African children while connecting with other leaders and being part of a movement creating a meaningful impact. So whether you ride, rally behind a team, or just pledge your support, there is a way to be part of it. Visit ceochallenge.co.za and join the CEO Cycle Challenge movement. Yoo-hoo!

0: you, Billy. As Billie Eilish. Jacaranda FM, yay with Birds of a Feather and Richard Marx. Funny enough, he's not a communist. He was a capitalist. Come on. Richard Marx and Right Here Waiting with Ingles. Hey, you know what? We're waiting for the weekend. And I know. How do we dial up the feel good? I'll tell you how we do it. We're heading over to the Groves and Vineyards Festival. It's on at Castellinga Muldersdrift this weekend. And we'll be there. Your purple friend's going to be hanging out Saturday and Sunday. Danny Painter doing the top 40 from our outside broadcast van at Groves and Vineyards, Castellinga, on Saturday between 10 and 2. And I'm doing Jack O'Brien on Sunday between 10 and 2. Ushering in spring. And if you pull in, well, you get to come and hang out with us for a bit. Also enjoy award-winning wines, super delicious food, great live music, and of course, family fun. And no, there's no FOMO. There's a big screen. You'll be able to catch the Booker taking on the All Black live on the big screen on Saturday. 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
1: Still nothing major on the roads other than the roadworks at this stage. A lot of, it's congestion and a lot of, uncertainty around the Buccleuch interchange, M1 north and south. There are roadworks and on the N1. North and south as well as you hit the Buccleuch interchange. So be careful there. We've also got roadworks on the N1 south before New Road. We've got roadworks in Diepkloof, N12 west. Some delays on the link to the N1 north of the Diepkloof interchange. Elsewhere, vrot verkeerslichte, like Liebenhoutbos, the R55 lights not working at Drakensbergweg. Or Liebenhoutbos, R55, no lights at Waterberg Road. Oh, you see we're getting a trend here. And in the capital, Pretoria Street, lights down at Kusso Avenue. That for now is your Newswatch traffic update. Another update in 10 minutes' time. Turn it up.
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0: easy what? This is my easiest goodbye. One of the stars from Park Live, Josie, this past Sunday. That is Will Lindley on Jacko, along with Akon, right here, right now. Well, actually, in 2 minutes. See you, ladies, Jacko News.
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10: Johannesburg 26, Pretoria 27, Polokwane 28.
0: We have no major incidents on the road.
10: We start with crime-related matters, and Statistician General Lesenga Maluleke says murder is the only crime to have increased in household experiences over the past 5 years. Speaking during the release of the Victims of Crime Report from the 2025 and 2026 Governance, Public Safety and Justice Survey in Tshwane, Maluleke says reported household experiences of murder rose by 21.4% compared to the previous year.
11: 94% of households that experienced murder reported that to the police.
10: Now, housebreaking remains the most common household crime in the country. This despite a 4% decline in 2025 and 2026.
11: The majority of households indicated the reason they did not report housebreaking incidences to the police was that the police would not do anything about it. As we can see that in the year under review, 24.4% indicated that the police would not do anything about it.
10: To Limpopo, and Police Commissioner Major General Jan Skeepers has attributed the downward crime trend in the province during the first quarter of the 2026 and 2027 financial year to joint efforts between police and communities. This comes as the province recorded a 13% decrease in murder cases and a 2.1% drop in rape.
12: During the quarter, we managed to arrest 111 suspects for murder, 87 for attempted murder, 230 suspects for rape, 1,734 for assault with the intent to cause grievous bodily harm. And we also arrested 1,236 for common assault.
10: In other news, Major General Feroz Khan's legal representatives are arguing against the Madlunga Commission's position that he should undergo an independent medical assessment before testifying. Khan was due to appear before the commission in July, but his testimony was postponed after he was shot in Houghton, Johannesburg, just days before he was set to take the stand. He spent several weeks in hospital. Here's Khan's lawyer advocate, Mohamed Vali.
13: If the commission wants to take it one step further and have that expert be in contact with the current treating doctor to determine whether or not an independent medical examination may cause an ill-intended effect, then at least we can have certainty on that point once that discussion is to hand. If there's no medical impediment, then we can address you on the legal impediment.
10: Now for a quick look at news abroad, the death toll from last week's flash flooding disaster on the border between Nepal and Tibet has now topped 1,000. Yeah. The number of people missing has also been revised to over 3,916. And we end off in Japan, and police there have arrested a man over the killing of 30 hamsters at a hotel. This comes weeks after he was detained for stomping to death 20 others. That's a wrap of your big stories at lunchtime. More at 2.

0: Hey, hey, hey. Oh, okay. Well, I said it, Miles. Thanks, bud. Miles Smith, the stargazing guy, back on Jack Around FM with If You Want to Dance, Stick Around. Jason Derulo in the mix. Because it's a good music mix. Gabrielle with Dreams and Rosé, Bruno Mars with the apartment tune, APT. Dad joke Dinsdag, huh? I'm not going to do any dad jokes. Stephen Wright, it's over to you.
1: I used to work for the factory where they make hydrants, but you couldn't park anywhere near the place. I used to be a proofreader for a skywriting company. Years ago, I worked in a natural organic health food store, and one day a man walked in and he said, "If I melt dry ice, can I swim without getting wet?"
0: Dude, that is just too deep. Alrighty, what do these lyrics say? Is it something about dishwashing?

0: sunshine.
1: Yeah, little one, we got you covered today, that's for sure. Plenty of sunshine out and about. Pink, Willow Sage, Heart, MJ, Ayaz with Replay. Apparently it's got nothing to do with dishes. Aww. So today, 1st of spring. Well, okay, fine. 1st of September 2026. And if it's your birthday today, well, feel so like Mikey. Happy birthday to you. Hope you're having an awesome day and your year ahead is sublime. Or even post-lime, I don't know. Share your birthday with the very famous people, the comedian Lily Tomlin, one of the original Saturday Night Live cast members. Barry Gibb of the Bee Gees is 80 today. It's the birthday of the bass player for the UK band The Jam, Bruce Foxton, born today. The Cuban-born vocalist Gloria Estefan of the Miami Sound Machine, celebrating a birthday. Former footballer turned coach Ruud Gullit from the Netherlands, born today, 1962. American vocalist Grant Lee Phillips, the founder of the band Grant Lee Buffalo, born today. Scott Hoffman, a.k.a. Baby Daddy of the Scissor Sisters, born today. Also, Swedish composer Ludwig Göransson. 3 Oscars the man's got. He did the soundtracks of Black Panther, Oppenheimer, and Sinners. He's only 41 today. The guitarist and founder of Fall Out Boy, Joe Troman, born today, 1984. It is Carlos Sainz Jr.'s birthday. Formula One driver, 4 times a Grand Prix winner. Ex-Ferrari, now with Williams. He's 32 today. Joan Mir, the MotoGP rider, born 1997. And it is the birthday today of the American actress and a very close friend of Spider-Man, Zendaya. And yes, that is her real name, Zendaya Coleman. She is 30 today. Local legends, the NEC member Matthew Sposa, born today, 1952. The actress Winnie Nchaba from Generations fame, she's 51 today. And the athlete who still holds the South African youth record for javelin, Morne Moelman, born today, 1994. That's today's famous birthdays. Felicity Rican is also famous.
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4: I pulled Felicity's biography up here. Affectionate and ambitious. Okay, let's stop there.
3: What?
4: Felicity, honestly.
3: But I am both of those things.
4: Yeah. It is gold digger adjacent. If this was a job application.
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3: Yes, that's
4: okay.
3: True.
4: 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Okay. I'm here for something real.
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3: With, yeah. I'm here for something real.
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4: 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So I'm going to take that out as well.
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4: I'm going to cut out I'm. Also okay, we're left with real.
3: With real, real. Just real.
4: Yeah.
3: That's my bio.
4: That's real. That's it. I'm telling you now.
5: Yeah.
4: Felicity Rican, real. You're welcome.
3: I want to try that.
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1: So either we don't have anybody running our traffic program today, or things are really, really going well op ons paaie. We've got no major incidents other than the roadworks, which is rather awesome. Roadworks on the M1 south and north at the Buccleuch interchange. It's a reduced speed set of roadworks there as well. So wees baie versigtig in daai omgewing asseblief tog. We've got roadworks on the N1 south before New Road as well. And that, believe it or not, is it. So yay, then I can tell you more about the Brandy concert coming up. Ah, Brandy. Remember she did that great track with Monica? She also did a bunch of fine solo singles, and she's going to be on stage. Yay! She's going to be on stage is Young Brandy, bringing her vibes to the Sunbed Arena. It's going to be absolutely brilliant. The concert, it is called the All White Soul Sessions Concert Tour, happens 17th and 18th of December at the Sunbed Arena, Times Square. Apart from The Boy Is Mine, there's Back and Forth, many, many more hits. Your tickets are available from Web Tickets and Pick and Pay stores nationwide, so don't miss Brandy live in SA this December. 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

What a great track. What a great artist as well. Joe Black on Jaka. Yeah, yes. I meant Olivia Dean. So we've been trying to get a Grand Prix, or various people have been trying to get a Formula One Grand Prix into South Africa for many, many years. The Spanish. I love Adolf Frienda. These guys, it's Monza this weekend for Formula One, and then the weekend after that, it's the new Spanish Grand Prix. Spain has already got two rather brilliant circuits. One's Valencia, and the other one is Catalunya. And I know the bikes are that's their home ground, but it's where they do all the winter tire testing and everything, because the heat's good. But now Madrid has a brand new racetrack, and it is causing consternation. It is. Opponents of Madrid's newly constructed Formula One circuit, and it is called, I kid you not, the Mad Ring. The Mad Ring in Madrid. Opponents have accused the regional authorities of putting profit before people's well-being after tests at the track have yielded noise levels that are many, many times above the legal decibel limit. The regional government of Madrid and the city council are hoping that the 5.4-kilometer-long Mad Ring circuit, which is the northeast of the Spanish capital, in a cost them around about 1.6 billion rand to build. Did you hear that, Gayton? 1.6 billion rand to build the track. They're hoping it's going to attract visitors, boost the local economy, put the city firmly on the motor racing map again. It is really, really close to the city center. It's just 20 minutes away. But let's get to those noise things. The Stop F1 Madrid platform, which was formed a year ago, said that their tests have recorded average noise levels of 102.7 decibels during the Formula One test, with peaks between 107.7 and 109.1. Let me tell you this, all right? A chainsaw is 110 dB, and that's a chainsaw near you. A police car siren or a handheld drill at close range, 120 dBs. So these cars are phenomenally loud despite the smaller engine capacity, 107 and 109 decibels. If you ever get the chance to go to a Formula One Grand Prix, the one piece of advice I can give you is block out headphones. Block out headphones or earplugs. You will not believe the sound of those cars.

0: If you ever get the chance to go to a Formula One Grand Prix, the one piece of advice I can give you is block out headphones. Block out headphones or earplugs. You will not believe the sound of those cars. They are, even when they're not revving at like 18,000 RPM. So there you go. The mad ring in Madrid. You see, the nannies might want to shut it down because of the noise, but the racers will probably just go ahead.
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0: Newswatch traffic update, and it's a beautiful day for no issues on the roads. Other than the roadworks, we got roadworks on the M1 South and North at the Buccleuch interchange. Those are reduced speed roadworks. Got roadworks on the M1 South before a new road. 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That's it. 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IBE on holiday. Maybe that's IEB on holiday. 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

0: Ella Langley on Jacaranda FM. Great tune. She's in Texas over Tennessee. Really? Saxby Twins in the mix, along with Kerry Hilson and Cone, knocking you down but bringing you back for the news at 2.
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6: This is Jacaranda News Watch with Chanel September.
7: Johannesburg 26, Pretoria 27, my king. 29 graden.
0: Stilstaande motors. There's one on the N12 East after Ronnebult Road, another one on the M1 South at Rigel Avenue, and pasop for reduced visibility because of a felt fire. It's on the N, well, it's alongside the N1 North before the ramp to the Golden Highway.
7: Die regspraktykraad sê 'n lasbrief is uitgereik vir die inhegtenisneming van die geskorste advokaat Malusele Tefo. 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
8: As I'm sitting here, Worship, I can confirm I saw the footage. It's in three clips. Brown Mokgosi does not appear in the footage. Not even my shadow.
7: Dis vandag lentedag en die Suid-Afrikaanse Weerdiens sê hierdie week 'n reeks geel vlak waarskuwings vir dele van die land uitgereik. 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Weer voorspeller Le Ronolo Tobela.
9: A cut-off low pressure system is expected to develop over the western interior, resulting in a significant change in weather conditions across several provinces. This cut-off low is expected to bring cold, wet and windy conditions with possible severe thunderstorms over parts of the central and the eastern parts of the country into the weekend.
7: Nog nie sy die buitenland, Iranse president sê sy land sal onmiddellik sy deel doen as Amerika sy beloftes nakom in gevolg van tussentydse ooreenkoms wat in Junie onderteken is. 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
10: I take this responsibility knowing that I still have something to give in football, especially in my country. I do so with many, many, many years of experience at the moment, but also with even deeper appreciation of what it means to lead Bafana Bafana.
7: SAFA President Danny Jordan het sy aanstelling verwelkom.
11: And I've known Peter for many years, worked with him, and look forward to renew our partnership and continue to work in the interests of South African football and for our national team, Bafana Bafana.
7: Dit in die jongste nies, meer om 3:00.
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Boostein. Savage Garden out of Oz on Jacko with Truly Madly Deeply. BTS not out of Sydney. Also the Mengsel, Camila Cabello with Havana Banana and Cabana. Now Maroon 5, Megan Thee Stallion coming up for 2:15.

0: these beautiful things that I've got.
1: That song needs a cat in it, I'm telling you what. Hey, Benson Boone, Alicia Keys and Usher, and what a classic, eh? From Mark Alex, the Rudzele Brothers with Quick, Quick. Also Maroon 5 and Megan Thee Stallion with Beautiful Mistakes. So seeing as the Airlink flyover is still top of mind, it is a dad joke dinsdag. So here are some football dad jokes from Tim Vine masquerading as aeroplane jokes.
2: So I was playing football on an aeroplane. It was amazing. I was running up the wing. So I was in this airport and I said to this woman, I said, she said, "No, sir, this is the check-in desk." You know, you can't get a job as an airline pilot if your name is Jack, because you walk into the cockpit, the co-pilot says, "Hi, Jack," and everyone starts screaming. You also can't get a job as an airline pilot if your name is Ivor Handgrenade. These are all football jokes. But it's strange, isn't it? You stand in the middle of a library and go, "Ah!" and everyone stares at you. Do the same thing on an aeroplane, everyone joins in.
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6: Why are people over 30 always giving main character energy? It's exhausting.
7: Jy het 2 sessies al oorleef. Jy het die COVID pandemie geleef terwyl jy 'n groot mens was. So gaan sit net asseblief. Ons is main character.
8: Gen Z wants to be us so badly. 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
9: I have no idea why all of the millennials are so pressed. 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
1: We've got stationary vehicles everywhere now. There's one on the N1 South before New Road, another stationary vehicle on the N1 North before the Flying Saucer Interchange. Got a stationary vehicle N1 South after the Golden Highway. That felt fire around there seems it's not on our traffic program anymore, so I'm assuming it's Eidgeblis, but we'll wait and see. We got roadworks on the Bequena Highway, N4 westbound. The delays are near Dr. Swanepoel Road. Also got delays in Grasmere, N1 South near Grasmere Services, and a station vehicle on the M1 North at Old Joburg Road. 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
1: Yeah, your car of warranty. No, it's Madonna, Sabrina Carpenter, Bring Your Love, and Desiree with Life on Jacka. Yeah, another day and another R&B concert. Yay, this one is going to be a biggie too. R&B superstars Brian McKnight, All For One, and SWV all on one stage at the Sunbet Arena. Times Square, Friday 30th, Saturday 31st of October. Huge, huge R&B hits going to be performed live for you. Yep, you get to sing along and sway too. Tickets for this incredible show available at Web Tickets and Pick and Pay outlets nationwide. It's just around the corner now, huh? A month ago when we started talking about it, it was like October. So far away. No, it's just around the corner. So prepare for a feel-good summer with Ramoa Kanse Holdings and Jacaranda FM, your number one feel-good station. We've also given our breakfast team a well-deserved break. They're off for a week or so, and it means that Rob and Roz are in the morning.
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3: 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It is Rob Forbes and Roz McKenzie with our very good friend Jason Goliath. 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
4: Wat ek wil nou net sê, elke middag as ek Roz se stem hoor, dan weet ek is Chaila tyd. Volgende ek nou my kar klim en ek start my kar en ek hoor vir Roz, dan denk ek, yes, my maandag al klaar verby.
5: So many messages still coming and going, guys, what's happening?
4: Wat gaan
5: aan? Do I get to now turn my car around and go home because I hear you? The answer to that question is yes, you
6: 100%.
5: You Jason have our permission.
7: I just told my boss that I need to go home in the next hour because Rob and Roz is on the drive show and it's the afternoon, so let me see if I can slip away so early.
6: 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You just send them to at Jason Goliath doesn't really have the authority to tell you not to go to work.com.
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1: Back to the Newswatch traffic update. We've got a stationary vehicle on the M1 South before New Road, a stationary vehicle on the M1 North as well before the Flying Saucer interchange. And we've got roadworks underway on the Bakwena Highway, N4 westbound. The restrictions are towards Dr. Swanepoel Road. Also, Woodmead, it's Frot Verkeerslicht alweer. Woodmead Drive northbound, delays towards Maxwell Drive. Yeah, those lights have been out for a couple of weeks now. It's a horrible thing at midday. It's even worse than the drive time. That is your Newswatch traffic update on your number one feel-good station. So we've been real up-tempo. Let's ease back a little.

0: That's a newie from Good Luck. Hey, recent visitors to the radio station as well. Good Luck with Last Deep Breath and Five for Fighting with Superman, It Ain't Easy. Happy Spring Day, unless you are one of the many gazillions of people who suffer from allergies. It is die funny hard. Pollen count.
1: The pollen count. That's a difficult job.
0: 1, 2, 3.
1: About a month before he died, my grandfather recovered his back with lard. After that, he went downhill very quickly. I used to think that sticks and stones could break my bones, but words could never hurt me until I fell into a printing press. Easiest job in the world, of course. Australian psychiatrist.
2: G'day, g'day. 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
1: My grandfather, always complaining about how much things cost.
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1: 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I didn't invite you.
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0: It is a dad joke, Dinsdok, but I would like to thank Lainey for sending me a mom's joke. Hey. Quote, "The guy behind me just hooted at me because I was doing 65 in a 60 zone. So now we're both going 40. Welcome to menopause, Kevin."
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11: Johannesburg 26, Emela Tlaney 25, Pretoria 27.
0: Got slow moving traffic on the link to the N12 east at Galulis off the N3 north. Delays on the Crown M2 west towards Main Reef Road. And M1 south, we have slow moving traffic towards the Crown interchange.
11: The Section 89 Impeachment Committee has voted to rescind its recommendation of advocate Thanda Zani Madonsela as evidence leader. 18 MPs voted in favour of Madonsela's removal, while 9 MPs wanted him to be appointed. President Cyril Ramaphosa had objected to Madonsela's appointment, citing potential conflicts of interest.
12: "And by a majority vote, the members of the committee decided to rescind the recommendation of advocate Madonsela as the evidence leader. At the moment, we have now given the political parties up until Friday to make a further nomination."
11: That's committee chairperson Makashule Ghana. On to crime-related matters, more than 1.5 million housebreaking incidents were recorded in 2025 and 2026, affecting over 1 million households. That's according to findings from the Governance, Public Safety and Justice Survey. Yes, Stats SA's says Rasenga Maluleke.
13: "The majority of households indicate that the reason they did not report housebreaking incidences to the police was that the police would not do anything about it. As we can see that in the year under review, 24.4% indicated that the police would not do anything about it."
11: On to court-related matters, taxi boss Joe Ferrari Simonioni and his three co-accused are expected back in the Delmas Magistrates Court in Mpumalanga in October. This after their case was postponed on Tuesday. Simonioni, Bafana Sendani and two other accused face charges of allegedly extorting more than 2.2 million rand in protection fees from a mining businessman.
7: So our request for further particulars will not be in accordance with the provision of Section 87. One of the CPA, it will be strictly in compliance with the Constitution. This is simply so because we've not received the final charge sheet. And perhaps my learned friends can agree, and your worship can direct, that when the state responds to our request for further particulars, that we are also provided with a final charge sheet by the 5th of October.
11: The National Energy Regulator of South Africa has postponed its final decision on Sasol Gas' proposed maximum prices for the 2028 and 2029 financial year, as well as the 2029 and 2030 financial year. Here's NERSA spokesperson Charles Slabella.
14: The decision comes at an important time for the South African gas market, given the anticipated decline in gas volumes from Mozambique, commonly referred to as the gas cliff, and the transition towards methane-rich gas as an alternative gas source.
11: For the first quarter of this year, the maximum price for end users has been set at 97 rand 31 cents. In news abroad, one person has been killed and two police officers have been wounded in the Netherlands this after a shooting reportedly linked to a notorious drug baron. And Kenyan aviation workers have called off a strike. The strike paralyzed the country's main international airport for at least 2 days. That's your latest news. More at 4.
15: Thank you. But hold on, before you go, who's doing the news on the dry show today?
11: It is me.
15: That's right. Multitasking channel. Terug 4 uur. Let's go.
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She saw right through you. Taylor Swift on Jacka from Toy Story 5. Shakira, fresh. Dasha. Kiss from a Rose in Austin. Let's ease back a little. I just want to remind you that coming up tonight on the Drive Show, nah, there's no Robin Ross. Alison the Orchard. That's right. Standing in for Martin and the team. So you got Ankle Tap in on the drive from 4 to 7. And then Danny Painter op die lucht tussen 7 en 10 vanavond. Love songs and a whole lot more. Right. Here's Three Doors Down.

0: He knows. That's Paul Russell on Jack a Little Boo Thing. Bob Marley, the Wailers, classic Buffalo Soldier. Hell of a story there, huh? The real Buffalo Soldiers. Read all about it. And Three Doors Down with Here Without You, We Would Be Nothing. This is Vard. Don't forget, we are still running Listen Up via the website and the app. Would love to get your opinion on what we should do, how you would like it, the station changed, and what we could do to make it a better feel-good station for you. That's jackarandfm.com or via the app. Up and running at the moment, except they're not running, but, well, I suppose between wickets. It is another T20. This one's between Proteas men and Zimbabwe. This is the Tri-Nation series, but also involved Namibia. And, like last year, Namibia beat us in the opening game. Namibia have only ever beaten us twice in T20s, and it was in one in this tournament and one in the same tournament last year. We beat Zim to balance it out, played 2-1-1, lost one, and we are now batting against Zim again, the latest available with one ball remaining is 184 for 6. 184 for 6, and still a ball to go in the 20 overs. Zimbabwe still to bat, and we'll keep you in the loop. And of course, the big sporty stuff coming up on our drive show. Yeah, the other end of the day, the breakfast team are on a well-deserved break. But boy, they had a nice send-off for one very clever listener.
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2: Michelle Adams op die lijn. Waarvanaf luister jij?
3: Secunda.
2: Wat is die geheime klank? What's the secret sound?
3: Ek dink het is as het reen, as die waterdrippels val, as die drippel in die water val. Dan maak het die geluid.
2: A raindrop. Do you honestly think it would have been that obvious and easy right from the start?
4: From the beginning.
2: At the time that this secret sound was discussed, I honestly thought, oh, this is going to be so clever. Because around about this time of year, we do have our first raindrops.
5: That's true.
2: Of the spring season.
5: Yeah, change of season, yeah.
2: Look around.
3: Yeah.
5: Not a cloud in the sky.
2: Fullness is a dwarf. Want Michelle Adams, alhoewel die reen nog nie geval het nie, dit is inderdaad 'n druppel wat val. Jy het R50,000 gewen. Here is your new secret sound. If you've been listening to the show, it's going to be too easy. Just saying. Give me that
6: cash, give me that cash. Think you know the secret sound? 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And you could win 50,000 Rand on Breakfast with Martin Bester.
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4: Here we go.
0: All right, we got delays around the Crown. M2 westbound towards Main Reef Road. Also, Bedford View, N3 north. Slow moving traffic on the link to the N12 east at Galulis. Station vehicle N1 north after the ramp from Rivonia Road. We've also got a station vehicle on the M1 north after the ramp from Rivonia Road. What? Near to see Saladungban. Stop copying. Station vehicle on the M1 south at the Flying Saucer interchange. Another stationary vehicle on the M1 north. This one's before the Golden Highway. Roadworks underway on the N1 south before the Buccleuch. Station vehicle on the R21 north before Solomon Mahlangu Drive. And the first crash of the afternoon, it is over in Diepkloof. N12 west, a crash just before the Diepkloof interchange. So, yeah, their journey spans 55 countries, 6 continents and 60,000 kilometers. And now the global 140 places Mercedes-Benz convoy has reached Mzansi. Join Mercedes-Benz in celebrating 140 years of innovation and experience the all-new 2026 S-Class, the absolute peak of luxury. 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Then you can round off the exhibition with a stunning classic cars on the square display. That's coming up on Sunday from 11 a.m. Follow Mercedes-Benz South Africa on social media and experience the journey. Mercedes-Benz, welcome home.

0: My colleague and ongoing legend, DJ Jazzy D on Jagger. That's a brilliant version of Lady Soul. Also in the mix, Elvis, J Hope and Miguel with Sweet Dreams. Alrighty, well, spring day, and if you're dreaming of no allergies, good luck. All right, listen, it's dusty enough. It's been dusty enough this winter for our sinuses to be able to cope with this. On the other hand, some people take medical advice from very strange people.
1: As a child, I had a medical condition that meant I had to eat soil 3 times a day in order to survive.
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1: Recently had bird flu, but it's all relative, isn't it? You know, if I had rabies and you offered me bird flu, I'd bite your hand off.

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2: Back to your Newswatch traffic update. We got a crash in the capital. It's on Christina de Witt Avenue southbound before Eerfeersweg. Elsewhere, another couple of crashes. Ormondi M1 South, a crash before Nasrec Road. And Diepkloof N12 West, a crash before the Diepkloof interchange. Still staande motors. We've got a whole bunch of them. There's one on the M1 North, the Morocco Bypass. Another one on the R21 North before Solomon Matlango Drive. Got a station vehicle on the M1 North before the Golden Highway. One on the M1 South at the Flying Saucer interchange. And we've got plenty of roadworks underway, particularly around the Buccleuch interchange, causing some delays. That's on the M1 North and South, and then the M1 North and South as well. Wees baie voorzichtig in die omgeving, alsjeblieft toch. Another update coming your way, top of the hour.

0: M1 North and South as well. Wees baie versigtig in die omgewing asseblief tog. Another update coming your way, top of the hour.
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0: That's the American singer-songwriter Somber. He sounds rather cheerful. Homewrecker. Faith Evans, Lee Cole, and Celine Dion in the mix. Hey, listen, my friend Andy Darlington. Godspeed, my friend. I'll be with you sooner than even I know. Coming up next, it is Ankle Tap, and then Danny directly after the drive show wraps up. She's on the air between 7 and 10, as always. Donkey Farika.
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9: Beautiful weather. All right, well, not so beautiful on the roads. It's only just gone 4 o'clock. We got a big accident on the M1 out near Soccer City. This crash just before Nasrec Road.
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8: Meer as 1.5 miljoen huisbrake is in die 2025 en 2026 boekjaar aangeteken, met meer as 1 miljoen huishoudings wat geraak is. 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Resinga Maluleke van Statistiek Suid-Afrika het meer.
11: The majority of households indicated the reason they did not report housebreaking incidences to the police was that the police would not do anything about it. As we can see that in the year under review, 24.4% indicated that the police would not do anything about it.
8: Maluleke sê moord is die enigste misdaad vir die afgelope 5 jaar in huishoudelike ervarings toegeneem het.
11: 94% of households that experienced murder reported that to the police.
8: In ander nuus, die omstrede Noordwes sakeman Bram Magossi het getuig in sy jongste aansoek om borgtog in Johannesburg se Landdroshof. Magossi is in Mei in hegtenis geneem op aanklagte wat verband hou met die beweerde plan van poging tot moord op sy eie lewe in Vosloorus laat vlede jaar. 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
12: As I'm sitting here, worship, I can confirm I saw the footage. It's in three clips. Brown Magossi does not appear in the footage. Not even my shadow.
8: Dis vandag lentedag en die Suid-Afrikaanse Weerdienst sê het hierdie week 'n reeks geel vlak weerwaarskuwings vir dele van die land uitgereik. Weer voorspeller Lebo Nolotobela.
13: A cut-off low pressure system is expected to develop over the western interior, resulting in a significant change in weather conditions across several provinces. This cut-off low is expected to bring cold, wet and windy conditions with possible severe thunderstorms over parts of the central and the eastern parts of the country into the weekend.
8: Nog nes uit die buitenland, die dodetal na verlede week se verwoestende kitsoorstromings op die grens tussen Nepal en Tibet het meer as 1000 bereik. 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

0: It's Mark Amber, and that is how you start your afternoon. It's called We Belong Together here on The Drive with Rob and Roz, all week long, hanging out with DJ Ankle Tap, myself, and Waras Lange. And Chanel's got you covered on the news as well. Hello, hello. Khande Daso, Chami.
1: Good afternoon, Ankle Tap.
0: Chamiya.
1: Binchaka, how's it going?
0: Lekker, man. The weather's beautiful. It's a sign of things to come.
1: It's really spring, eh?
0: Anything on your mind today? How's it going?
1: Oh, man, doing well, you know. We've reached another milestone. It's spring. Thank goodness the winter's gone. And you know what? Jeez, Tab. Like, can you believe that I started on campus radio 5 years ago? On the 1st of September.
0: Much of a baby.
1: Bro.
0: You started at campus radio 5 years ago today.
1: Yeah. But look at me now. I'm on commercial. Commercial boys are up.
0: So I started campus radio. Maybe not like to the day today. But how long ago was it when I started campus radio?
1: My word. We're going to need both our hands and maybe our feet.
0: It would have been 19 years ago. A couple of months ago. 19
1: and
0: years
1: you're still
0: ago.
1: Still at it. You still at it, bro.
0: 2007 was campus radio. Hey, what is it, man? Mega man, feel old. Listen, you mentioned spring day. Yeah. And I got a rude awakening and reminder that it was spring day today. And I don't want to complain. So please don't take this as me complaining. I was upset in the moment when it happened. Then I calmed down. I was like, it's spring day. There is a tradition in South Africa that in certain parts, especially Kokasi or in the hood, it happens.
1: Does it involve water?
0: It involves water. And let's say the waste of water on the 1st of September. So in certain, like, I don't know, traditions, people like to spray you, throw water bombs at you, do something.
1: Out of nowhere.
0: It's spring day, nah? And because we've got, and we're going to be broadcasting live from there tomorrow, Blair Athol Golf Course, for the Legends of Golf Golf Day.
1: Oh, yes.
0: Okay. And I am playing in Team Jacaranda. We're going to be broadcasting live from Blair Athol, but I'm playing. So I wanted to get like a little warm-up round today.
1: Okay.
0: Booked a round before the show. And everything went smoothly. We played 18 holes on the golf cart, all good.
1: Mm-hmm.
0: I realize now that school came out at this time, round about 2:30, 2:45. As I had done my shower, everything sorted, I'm ready to come to work. Guys, my window was down. As I was driving at one of the four-way stops inside the certain golf estate, I won't say which one. Mm. There were a bunch of kids, and they had, what do you call those, like super soaker, like the guns?
1: The water guns.
0: Water guns. And I don't know why, it happened in slow motion. It was kind of like a hijack, you know, like, okay, I don't want to lessen people's experience, but it was like a robbery because I saw the kids as I'm driving up and I can see they're holding like plastic guns. And I thought, oh, kids are playing outside. Yeah. That's nice. They have guns. And as I like waved and smiled at them, my window was open. They just went through the window, soaked my shirt. I had to change my shirt again when I got to studio. But that was my rude awakening and reminder that it's spring day because one of the kids said, happy spring day.
1: And that is exactly what I was talking about to Nomfundo there in the newsroom. She's like, it's spring day, Waras, and I'm pretty sure the kids are like splashing themselves with water.
0: They are. They splashed me work in my car, my dashboard, my spare, my passenger seat.
1: Well, you are not a Malume for nothing. You got to do it for the kids, man.
0: So just know that today is spring day, and as you make your way home this afternoon, beware, you might be in for a surprise. And also remember, because it is spring day, you are not allowed to be mad when you stop at the robot and that guy starts cleaning your windscreen.
1: Oh, today's that's also another
0: form. Today's the one day you're not allowed to be mad of that.
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3: We have a generational fight going on for asking for a friend this morning.
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5: Why are people over 30 always giving main character energy? It's exhausting.
6: Jy het twee sessies al oorleef. Jy het die COVID pandemie geleef terwyl jy 'n groot mens was. So gaan sit net asseblief. Ons is main character.
7: Gen Z wants to be us so badly. No, honey. We're the blueprint.
8: I have no idea why all of the millennials are so pressed. Like, it's not that deep, guys.
3: Are you now calling them a bit defensive?
8: Yes. I heard a lady who said, like, we are the blueprint, girl. The generation before you was your blueprint. We know you're training for a marathon. We know you are super proud of your kids. Do we need to know that you meal prep on Sunday? Like, we get it. Like, we really do.
9: Why are you coming for everyone?
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3: 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Send us your question.
2: 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Weekday mornings from 6 to 9. Jacaranda Newswatch traffic in 90 seconds.
0: All right, as you embark on your traffic journey this afternoon, stay dry. Now, it's only inside the estates where you're going to get that kind of treatment, hopefully. Earlier on, and I'll start with that, there was a crash out near Nasrec Road that is causing some serious traffic on the southern bypass towards Diepkloof. So if you are headed along the N12 up to the Diepkloof interchange, expect some delays over there. Some other accidents, there's only two to report. And this one, oh no, worst possible place. Northbound on the M1 right at Corlett Drive. So that is going to affect traffic coming out from Wanderers section all the way up, unfortunately, all the way up towards Midrand side and towards the N1. So that link between the M1 and N1, that is going to be a little bit slow as you start your journey. Let's have a look at the Galoolies interchange. Not too bad for the moment. A little bit of slow moving traffic eastbound, but for now, it is good. Take note though, for those that are headed eastbound, traffic lights are out at the intersection between Van Riebeek Avenue and the R24 highway. So those that are planning on using the R24, expect some delays over there. And then further up towards Marlborough and Modderfontein Road, already some queuing traffic developing over there. Still Starnemoeter op die N1. This is the N in Sait, headed southbound towards the Buccleuch interchange. That's going to affect Lone Hill bound traffic. Midrand for now is good up towards Pretoria. The only incident is on the N14. This is at the ramp from Vartamea Street, westbound at the N14 Vartamea intersection, and Eskem Pahlele, as always, queuing traffic up towards the Moot. If you spot it, send it to me, please. 084-850-0942.
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0: It's Alex Warren with Fever Dream here on your number one feel-good station, Jacaranda FM, on the 1st of September. In your afternoon, happy spring day. People are out there and the kids are enjoying themselves. That's what we must remember, that they're taking joy from playing around with water and the fact that spring is here and it's time to wind down and get towards the end of the year. And some people agree with me. I experienced it firsthand. I got sprayed with a water gun trying to drive through an estate today, and Willa sends me this saying, yeah, I've seen it firsthand today.
1: Good afternoon. Yeah, I just heard your conversation on the radio about it's a gutsy thing where the kids or people are throwing each other with water. Yeah, I just realized it now. I saw it. And the kids are enjoying each other. In each and every street corner, the kids are standing with buckets of water, even dustbins full of water, where they are throwing the people when they are passing.
0: And you know what? At the end of the day, it's all about they're having a good time. I couldn't be mad when I got hit with the water bomb because I'm also a spring baby. Yes, it's Virgo season. There's only 18 more sleeps till my birthday. So I actually laughed with them and said, yeah, happy spring day, guys. Listen, what would be a better way to usher in the new season than 25,000 Rand. How does that sound? Sound appealing? High, low, it must go this week. While Rob and Roz are away, myself and Waras are determined to give away this 25,000 Rand. And when we look at the current high and the current low, there is only 8 numbers that separate the high from the low. So big, big chance it does go this week. Just send us the word, and you got to get the spelling right. Just the word H-I-L-O. There's no W, there's no G, there's no H. H-I-L-O. Then there'll be a bunch of prompts for you to follow. Get your guess in. We're trying to guess the length of Rob Forbes' playlist in hours and minutes. More details to come, but we want to give that 25,000 Rand away. Could it be your perfect spring day?
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0: The global Mercedes-Benz convoy has arrived in South Africa. 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Plus, take a trip down Memory Lane with a stunning classic car display on Sunday, September the 6th. Just follow Mercedes-Benz South Africa on social media and experience the journey even if you can't be there yourself. Mercedes-Benz, welcome home.

0: spray them. What are you waiting for, kids? Sun's out, guns out. It's Ellie Goulding making you feel good this afternoon. Love me like you do. And while we're talking about having fun, playing golf, running around, spraying around each other with water, here's a quick one. Chanel, as you get ready to give us some headlines, what a terrible way to spend the spring day, 1st of September, in Japan. I just seen a thing. 1,800 people today volunteered all day long to pull, have you heard the story? To pull a 360-ton castle back to its original location using an old-school pulley system, and they did it by hand.
1: Voluntary.
0: Yes, picture the worst tug-of-war, the most like strenuous tug-of-war you've ever done all day in the sun because we're doing it for the community.
2: Madness, that's what I say.
0: Listen, that castle, Dijkerk, it can stay wherever it is. How did it move from its first location? I can't. I'm a good community member, but there's just no way. Let's see what's happening. 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
0: All right, on the roads, first up the M1 southbound. Lots of queuing traffic at the moment towards the Crown.
2: From the roads to your latest news updates, suspended crime intelligence deputy head Feroz Khan has suffered another legal setback. This after his urgent Labour Court application was struck off the roll. The Section 89 Impeachment Committee has voted to rescind its recommendation of advocate Thanda Zani Maroncela's evidence leader. 18 MPs voted in favour of Maroncela's removal, while 9 MPs wanted him to be appointed. And 6 railway workers are among at least 12 people killed in Russian missile and drone strikes on the Ukrainian capital of Kyiv and surrounding areas. The state railway company says a workshop was destroyed and several fires broke out. I'm Chanel September, back with more news at 5.
5: Jack around the Newswatch Sport.
1: A very good afternoon. We start on the cricket front. South Africa won the toss and elected to bat first in their Namibia T20 Tri-Series match against Zimbabwe at the Namibia Cricket Ground. Now, the visitors, who are on the hunt for their second win in the competition, have made one change to their side that won on Saturday, with Tony Dzozi making way for Ngaba Pita. Zimbabwe, on the other hand, made two changes to their side that defeated Namibia on Monday, as Innocent Kaya and Kundai Matigimu come on for Dion Myers and Blessing Muzaraba. The winner of this tie will have one foot in the final, which is set to be played on the 6th of September. At the US Open, South Africa's top-ranked player Lloyd Harris is through to the second round of the US Open, where he'll face unseeded Stefanos Tsitsipas. Harris beat Jack Kennedy in straight sets after qualifying for the tournament. The 29-year-old reached the quarterfinals in New York back in 2021 before injuries saw his ranking drop from a career-high 31st to his current 139th. Other results saw former US Open champion Stan Wawrinka bid farewell to Grand Slam tennis after losing in straight sets of 7-6, 7-6, 6-love to Italian Matteo Berrettini. Defending champion Carlos Alcaraz didn't miss a beat as he returned from a 4-month injury absence with a straight sets first round victory. After being out of action with a wrist injury since April, Alcaraz passed his first test with flying colors, beating Russian Roman Safiulin 6-4, 6-4, 6-4, while Sabalenka's bid for a rare US Open three-peat comes during a worrying drop in form. However, the Belarusian star rose to the occasion in a 6-2, 6-4 victory over Camila Osorio.
6: It's unbelievable. I'm, you know, I feel like this is one of my favorite stadiums. I really experienced the best emotions here on this stadium. So it means a lot to be back, and it means a lot to have opportunity for three-peat.
1: And in football news, it's confirmed coach Pitso Mosimane has returned to the helm of Bafana Bafana as their new coach, taking over from Hugo Broos ahead of the start of the 2027 Africa Cup of Nations qualifiers that gets underway this month.
7: Today is a special day for me in my football career. I've learned that there are moments in this game that are bigger than a match, moments that are bigger than the club, and certainly bigger than any individual. For me, this is one of those moments. I've been given the privilege of leading our national team again. I accept with pride and determination and humility, I accept the challenge.
1: I'm so glad you put your sunglasses on. Clearly, the future is bright for Bafana Bafana. Yeah,
0: you're
1: me.
0: I'm telling you, our future bright like a September sunshine.
1: Oh, man. So
0: I'm happy, though. I'm 100%. What's your take on Pizzo?
1: 100%. He's the one I was crossing fingers for, man. I mean, take a listen to this. His latest tenure starts with a home Cup of Nations qualifier against Guinea on September 26th. The side then travels to neutral Egypt to face Eritrea 4 days later. They will play Benny McCarthy's Kenya in home and away fixtures in November and complete their campaign in Guinea and home to Eritrea in March next year. If you can get a star at CAF, what can stop you?
0: All I'm saying is, first foremost, thank you to Coach Hugo. Okay, quick little round of applause.
1: We appreciate you. Your
0: Coach
1: services.
0: Hugo Madala.
1: Getting us to the World Cup.
0: You can stay. You can go back to Belgium. You can stay. You can enjoy our country for as long as you want. But now is the time for Coach Pizzo. Can I get a dual plane flyover of the studio real quick for Coach Pizzo? All the best, Coach, my coach. And yeah, we push for World Cup 2030.
1: Yeah, can't wait, man. I'll be back with more at 5:30. Waraslangeni. That's your Jack and News Watch Sport.
0: Dankos Koko.

0: It's Coldplay, Feels Like I'm Falling in Love, here on The Drive with Rob and Roz. 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
4: Jacaranda Newswatch traffic in 90 seconds.
0: All right, quick little traffic update. A lot more activity on the roads. It's going to be a busy one, it seems. Starting with some accidents, there is a crash on the M2 eastbound. And unfortunately, it's near Reuven Road. And already, it's so slow headed eastbound over there. Take note, if you're headed northbound on the M1, maybe up towards the Buccleuch, it's going to be slow from Corlett Drive all the way up to the Buccleuch interchange because of an accident. And then at the Buccleuch interchange, oh, there is chaos. It stretches all the way from the Buccleuch up to the Allendale off-ramp. And then if you are going down Allendale towards the Western Bypass, expect heavy delays all the way up to Midrand. Couple more accidents. One out Benoni side just before Snake Road. That's going to affect eastbound traffic along the N12 towards Galulis. Galulis itself is busy with traffic in both directions already starting to build up. So take note of that. Those are the major incidents. If we head up further towards Victoria, take note, there's slow moving traffic on the N1. This is northbound towards the Flying Saucer interchange, but no broken down vehicles or anything further up. So once you get past the Flying Saucer, it is A4 okay. Some traffic developing up towards the Moort and in Pretoria.

Traffic on the N1. This is northbound towards the Flying Saucer interchange, but no broken down vehicles or anything further up. So once you get past the Flying Saucer, it is A4 okay. Some traffic developing up towards the Moort and in Pretoria CBD. Very congested roads, some of them there. Nanasita is already building up, and I'm seeing some shame. Lots of traffic up towards Maraba Stad side. Sammy Mark Square as usual, and then up north through Prinsenhof. Slow moving traffic on Biko Road, in both northbound and southbound. Spot any accidents, broken down cars, or anything you feel I should share? The number is 084-850-0942. All right, coming up next is High Low, your chance this week, surely, to walk away with 25,000 Rand, brought to you by We Buy Cars. I'd love to start the new month off by giving you 25K. HILO to our WhatsApp line. The computer will randomly select somebody up next.

everywhere you go, every smile you see, you could be together again, says Janet Jackson. Well, listen, with 25,000 Rand, even if you're in a long-distance relationship, you got family somewhere far, far away, 25,000 Rand could go a long way into getting you together again. It's all proudly brought to you by We Buy Cars. High load time. 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Let's get that.

0: bit of music going. 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It's a gap of 8 minutes. We are trying to find the exact number in hours and minutes of Rob Forbes's playlist, or one of his playlists, and we're getting super, super close. Computer has selected today Nikki in Randfontein.
1: Yes, hello.
0: Hoe gaan het, Nikki?
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0: Sê vir my, wat sou R25,000 vir jou doen?
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0: Listen, it's not a television, you can buy my whole cinema. 25,000 rand fixes a car and buys a very big, very beautiful, very clear TV. Okay.
1: Yes.
0: I'm just going to say it again. We're looking for the number in hours and minutes of Rob Forbes' playlist. I'll give you the current high. Okay. So, ons hoogtepunt is nou 55 ure en 41 minute. So, 55:41 is the current high. En die laagpunt is 55:33. Nikki in Randfontein, wat is jou raaiskoot?
1: Okay, ek gaan raai 55.37.
0: Okay, 55 hours and 37 minutes. I'm going to lock that into the computer for you. Hold thumbs, take a deep breath. Could this be a 25,000 rand moment?
1: Okay.
0: Good luck. No!
1: Oh, man.
0: Nikki, 55:37. The computer is telling me is te laag. It's too low. Thank you for playing. You know what? It's going to go tomorrow or it's going to go the next day. It must. So keep entering and good luck for the future.
1: I will. Thank you so much. Thank you. Have a nice day.
0: Bye, Nikki. Enjoy the rest of Lentedag. Look, I'm not the sharpest tool in the shed when it comes to maths, but even my standard grade, that shows you how long ago I was in school, my standard grade level maths can tell me that we now have only 3 possible answers because the high point is 55:41, and thanks to Nikki, the low point has now moved up by 4 to 55:37. So it can only be 55:38, 55:39, or 55:40. Somebody is going to walk away 25,000 rand richer. If it doesn't happen tomorrow, I guess it will have to happen the next day. How do you enter now? We're at the crucial stage. 3 possible correct answers. I want you to get this right. Just send 4 letters, not 2 separate words, 4 letters. H-I-L-O. Stuur dit op ons WhatsApp line 084-850-0942 and follow the prompts. Tomorrow, you could be getting a call from myself and Waras Langeni on behalf of Rob and Roz, giving you the chance to walk away with 25,000 rand. And also, while you're at it, if you're looking for your next car, whether it's affordable or fuel efficient or spacious, or whether it's needed for the school run, weekends in the bush, or an adrenaline rush, We Buy Cars has every option for you. 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

0: en is The Cut. Mr. Kurt Darren. Met the begin, Lang Arm en Lifter on the drive with Rob and Roz. This week, hosted by myself, DJ Ankle Tap, Waras Langeni, and the ever awesome Chanel September, who's coming up with your 5 p.m. news. We'll throw in a traffic update and give you some sports headlines as well. Whatever you're doing, don't tap that dial. You're the WhatsApp line going crazy for high low. You heard me. There are only three possible correct answers. One of those is worth 25,000 Rand. So, sorry, Rob. Roz, but I think myself, Waras and the gang are going to give this money away. Like they say, while the cats are away, the mice will play. Hopefully, I'll be making your day tomorrow, or maybe the next day, or the day after.
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6: Johannesburg and Polokwane reaching a high of 28 degrees tomorrow, Pretoria 29.
0: On the roads, we do have an accident on the M1 affecting northbound traffic. The accident is near Corlett. It's chaos between Corlett and the Buccleuch.
7: And in your sports, Luandre Pretorius leads the Proteas to a competitive total against Zimbabwe. And Man City tightened the grip on Enzo Fernandez, while Arsenal eye Alvarez on deadline day. Details at 5:30.
6: Lawyers for Crime Intelligence Deputy Major General Feroz Khan have warned that an independent medical examination could worsen his condition. Khan's legal team opposed a proposal by Midlunga Commission evidence leaders for an independent doctor to assess whether he's fit to testify. He was due to appear before the commission after previously being unable to testify following a shooting outside his Johannesburg home in June. Anasasi Mahobo has more.
8: Feroz Khan's lawyer Mohammed Veli says his condition cannot simply be assessed through a once-off medical examination.
9: This is the type of injury that requires more than one. In fact, one can say up to three or four of these sessions.
8: Evidence leader advocate Adila Hassim, however, pushed back, arguing that the public interest lies in understanding why a senior police officer cannot comply with the compulsory process. Hassim says Khan's medical details should remain private, but his broader condition and its impact on his ability to testify cannot be hidden behind blanket confidentiality. Anastasia Mohobu for Jacaranda News Watch in Pretoria.
6: The Section 89 Impeachment Committee says it's now at 80% towards concluding the terms of reference that will guide the committee on how evidence is presented and tested in the impeachment proceedings against President Cyril Ramaphosa. Earlier today, the committee voted to rescind its recommendation of Advocate Thanda Zani Madonsela as evidence leader. Ramaphosa had objected to Madonsela's appointment, citing, among others, potential conflicts of interest. Under crime-related matters, more than 1.5 million housebreaking incidents were recorded in the 2025 and 2026 financial year. This affected over 1 million households. Yes, Stats SA's Risenga Maluleke.
10: The majority of households indicate that the reason they did not report housebreaking incidences to the police was that the police would not do anything about it. As we can see that in the year under review, 24.4% indicated that the police would not do anything about it.
6: In news abroad, one person was killed and two police officers wounded in the Netherlands. This follows a shootout reportedly linked to a notorious drug baron. Several arrests have since been made. Now for a bizarre story in Japan, police have arrested a man over the killing of 30 hamsters at a hotel. This comes weeks after he was detained for stomping to death 20 others. And back home, a new survey by Carrie has found that 91% of South African parents want tighter controls on children's cell phone use at school. The survey polled over 2,700 parents representing more than 4,700 children across all nine provinces. Here's Carrie Payment CFO Fahim Bahalia.
11: Parents are giving kids phones on average between 10 and 13, but we want them to use social media at 16. So there's a gap there that needs a bit of work and a bit of coaching, mentoring, parenting, and maybe a bit of control to make sure that kids are safe but able to be communicated with during the school day.
6: That's your latest update.
0: Preach.
6: Yes. That's your latest news update. 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
0: You know, I mean, I'll say it again, preach. But then again, the same parents who are saying, oh, they must be 16 before they can have, and I'm like, yes, I agree with you. They should be 16 before they can use social media. But then you created an account for this child when the child was still in your tummy.
6: And you probably scrolling as well.
0: And you've got a little line that says, account managed by mom or managed by dad. I'm just food for thought. Anyway, it's okay if you haven't got the social media thing figured out. 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

0: 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Time for another little traffic update coming your way in this Jack and News Watch traffic update. It was brought to you by the all-new GWM Aura 5. And you know what? It's probably one of the best cars to sit in traffic with those massaging seats and heated and ventilated. Perfect vented. Imagine ventilated seats with a massage function sitting in the traffic on a day like today.
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2: Jacaranda Newswatch traffic in 90 seconds.
0: All right, let's see what's happening on these roads of ours. I'm going to start you out in the East Rand, where unfortunately there's lots and lots of traffic. And this is due to two things. One, there's an accident on the N12 eastbound just before Snake Road. And then those robots that are out, traffic lights out at Atlas Road at the intersection with Atlas and Middle Road, causing heavy delays. Camaro Street also very busy this hour. Galuli's interchange is looking very, very busy as well. And that is westbound is the worst of it right there by the R24. Modderfontein Road, traffic lights out at the N3 highway, and then again on Modderfontein at Laurie Road. Further up, Modderfontein and Parkland. So if you can avoid Modderfontein, often we can't avoid these things, but if you can, I would say do so. Sandton, very busy. That earlier crash about an hour ago near Corlette Drive has now made the M1 northbound very busy. All the way from Empire, both northbound and southbound, Killarney, all the way up towards the Buccleuch interchange. That is slow at the moment. Down south, Diepkloof side, N12 westbound, queuing traffic at the Diepkloof interchange. Excuse me. Also slow southbound towards the Crown. Stationary vehicle at Beyers Nordea on the western bypass. I'm keeping an eye on that one. It's getting slower and slower by the minute. And now it's quite slow between Beyers and 14th. So, yeah, just brace yourself for that one. You're stuck in it, that's where you're at. The N1 Western Bypass, also just before Maresburg Road, there was an incident over there. And then heading up from Midrand into into Pretoria, it's okay. Midrand side is flowing. Pretoria side, not too bad near the Flying Saucer interchange. Just take note, on Pretoria Street at the intersection with Cassonia, traffic lights are out. Pointsmen are on duty, so they should be able to help you. And then also Eskempahlele Drive, the intersection with Funder Off-Road, quite busy at the moment. And then, as always, Transoranya getting busy. It's going to probably in the next hour get a lot worse. If you spot something, please help me help everybody in Gauteng. 084-850-0942. Send it through.

0: It's Mike Posner. He's a lot older now. He doesn't take pills in Ibiza anymore. But what a classic tune. That's Feel Good Vibes coming to you on The Drive with Rob and Roz. Coming up next, before we get to the sport, I've spotted something. We're going to do a little technology segment. And I've spotted a product that is coming to market. And I just want to find out. I'll tell you all about it. But I want to find out if it's something that you would spend your hard-earned money on or not. And quick little disclaimer, it's a lot of money.
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2: Michelle Adams op die lijn. Waarvan af luister jij?
3: Sekunda.
2: Wat is die geheime klank? What's the secret sound?
3: Ek dink het is as het reën, as die waterdruppels val, as die druppel in die water val. Dan maak hy die geluid.
2: A raindrop. Do you honestly think it would have been that obvious and easy right from the start?
4: From the beginning.
2: At the time that this secret sign was discussed, I honestly thought, oh, this is going to be so clever. Because around about this time of year, we do have our first raindrops.
5: That's true.
2: Of the spring season.
5: Yeah, change of season, yeah.
2: Look around.
3: Yeah.
5: Not a cloud in the sky.
2: Fullness is a dwarf. Want Michelle Adams, alhoewel die reën nog nie geval het nie, dit is inderdaad 'n druppel wat val. Jy het R50,000 gewen. Here is your new secret sound. If you've been listening to the show, it's going to be too easy. Just saying. Give me that
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0: been there, done that. Hey, when you're in the Shella stage, hear the things you say. I'll die for you, baby.
1: Bro, you're the representative.
0: I'll
1: it's not you.
0: I'll do anything for you. Listen, I'm a return soldier a few times over. And then you show them the door like Teddy Swim says in this one. It's The Drive with Robin Rods, Angle Tab and Wara Slangeni. Holding it down for you all week long. All right, headlines and sports coming up next. But before we do that, I just want to do a little segment called Is Technology Going to Finish Our Money?
1: What happened now?
0: Is it getting too much? Now, we know that the buzzword when it comes to products these days is smart. They love the word smart. And then you combine smart with like wearable or something like that. It's everywhere. Okay. And it's not enough that you have a smartphone. You must have a smart watch. You must have smart earrings. You must have a smart ring. The other day, somebody showed me their smart ring. And I was like, what is your smart...
1: What does the smart ring do?
0: It monitors my sleep, Angle Tab. And I get a report every day. I'm like, I don't need monitoring. It's either I wake up and I feel out the box and we're fresh. Or I wake up and I feel terrible. And what am I going to do with that data? But anyway, smart this, smart that. Technology is going everywhere. Well, there is a brand that is now going to release a smart, can I get a drum roll, please? Toothbrush. A smart toothbrush. And it's from, okay, I'm not going to name the brand, but every single lady is going to know, including Chanel, they're going to know which brand I'm talking about, because it's the same brand, gents, that makes that expensive, fancy, top-of-the-range hair dryer.
1: Ah, okay.
0: That all of your ladies have asked you to buy for them.
1: Okay.
0: Okay, fourth letter of the alphabet. I say no more. But anyway, introducing in 2026, this is an interesting product. It is called the Camera Jet Toothbrush. Okay, it's supposedly game changing. They say it's for a deep and thorough way to clean your teeth. It's got a built-in like water jet. You know when you go to the dentist,
1: yeah,
0: and they're like removing plaque and they're doing stuff. There's that like high pressure jet of air and water. It's built in. And it can floss your teeth for you while you are brushing your teeth. It does this because it has a 100K pixel macro camera lens built into the head of the toothbrush that identifies gaps between the teeth, identifies debris between the teeth, and automatically starts flossing for you by shooting these jets of water. But wait, as if that's...
1: There's
0: I
1: more.
0: Mean, that sounds cool. I ain't knocking that feature. But wait, there's more. Let's take it one step further. That camera can, as mortified as I am to say it, yes, it does link to the app that you download and can also do live streaming images from the inside of your mouth.
2: Wow.
0: While you brush your teeth.
1: Dentists are in trouble.
0: No, no, no. We, as people who are addicted to this little substance called dopamine, we are in trouble because it's going to be 2 o'clock in the morning on a night that you forgot to brush your teeth before you went to bed. Yes, yes, naughty, naughty. And you're lying in bed doom scrolling. We're going to come across content creators that are using this now to create content, and you scroll and you catch a, hey guys, welcome to my channel. Today we're going to be live streaming me brushing my teeth.
2: Can I ask a question?
3: As you can see, we went out for a steak dinner last night. It was quite embarrassing. I'm using a minty fresh toothpaste. My favorite flavor, don't judge me. I'm using Kitty's toothpaste because it's so much better and so much more tasty for you. Oh, that felt so good. I got it out.
0: Come on. And you were saying, Chanel?
2: The cost.
0: Perfect question. Lay it down. It's not going to be cheap.
1: It's not going to be cheap, eh?
0: What, you thought streaming the inside of your mouth and your cavities to all your thousands of followers was going to be cheap? No. 500 USD is the launch price.
2: Another
0: 8,000 Rand for this toothbrush.
2: Am I guaranteed fresh breath?
0: I don't know about fresh breath, but you'll be able to analyze it in 4K afterwards and maybe even send a video to your dentist and say, I was brushing my teeth while streaming on my channel and I saw this cavity. Do you think I need to come in for a filling?
1: Because that's the best way you can make an appointment.
0: If you got your dentist on WhatsApp, why not? Just send him daily updates. Anyway, my question to you on the WhatsApp line is, would you invest in technology like that? Cool or just totally, totally unnecessary? Hit me up with a voice note or a text message. It's just gone 5:30.
3: Welcome to the traffic.
0: Sorry, that voice might stay with me for a while. Quick little update for you. The M1 is slow due to a crash at Corlette Drive, and then that crash on Snake Road affecting traffic all the way down the N12 Eastern Bypass, even very slow from Kamaro.
2: Die departement van basiese onderwys berei riglyne voor om grense te stel vir boodskappe tussen onderwysers en leerders op WhatsApp en sosiale media. 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
2: Een dollar kost R16.11, die euro R18.67 en een pond R21.79. Goud verhandel teen $4,364.24 per fyn ons. Action on September, terug om 6:00.
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1: Let's continue with live cricket action. Luandre Pretorius effortlessly marched to a new career best T20 score as he led South Africa to 185/7 in their T20 tri-series contest. Pretorius made the game look easy on a sluggish wicket that assisted spinners, rather where he scored an outstanding 91 of 51 deliveries, making it his second T20 half century after he faced 27 deliveries to reach the milestone. However, the 20-year-old was undone by a Brad Evans slower delivery that knocked off his leg stump in the 19th over. He shared a 68-run opening stand with Jordan Herman and added 86 runs with Devold Brevis for the second partnership. Zimbabwe needed 188 runs to win, but as things stand, it is safe to say South Africa beat Zimbabwe by 7 wickets. Round of applause, the ankle tap. The boys heard. They heard your cries from the Namibia loss. Hey, you should complain more often. Still staying with cricket, England all-rounder Ben Stokes has signed on for the full upcoming Big Bash League campaign. Stokes has agreed a deal with the Adelaide Strikers for the upcoming season, adding one of the game's most influential all-rounders to the squad for the full campaign. Stokes said he had always enjoyed playing in Australia and was looking forward to featuring at Adelaide Oval, adding he was eager to contribute to a successful season for the Strikers. Now moving over to rugby, two key players for New Zealand are back on board for what has been billed as the rugby's greatest rivalry series decider between the All Blacks and Springboks. this coming Saturday. Speaking pitch side at Athlone's City Park, assistant coach Tamati Ellison confirmed loose head prop Ethan de Groot and lock Josh Lord have been training ahead of this week's clash in Johannesburg. De Groot and Lord missed last week's defeat at Cape Town Stadium due to HIA protocols and will come into the selection mix with the series tied at 1-1. And in some transfer news, Manchester City hope to seal a blockbuster move for Enzo Fernandez, while Arsenal have their sights set on Julian Alvarez in the final hours before the transfer window closes. Chelsea value Fernandez at around £120 million and City have yet to match that hefty price tag. Maresca is very much keen to land the Argentine after the recent sale of World Cup winner Rodri to Barcelona, as well as the departures of fellow midfielders Bernardo Silva, Nico Gonzalez and Tijani Reinders. Meanwhile, at Arsenal, the champions can make a major splash if they can land Argentina striker Alvarez. Alvarez reportedly prefers a move to Barcelona, but while Atletico do not want to sell to their La Liga rivals, they could be persuaded to do a $128 million deal with Arsenal. Other signings see Arsenal striker Ethan Nwaneri lined up for a season-long loan at Borussia Dortmund. Tottenham are keen to bring in Chelsea winger Mikhail Modric on loan after missing out on Diaye. City winger Jack Grealish is set to rejoin Everton on loan, and Newcastle striker Nicolas Valtemade is set to join Juventus on loan. I'll bring you a last bit at 6:30. What a slangeni. Jack and Newswatch Sport.
0: Leanna has sent us a message saying, guys, Ankle Tap, don't worry about the price of that toothbrush. The Chinese online retailers will be making it cheap knockoffs of that toothbrush soon so that all of us can afford it. And to that, I say simply, no. The very last thing that I want to hear every night when I brush my teeth before I go to sleep is this.
6: The Bluetooth device is connected successfully.
7: How you doing, young lady?
0: Imagine.
7: Really drives me crazy.
0: The knockoff version.
7: Have a play about the choke.
0: It comes with filters to make your teeth more white for.

0: It's Nelly Furtado and Timbaland taking you back in time on your number one feel-good station. It's called Promiscuous. And yeah, it's safe to say the general consensus is that we will not be spending that much money on that toothbrush. And some of the features, really cool, like that it automatically detects and does all the flossing. But yeah, that is about as far as I can take the camera usage. Ain't no way I want any video of any kind recorded from the inside of my mouth by anyone other than my qualified dental practitioner.
1: No ways. I will never ever buy something like that. I've got too many cavities and I'll be very embarrassed to show that to the world. Bye.
0: You and me both, Esther.
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7: Jacaranda Newswatch traffic in 90 seconds.
0: All right, from cavities to car crashes. That accident out near Corlett Drive, I'm happy to say, has now been cleared and traffic can once again

0: Chakaranda Newswatch traffic in 90 seconds.
1: All right, from cavities to car crashes. That accident out near Corlett Drive, I'm happy to say, has now been cleared and traffic can once again start flowing. But before you jump up and down, that doesn't mean that the M1 is a pleasant place to be right now. Heavy traffic, both southbound and northbound, from about Empire up past Killarney, up towards Corlett, and then pretty much all the way up to the Buccleuch interchange. So budget next 15 minutes over there. Coming out of Sandton, those traffic lights that are out and have been for the last 2 days between Grayston and Daisy at that intersection is now causing heavy delays getting down towards Catherine Street. Coming up from Grayston towards Palm Road is also very slow as you go past Fredman Drive as well. So take note, Sandton, not a pleasant place to be either. The Western Bypass looking very congested. If you're headed westbound towards Rivonia, take note, stationary vehicle in the left-hand lane. It's not obstructing traffic, but it is slowing it down as everybody tries to change lanes and get around. So slow from Rivonia, but down all the way to Witkoppen Road as well. Looking at four ways, it's very busy at the moment on Winnie Mandela past Monte Cassino up towards Uranium Road, Lone Hill side. Four ways Gardens is also quite slow as people come off Uranium Road. Just take note, the traffic lights are not working at White Hills Boulevard. Slow traffic now from, I want to say, Sam Ran Road up to the Flying Saucer Interchange. Those that are trying to get into Pretoria, now is the right time to do it because in the next 15 is when it tends to congest a little bit at Rigel Avenue, but it's smooth sailing southbound out of Pretoria. No worries whatsoever. Towards the Moor at Eskom Pahlele Drive is still very red and very busy. And then also slow traffic I'm seeing building up for about four blocks from Vanderhof down the Trans-Oranje, or rather it's northbound, sorry, coming up Trans-Oranje to those traffic lights that are out at Vanderhof, causing some extra delays. And then I got this in on the WhatsApp line. We have another bad accident. Thank you to JK for this.
2: Hallo julle, ek wil net 'n fatal accident rapporteer. 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
1: 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Big accident. 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

0: It's a day here on Jacaranda FM. It's the sweetest taboo.
1: Thank you, Tap. This is Rian from mainland. Just a little interesting tidbit. Just have a look what Sade's surname is. The one that just sang the sweetest taboo. You might run into a bit of a tongue twister there.
0: As I run to Google to find out what he's talking about. Sade, born Helen Folosade. Okay, it's Folosade Adu. It's a Yoruba name, beautiful name, Folosade, which actually means honor brings a crown, or crowned with wealth. So there's a little tidbit for you. Thank you. I was today years old. Rian, thanks for the voice note. Got a little traffic update for you and your full news bulletin coming up after this.
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10: Good afternoon, all road users. The Malibongwe Road between Kaya Sands and Witkoppen Road is chock-a-block, moving very, very slowly.
11: And in your final sports, headlines, Australia acts Labuschagne for Zimbabwe and South Africa ODI series, and Brian Habana joins a galaxy of stars in the Conservation Cup. 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
9: 'N Nuwe opname het bevind dat 91% van Suid-Afrikaanse ouers strenger beheer oor kinders se selfoongebruik by die skool wil hê. Die opname het meer as 2700 ouers ondervra. 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Gary Paymans, se finansiële hoof van Himbalia.
12: Parents are giving kids phones on average between 10 and 13. But we want them to use social media at 16. So there's a gap there that needs a bit of work and a bit of coaching, mentoring, parenting, and maybe a bit of control to make sure that kids are safe but able to be communicated with during the school day.
9: Die departement van basiese onderwys berei intussen riglyne voor om grense te stel vir boodskappe tussen onderwysers en leerders op WhatsApp en sosiale media. 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
13: Feroz Khan's lawyer Mohammed Veli says his condition cannot simply be assessed through a once-off medical examination.
14: This is the type of injury that requires more than one. In fact, one can say up to three or four of these sessions.
13: Evidence leader advocate Adila Hassim, however, pushed back, arguing that the public interest lies in understanding why a senior police officer cannot comply with the compulsory process. Hassim says Khan's medical details should remain private, but his broader condition and its impact on his ability to testify cannot be hidden behind blanket confidentiality. Anastasia Mogobu for Jacaranda News Watch in Pretoria.
9: Die omstrede Noordwes sakeman Bram Gosse het getuig in sy jongste aansoek om borgtog in Johannesburg se Landdroshof. Gosse is in beëindigtenis geneem op aanklagte wat verband hou met 'n poging tot moordvoorval in Vosloorus. Dis Magossi se derde poging tot borgtog in dieselfde hof.
15: As I'm sitting here, worship, I can confirm I saw the footage. It's in three clips. Brown Magossi does not appear in the footage. Not even my shadow.
9: Nee, nog nie uit die buiteland. 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Vir meer besoek jacarandfm.com, klik op news.
0: Thanks, Chanel. All right, time for four of the biggest tunes back to back to back. Four in a row up next.

0: Martin Bester, Ross Learmonth, and it's climbing our Jacaranda FM Top 40 with Danny Painter. It's called Angel in Honor of Good Morning Angels. It's four in a row on the drive with Rob and Roz. UB40 coming in there with Can't Help Falling in Love. Kickstarted everything with Benson Boone, Mr. Electric Blue, and Calvin Harris, Sam Adriana, and This Is What You Came For. Speaking of Breakfast with Martin Bester, they'll be back real soon. Rob and Roz holding it down on Breakfast. My name's DJ Ankle Tap, and along with Waras Langeni, I'm hanging out with you all this week on The Drive. But don't worry, your faves will be back soon.
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2: We got talking about the dating world. I pulled Felicity's biography up here. Affectionate and ambitious. Okay, let's stop there.
3: What?
2: Felicity, honestly.
3: But I am both of those things.
2: Yeah. It is gold digger adjacent. If this was a job application.
4: That'd be a good start.
2: At a vet, affectionate
4: and ambitious.
2: I'm here for something real.
4: I think on dating apps, you need to separate yourself from hookup culture.
3: Yes, that's
2: okay.
3: True.
2: Yeah. We can keep it. Okay. I'm here for something real.
3: So it's starting
2: real.
3: With, yeah. I'm here for something real.
2: No, I don't understand this last line at all. If you want to, you will.
3: If you
2: want to
3: date me, then you will.
4: You'll actually do it.
3: You'll actually do it.
2: It's giving insecure and needy. So I'm going to take that out as well.
3: I'm left with one line. I'm here for something real.
2: But also, now it feels over-explaining.
3: No, stop it.
4: I'm going to cut out I'm.
2: Okay, we're left with real.
3: With real, real. Just real.
2: Yeah.
3: That's my bio.
2: That's real. That's it. I'm telling you now.
4: Yeah.
2: Felicity Reakin, real. You're welcome.
3: I want to try that.
1: 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Weekday mornings from 6 to 9. Jacaranda Newswatch traffic in 90 seconds.
0: Definitely won't need the full 90 seconds. It's cool down hour where finally we start getting some relief. Want to start out, there seems to be some police action or an accident that they're attending to, but it's that slow moving traffic on the N1 southbound. Traffic towards Albertina Sisulu coming down from the traffic lights that are not working at Bayers Nordia Drive and Jim Fouché. So the Western Bypass hasn't cooled down. Unfortunately, that is probably the busiest part of Joburg, but I'm happy to report Galulis is not a problem right now and hasn't been. Yesterday it was chaos, but it's okay. A little bit of traffic up towards Concord Street and the intersection with the R24. Other than that, it is okay. I got a broken down vehicle out near the R55 N12 Southern Bypass. That's at Klipperfield Drive. Take note of that. And then also got another broken down vehicle on the ramp to Rivonia Road on the N1 headed northbound. So Rivonia Road's going to be a little bit slow, but after that, it does flow. So the vehicle just obstructing a little bit the ramp to getting onto the highway. We've got another one of those at New Road northbound on the N1, but then just after New Road, it is flowing all the way through Centurion up past the Flying Saucer. Your next broken down vehicle will be as you get into Pretoria East at the Proefplaas Wisselaar. That is the link to the N4 East. Transoranya, still a little bit busy. And then also Vanderhoof Street, those traffic lights that are out near Eskim Patele is very slow. Pointsman on duty. Hopefully, it'll start flowing nicely up towards the Moot. That's all I've got for you now. If you spot something, send it through on our WhatsApp line.
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0: It's Coldplay alongside BTS. It's called My Universe, right here on your number one feel-good station, driving you home this afternoon. Myself, Ankle Tab, Waras Langeri, and Chanel September. Speaking of Waras, he's got your final sports update coming up next.
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2: Any result to a parent is overwhelming. I mean, you learn that your child has dyslexia. How do we make our children feel comfortable with this diagnosis? How should we tell it to them? And how can we better handle it with the language that we use?
3: You know, Ilana, there's different ways of approaching it. And I feel it always depends on the age of the child. Some people feel that you have to put a name to it. And I think for primary school children from the age of 10, that's easier for them if they know, listen, this, I've got dyslexia and this is what we call it and this is the reason why I have that. Or the little one is, you need to take a bit more care of them. You know what, they do not really understand what it's about. You just tell them they are battling a bit with reading and it's not something that they did wrong. It's something that they've inherited and now we need to work on it.
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0: That was taken from this morning's, I think they're calling it the breakfast drive while Martin and the team are away. Rob and Roz are on breakfast this week. You can catch them from 6am to 9am every single morning this week. And the other awesome funny voice you heard over there is none other than epic comedian Jason Goliath. He's a little guest appearance. He's handling your traffic this week. It's about to go 6:30 with some headlines. I've got a headline of my own. And I don't understand how this is not like trending more. You know, we just fly two planes over a stadium, something we've been doing since 1995. The whole world is talking about it. But some clown, and I'm sorry for calling this person a clown, but some clown just won an auction in Kentucky. This news broke about 19 hours ago. Listen to this. It's become the world's most expensive piece of ham.
7: You're always on your phone, bro.
0: As in, I know. Doom scrolling sometimes can show you wild things. The world's most expensive ham sold at an auction in Kentucky for $10 million.
7: And what's so special?
0: It works out to $600,000 per pound, okay? This happened at only in America can they have a thing called the Kentucky County Ham Festival. It's an annual state tradition that brings together local farmers, state lawmakers, and agricultural producers, as well as deep-pocketed philanthropists. So all the money goes to charity. Mm. Thank the Lord for that. Okay. But now, this record-sized perfect ham started at only $200. They started the bidding. But these philanthropists started, you know, when they vurvai each other and then, I can do better than you. Do I hear this? Do I hear that? It snowballed into a chaotic eight-figure frenzy. And when the auctioneer's gavel finally dropped, it was $10 million United States dollars.
8: That is abnormal.
0: It's not normal. Do you know how much money that is?
8: Like,
0: for a ham. Wow. Yes, it went to a good cause. Awesome. But can you imagine the farmer that reared that pig?
8: Rich.
0: I don't know if he gets the money, though. I mean, he probably sold it to them for a couple of bucks and saw it go for...
11: Must be a good tasting ham.
0: For 10 million rand. So, in the words of that famous movie called Babe... Apparently, the auctioneer looked at it and said, "That'll do, pig. That'll do." Quick one from the roads. Outbayers Nordia side is the slowest. The Western Bypass headed south on the N1.
11: The Johannesburg Magistrates Court will continue hearing the bail application of alleged political fixer Brown Mahosi next Friday. Today, Mahosi denied allegations. He tried to escape from custody. He also rubbished the state's advice, or evidence rather, against him in the alleged staged assassination attempt. The Section 89 Impeachment Committee has voted to rescind its recommendation of advocate Thanda Zani Madonsela as evidence leader. 18 MPs voted in favour of Madonsela's removal, while 9 MPs wanted him appointed. And a car bomb next to a police station in northeastern Colombia has killed 1 civilian and 11 others were wounded. Now for the latest business news.
0: Sorry, Chanel, I forgot. There we go.
11: Ian Cameron from Refinery 5 Investment Management has the latest.
12: Markets worldwide are under pressure following a sell-off in global bonds, leading to higher yields. The reason is inflation, rising cost of government debt, and possible interest rate increases around the world. US equity markets are lower in early trade. The S&P 500 is down 0.5%, the NASDAQ down 1.4%. Locally, the JSE All Share Index closed 0.5% in the red. European markets are also in the red. The FTSE in London down 0.5%, the CAC in Paris down 0.7%, and the DAX in Germany down 1.4%. The rand is marginally stronger to the euro and the dollar and the British pound. The gold price is down 2%. Brent crude oil is up 2%, and the platinum price lost 1.5% today.
11: A dollar is trading at 16 rand 11 cents, a euro at 18 rand 67, and a pound at 21 rand 79. Gold's trading at $4,364.24 per fine ounce, and Brent crude oil at $96.28 per barrel. I'm Chanel September, back at 7.
0: My head is still there, guys. I mean, 10 million USD, 160 million rand for a piece of pork. The song going in my head right now is that clickety clank, clickety clank. My money goes into the piggy bank. Ow, guys. So much money. Here's some sports coming your way.
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13: In your final sports stories for today, now Springbok legend Brian Habana will make his debut in the 2026 Conservation Cup as he joins another glittering array of South African sports legends, celebrities and business leaders at the Pearl Valley, Valley Jack Nicklaus Signature Golf Club on the 3rd of September. Now, South Africa's premier golf tournament in support of wildlife conservation and education will be played between two teams, that's Team Rhino and Team Pangolin, in a mini Ryder Cup format over 27 holes. This year's former Bafana Bafana captain Neil Tovey will captain Team Rhino going against Team Pangolin, which will be captained by business leader Ethel Nyembe. As for the former Springbok, Habana will tee off with fellow rugby icons such as Brayton Pulser, the Ndungane twins and Skalk Brits, cricket legends Jacques Cullis, Mark Boucher, Ashwell Prince, and football football stars Sean Bartlett, Mark Fish and Jimmy Dow, just to name a few. Since its inception back in 2024, the tournament has fast risen to become a vital partner in the Fisher Foundation's ongoing work of conservation and education among the youth living in communities adjacent to South Africa's national parks. Now, moving to netball, UJ claimed the Joburg Derby bragging rights against Wits to remain top of the log after round 4 of Varsity Netball 2026. In the upset of the day, CUT beat Madibas for their first victory, while UP Tux had no trouble against Matis. And defending champions Northwest University Eagles closed out the day's play with a thrilling victory over UFS Kofsis in a repeat of last year's final. Over in cricket, Marnus Labuschagne was axed from Australia's ODI squad to face Zimbabwe and South Africa, but rising stars Cooper Connolly, Ollie Peak and Joel Davis made the cut. The experienced batsman paid the price for poor recent form, with his future as a test player also on the line. Australia prepared to play 3 ODIs in Zimbabwe and another 3 in South Africa this month before a 3-test series against the Proteas in Durban, Gqeberha and Cape Town in October. Then we wrap it up with some football, because the Betway Premiership continues tonight with only 2 games taking centre stage at 7:30 p.m. Kruger United remain in search for their first win of the campaign and will now prepare to battle against Orlando Pirates at the Mbombela Stadium, while Stellenbosch FC travel to the Chatsworth Stadium in Durban to take on Durban City. Now that's all the time we have together today. Karabo Peter will keep you company first thing in the morning. Waraslangeni, signing out.
0: Thank you so much, Waraslangeni. And it is quick one. It's transfer deadline day. So tonight, when the clock strikes midnight or 11, something like that, I'm looking at the screen on Sky Sports. There's 5 hours and some change left in the deadline. Any speak on behalf of the Arsenal fans? Are they going to make a big signing before the window shuts?
13: I mean, the breaking news is Manchester City agreeing to £125 million for Enzo Fernandez.
0: I'm very excited about that.
13: Wow. Is that not the most...
0: Yeah. For a midfielder. So I'm very grateful that Florian Wirtz is now no longer the most expensive flop in the world. Because anybody, in particular Man City fans, when you start laughing about Florian Wirtz, I'm just going to go Enzo.
13: Oh, wow.
0: Ah. My answer to everything, say Enzo. You guys spent 125 million rand for a great set of tattoos.
13: Wow. Oh, wow.
0: It's what it is. The truth.
13: You're a hater, bro.
0: Waras, thanks for hanging out with me. Tomorrow, we are coming to you live from something very fancy. Have you ever been to Blair Athol Estate before, Waras?
13: Never, actually.
0: It's very fancy. They've got a guy, if you're one of the golfers that actually plays, they've got a guy in a tuxedo waiting in the parking lot to take your bag from you. I'm not ashamed to say that tomorrow I am going to leave the house without bathing. I am climbing out of bed tomorrow morning.
13: Okay.
0: I'm packing my bags tonight.
13: Okay.
0: I am going to leave without even washing from home to Blair Athol in the morning.
13: So that you can shower that side.
0: Yes. Normally you would shower after the round. I'm going to take full advantage of those facilities. I'm going to shower before and after the round. It is the most insane locker room. They've got like high-end products that are just lying there. All your fancy designer perfumes. Just for you to use the colognes. Sorry, not perfumes. Okay. Colognes. Eau de parfum. It's fantastic.
13: Okay.
0: Nothing noted. Short of massaging your feet for you halfway.
13: Noted. We should actually get free accommodation because we are coming through as Jacaranda.
0: Yeah, and we're going to be in the midst. This is going to excite you. We're going to be in the midst of some Springbok legends and some All Black legends. Ooh. Brian Abana is going to be there. I think I saw Bucky's Buerta on the list. I saw Zinzan Brook, I think, or a couple of New Zealand legends on there. So we'll bring them into the studio because we're coming to you live. So
13: let's go.
0: Yes, sports tomorrow is going to be a big one. Couple more tunes, one last traffic update, and then we hand you over to Danny Painter.

It's giving Friday night party night vibes. Lady Gaga with Poker Face. It'll get you on the dance floor, even as you're trying to leave the venue. Miles Smith, Stay If You Want to Dance in before that one. Want to tell you about something really, really cool happening this weekend, right? If you're looking for something to do, maybe even somewhere to watch the rugby, let me be that uncle in the radio business. Let me plug you, right? You're going to dial up the feel-good vibes with Jacaranda FM. 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

0: maybe even somewhere to watch the rugby. 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On Saturday, you can join Danny Painter live doing the Top 40. And Alex J is going to be broadcasting live on Sunday from 10 a.m. to 2 p.m. We're ushering in spring in style. Now, we're talking award-winning wines here. 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You're like, I want to watch the rugby. I don't want to go to a festival. They've got you covered. Springboks taking on the All Blacks live from Soccer City. They are going to have a gigantic big screen for you to watch the rugger as well. 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That's Groves and Vineyards Festival 2026. I might check that one out myself, okay? 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
1: Jacaranda Newswatch traffic in 90 seconds.
2: One last traffic update for this evening, and the general consensus is enjoy the rest of your drive home. It's smooth sailing. Midrand's looking good. The N1 and the M1, both southbound and northbound, have eased, and you're cruising at around 80 to 90 k's an hour. Little bit of trouble, which is funny because, and like 45 minutes ago, it wasn't this slow, but Galoolies, for those last minute Galoolies travelers, is now a little bit slow, maybe 5 minutes of extra time, especially out towards the airport. Other than that, there's really not much going on. We've still got a stationary vehicle on the N12 near Klipperfield Drive. We've got another stationary vehicle near the roadworks on the Golden Highway. Slow traffic between Hoofstraat and Union Street. Coming out of the city, a little bit towards the Crown via Boysons, and then Pretoria side on the ramp to the N4 eastbound, just after the N1 is slow near the Proefplas interchange. We've got another at the Flying Saucer in the left-hand lane, but everybody's smoothly sailing around and past it. So your next traffic update will be tomorrow morning with, wait for it, Jason Goliath, the one and only. Catch him alongside Rob Forbes and Roseanne McKenzie. It is the Breakfast Drive, standing in for Breakfast with Martin Bester. Travel safely for the rest of your evening. I've got a couple more tunes I'm going to play for you, and then we'll hand you over to the one and only Danny Painter.

0: Climie Fisher. It's called Love Changes Everything. It does. Spread some more love. Welcome to spring. Officially, spring has sprung, and warm weather, good times, and festive right around the corner. It's Virgo season. Gabby Gracie Abrams in before that one. That's so true. Speaking of someone who doesn't like September, somebody who gets incredibly stressed every single September is the awesome lady who's coming up on your radio next. The name's Danny Painter, and she'll be the first to tell you that September is the most expensive month of the year for her, and it's because of birthdays, right? I think there's like 6 or 7 birthdays of close family members, her partner, her uncle, her mom, her best friend DJ Ankle Tab. Like, she's got to spend a lot of money on birthdays this coming month, and I know she's listening right now. So Danny, hope you saved up all that cash dollar. Speaking of cash dollar, 25,000 rand for high low either tomorrow or the next day has to go. The answer is within 3. So I'll see you again tomorrow afternoon from 4 p.m. to 7, standing in for Robin Ross. And we are coming to you live from the number one golf destination in Gauteng, bringing you all the action from the Springbok Legends and All Black Legends Golf Day out at Blair Athol. And yes, myself and Mac Rapapali do get to play the round with the legends. Super excited. I'm off to go and probably watch golf YouTube content into the late hours and then be tired tomorrow. It's just one of those things. Get excited like a kid on Christmas Eve. The name's DJ Angle Tap. Xefio Dotsins. Have an awesome rest of your spring day and drive safely.
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7: This is Jacaranda News Watch with Chanel September.
8: Johannesburg and Emalahleni peaking at 28 degrees tomorrow, Pretoria 29. The Section 89 Impeachment Committee says it is now at 80% towards concluding the terms of reference that will guide the committee on how evidence is presented and tested in the impeachment proceedings against President Cyril Ramaphosa. Earlier today, the committee voted to rescind its recommendation of advocate Thanda Zani Madonsela as evidence leader. Ramaphosa had objected to Madonsela's appointment, citing, among others, potential conflict of interest. Here's committee chairperson Makashule Gana.
9: The terms of reference will guide how evidence is presented and tested. It will also give guidance on the role of the evidence leader, the participation of the president, and the treatment of witnesses, and the principles that will guide the committee when it eventually considers the evidence before it.
8: The Johannesburg Magistrates Courts will continue hearing the bail application of alleged political fixer Brown Mahosi next Friday. Today, Mahosi denied allegations he tried to escape from custody. He also rubbished the state's evidence against him in the alleged staged assassination attempt. Here's the National Prosecuting Authority's Makabone Motolani.
10: Mahosi took to the witness stand to present his version regarding the alleged escape plan and was subsequently cross-examined by the state.
8: Major General Feroz Khan's legal representatives argued today against the Madlunga Commission's position that he should undergo an independent medical assessment before testifying. Khan was due to appear before the commission in July, but his testimony was postponed after he was shot in Houghton in Johannesburg just days before he was set to take the stand. Khan's lawyer advocate, Mohammed Wali.
11: If the commission wants to take it one step further and have that expert be in contact with the current treating doctor to determine whether or not an independent medical examination may cause an ill-intended effect, then at least we can have certainty on that point once that discussion is to hand. If there's no medical impediment, then we can address you on the legal impediment.
8: A new survey by a company has found that 91% of South African parents want tighter controls on children's cell phone use at school. The survey was polled 2,780 parents representing more than 4,000 school-going children across all nine provinces. Here's Curry Payments CFO Fahim Bahalia.
12: Parents are giving kids phones on average between 10 and 13, but we want them to use social media at 16. So there's a gap there. That needs a bit of work and a bit of coaching, mentoring, parenting, and maybe a bit of control to make sure that kids are safe but able to be communicated with during the school day.
8: In news abroad, a car bomb next to the police station in northeastern Colombia killed one person, 11 others were wounded. The attack damaged parts of the police station as well. And we end off in the Philippines, and that's where a couple tied the knot at a Catholic church swamped in high, deep waters. This as heavy rains hit large parts of the country for a month. That's it from myself and the news team. A very good night.

0: It is Lizzo and Jacaranda FM. Still bad, baby. Happy Springs Day, Eastranders. Oh, not spring. No, I'm joking. It'll always be Springs Day for me. Happy Springs Day. I hope that it was a good one. The first of the most expensive month of the year. Tap is not wrong. Malume Pompa there, he knows because he's part of the problem. And we'll get into that. I used to look forward to Spring Day. My mother would make me put jasmine in my hair. You could pay R5. You could wear civvies to school. The day was beautiful. The sun was shining. The weather was sweet. And you didn't have to worry about no one's birthday because someone else had it covered. Now you get to 40 and everyone you know, literally everyone that you love is born in exactly the same month. Which just means December was a good month for their parents is all I'm going to say. Anyway, you know, get a Zimba bus, then you have expensive September, my guy. That is the problem. So I look towards September with much anxiety and the hope of money, like just much of it. Mary Poppins' bag would be nice, but just for money. If you are like myself and collect September people, good luck to us both. We will survive. We will survive. May the force and such. I have music on the way that's going to make us all feel better. The Chainsmokers, Halsey, 6 minutes on the Rich, BTS and more. You're listening to Jacaranda FM. That was DJ Ankle Tap, Waras and Chanel September on The Drive. The Drive is on breakfast and breakfast is on leave. So they'll be back next week on the 7th. Until then, though, it's kind of like I'm liking the vibes. I'm definitely digging the vibes. A little less golf though, Ankle Tap. A little more music, a little less golf. No, I'm joking. More music on the way for you from the Chainsmokers and Sixpence None the Richer. My name is Danny Painter. We're hanging on until
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0: It is Bruno Mars and Jacaranda FM. Risk It All. More music that makes you feel good. Well, hopefully it does, because it is your number one feel good station after all. And speaking of feeling good, you know, DJ Angletap was telling you this is an expensive month for Danny Painter. Danny Painter was telling you this is an expensive month for Danny Painter. Not only is it the month of September, it's one particular day as well. And surprisingly enough, DJ Angletap is also born on that one particular day, the 19th of September. My uncle, his daughter, and Tap are all on the same day. So I'm going to have to do a 16th birthday party, a 45th birthday party, and then whatever Tab's turning. I don't want to out him on the wireless, you know. So it's gonna be a rough weekend that weekend, and it's GMA Golf Day weekend as well. So you must know. But before we get there, this weekend we are officially opening September for everybody, and we're doing it at Casalinga for Groves and Vineyards Food and Wine Festival 2026. I got tickets. If you want to get some and you don't win, though, I'll tell you how. But I do have some giveaways, and I would like for you to tell me, who is your wine and wine buddy? Now, if you don't know what that means, I'm looking for the person and a story on a voice note about someone that you can have wine and wine with, you know? Where you can just moan about life, love, the universe, the mother-in-law, the husband, the boyfriend, the girlfriend, the dog, the cat, the kids, it doesn't matter. You can sit there and, like Mefro do on their podcast, talk a little bit of things about other people. Yeah, that is the person that I want. And if you have a funny story to tell me, I'd like that even more. Send me a WhatsApp voice note on 0848500942 and let me know who's your wine and wine buddy. And I could be giving you and your buddy tickets to take both of you and your partners to Groves and Vineyards at Casalinga this weekend. That is a WhatsApp to 0848500942. Who's your wine and wine buddy and why? Four tickets to give away. Now, why do you want to go there? Well, because it's going to be lekker, firstly. Secondly, Alex J is going to be there. I'm going to be there. And there's a kid zone. There's a beer tent. If you're not a wine person, no problem. There's also gin there. If you're not a wine person or a beer person, no problem. Last year, I tasted some really nice whiskey there. So if you're none of the above, but you like some whiskey, there you go. However, it is a wine festival. 40 wine estates and more. And vendors, you can experience the most incredible selection of wine, food, and more as the Cape Winelands come to Johannesburg. There's going to be live music, there's an open garden and picnic area, and we're going to be watching the Booker and the All Blacks on the big screen. So, if you want those tickets, I would like to know from you, who is your wine and wine partner? 0848500942. While you do that, I am going to play you Love, Shekinah, and Lewis Capaldi. Come on.
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2: 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Waarvan af luister jy?
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2: Wat is die geheime klank? What's the secret sound?
3: Ek dink dit is as dit reën, as die waterdruppels val, as 'n druppel in die water val. Dan maak hy daai geluid.
2: A raindrop. Do you honestly think it would have been that obvious and easy right from the start?
4: From the beginning.
2: At the time that this secret sound was discussed, I honestly thought, oh, this is going to be so clever. Because around about this time of year, we do have our first raindrops.
5: That's true.
2: Of the spring season.
5: Yeah, change of season, yeah.
2: Look around.
3: Yeah.
5: Not a cloud in the sky.
2: Fullness is a dwarf. Want Michelle Adams, alhoewel die reën nog nie geval het nie, dit is inderdaad 'n druppel wat val. Jy het R50,000 gewen. Here is your new secret sound. If you've been listening to the show, it's going to be too easy. Just say, give me that
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4: 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Besoek Chamberlain East Rand, Great Northweg 26 Benoni. Chamberlain, bekend vir hardeware sedert 1903.
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0: It is Shekinah on Jacaranda FM. What are we? We are going to Rose Fest this weekend. That is what we are. We're Rose Festing. More music on the way for you from Lewis Capaldi. Not Rose Fest. What am I talking about? No. We're not going to Rose Fest. That was Shekinah's Rose Fest that we were just at. Never mind. We're going to Groves and Vineyards. You see. I'm festivaled out. There's so many festivals and I've been to all of them. And I loved every single one. But last year, listen, Groves and Vineyards, I think that they're afraid to see me coming because I didn't leave. I did my show and then I stayed on and I went to every single vendor. Because there are over 40 wine estates from the Cape that are here for this weekend. And they're here on Saturday and Sunday. And you can go and taste, you can go and explore, you can go and see. There are things to eat. There's not just wine, there's a beer tent. I bought some really, really stunning whiskeys, some artisanal whiskeys last year. There was so much to do and so much to see that I think I only left there at about 6 or 7. And this year it's going to be even bigger and better than last year. And we're going to have live big screens of the Springboks and the All Blacks. So you can escape the city and turn up the feel good. 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Award-winning wines, craft beverages, gourmet food, artisanal treats, live music, all under the spring sunshine. And on Saturday, we can even catch the Springboks taking on the All Blacks live on the big screen. 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Wine, food, music, family, and feel good with Jacaranda FM. Now, I did ask you if you want tickets, because I've got. And I want to share the love. I want to share the feel good with you, right? So I asked you to WhatsApp and send me a message and tell me who's your wine and wine buddy and why. Why is that person in particular your wine and wine buddy? And Anthony, send me this.
1: Hi, my wine buddy and best friend is my wife. No doubt about it. So, yes, that's the best person to have a glass of wine with. And that's why also we go to Winex every year. So, yes, I'll be excited and very glad if we can win some tickets. Thank you.
0: Well, Anthony, congratulations. You and your wine and wine buddy and best friend have 4 tickets. And I will see you this weekend at Groves and Vineyards at Castlelinga. It is going to be so, so lekker. You can go on either the 6th or the 7th. We'll be in touch tomorrow, Anthony, with your tickets. Now, if you didn't win today, we're going to do it again tomorrow. Never fear. Keep those messages coming in. Who is your wine and wine buddy? 0848500942. This is 0848500942.
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0: It is Lewis Capaldi on Jacaranda FM. Stay love. More music that you feel, that makes you feel good? Yes? No? I don't know. You tell me. 0848500942. Okay, we were talking about Groves and Vineyards happening this week, Saturday and Sunday. I'll be there on Saturday doing the top 40. Alex J will be there on Sunday doing Alex J show there. And we're going to have a good time. It's going to be lacquer. It's always such a vibe there. If you don't have your tickets, you should get some now, nah? Because they're going to be gone very, very soon. And if you want some, I will tell you exactly where to get them. It is Groves and Vineyards. It's happening this weekend at Castlelinger in Mulder's Drifts. And it is super easy to get your tickets. All you need to do is head over to Ticket Pro. It's Groves and Vineyards 2026 Wine, Food, Music, Family, and Feel Good with Jacaranda FM.
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7: Met die eerste oogopslag is niks omtrent die grootste stryd in rugby so glad soos Castle Double Malt nie. 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Raakvathande in die chaos. Die gejuig na 80 minute op die strydveld. 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Vernoot van rugby's greatest rivalry. 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

0: Danke, Ilof. Boy, boy, thank you for that. What can a man dan dun? Play us more music that we love, I think. More feel-good music, Ilof. That's what we need. Okay, Taylor Swift, Kings of Leon, Sabrina Carpenter, Kygo, Tina Turner, Jesse Glick, Johnny Glick, en meer op pad. Jy kan alles op jackrandfm.com sien. My name is Danny Pinter. Ons kaars om te 10 uur. It is exactly 8 o'clock on the dot. And I think it is time for more feel-good music. Oh, so, I don't know if you know that Drive is in for breakfast. Ankle Tap is in for drive. And breakfast is on leave until the 7th.
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6: Mevrou Jacobs, bly op te sien, jy is weer op die been. Waarby help ons vandag?
4: Arinal is daar vir jou gemeenskap, want ons is van jou gemeenskap. 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

Sabrina Carpenter on Jacaranda FM. Hopefully it's more music that makes you feel good. If it isn't, you should definitely tell me on 08485-00942. It is 12 minutes past 8 on the 1st of September. And I've seen a lot of these videos on TikTok. So Uncle Tab was talking earlier about how he stays up until all hours of the morning watching golf on YouTube. I stay up until all hours of the morning watching everything on TikTok. And when I say everything, I'm deep in some drama about a divorce of two TikTok people that I really love, Dalton and Sarko. And if I say the name, if you know, you know. If you don't get involved, because there's a lot. But so I'm deep in this drama. They might be getting a divorce. They might be playing us all. We don't know yet, but there is drama. Anyway, so that's what I do. And I've been seeing a lot of TikToks come up, especially this morning at around 1:30, 2:00, about a 4-month September lock-in. Now, I didn't know that this was a thing, right? And so I deep dove this at 1:00 this morning. And apparently, one can change one's life from today until the 31st of December. And I'm all about a life change. You know, I've never met a journal that I didn't think was going to change my life, or a new pen that I didn't think was going to do the same. I've never met a self-help book that I didn't purchase thinking that once I closed that back cover that I was going to look up and everything was going to be different. Like, I'm all about a life change. I'll buy it. I'll drink the Kool-Aid. And apparently, we must write down the things that we want for the next 4 months, but we must be Delulu, to quote the Gen Z influencer that was talking about it. We must be delusional about it. So it must be like, not I want an extra $5,000 a month. It must be like, I want 5 million rand in my bank account, or I want a yacht, or I don't know, I want a G-Wagon. Whatever it is that you want, you've got to double it and give it back to yourself, kind of thing. So I'm going to do it. It's called the 4-month lock-in. And what's the worst that can happen? You might get your G-Wagon. You might get your yacht. You might get your 5 million rand. You might get your dream body. Who knows what could happen? But I figure, right, we do these things where we wake up on the 1st of January and we're like, I've got this. I've got a vision board. Bro, I haven't even opened my vision. I haven't looked at my vision board since about July. I don't care anymore. The year's over. I've given up. I looked at pictures. Facebook sent me a message. Look at these pictures from a year. I look the same. Nothing's changed. And so I'm thinking, maybe the September thing is the thing. Spring is in the air. You know, the flowers are popping. The jasmine is blooming. And maybe so could we. So, if you want to lock in with me, I know Lucky Duplessis has a challenge. I'm going to challenge you to take on another challenge. We're going to lock in 4 things that we're going to focus on. We're going to chat about them. We're going to do them. And then we're going to come back in December and see how well we've done. Are you ready to lock in with me? It is the great September lock-in, because we've got to make ourselves feel good, you know? And it is your number one feel-good station. So I'm going to tell you what I'm doing, and you're not even going to believe me, because at 41 years old, Mina, I'm going back to school. Casey and JoJo. All my life.

0: I know I'm going to sound like the Grinch, but this is like the least happy song for me. It is Pharrell Williams with Happy on Jacaranda FM. DJ Snake by Paula Sunshine het voor dit en Bobby van Jaars wat op pad met regte plakke. Now, I was telling you about this challenge that I saw on the TikToks last night. This morning. And it is called the September Lock-In. Now, apparently this happens every year. It's the Great September Lock-In, where you take the last couple of months of the year and you really lock in hard. And there are four pillars to this lock-in. And I'm telling you this because I'm doing it, right? I decided at 1 o'clock this morning. So, it is a viral wellness and productivity trend. It runs from the 1st of September to the 31st of December. There are four pillars to this trend. Physical, you got to have a workout routine and you've got to work out at least four times a week. Mental and emotional, you must practice mindfulness. You must break a bad habit and you must set firm personal boundaries. Even if it's family, you got to be like, nope, not going, not happening. Three, professional and financial. You need to stick to a budget. You need to push for career targets, or you need to start building the business that you've always wanted to do. And four, spiritual. Whatever religion you are, whatever it is, if you're woo-woo, meditate. If you're practicing a religion, do what the practice tells you to do. And you got to do that every single day. So whether that's reading the Bible, the Quran, whether that's doing some yoga and meditating, whatever it is for you, you got to do that, right? So it's body, mind, spirit, money, and everything in between. So I've been considering something similar for a little while. Lucky Duplessis has this thing on his show where he wants you to get fit. And we were talking on Sunday when we were at Park Live. And I was like, you know what? I want to get back to running. And we were talking about it. And I realized I've definitely let it go, you know, a little. Like I was working really hard at one point, and then I was like, meh. It's August, who cares? Now I'm like, wait, whoa. There are 4 months for the rest of the year and a lot can change in 4 months. So I, at 41 years old, am going back to school to study. And I have already paid. I have already enrolled and I did my first 5 modules today on the 1st of September. So if I can do it, so can you. And I'm not saying go back to school. I'm not saying it's going to have to cost you money. But I'm sure there's something that you could work on physically, emotionally, professionally, and financially, and spiritually that doesn't require a lot. And all you need to do is write those things down. Like, what do you want to do? And do them consistently for the next 4 months. And who knows where we could be. Break one habit that isn't serving you in the next 4 months, and who knows where we could be. Run 1 kilometer in the next 4 months, and then in the next 5 months, you could be running a 5K. Do you know what I'm saying? The baby steps now are going to set us up for 2027. So if you want to lock in with me, we're doing it. And I would very much like it if you would make yourself feel good for the rest of the year. And lock in for the great September lock-in. Let me know what you're going to give up. Let me know what you're going to do. Let me know your plan on 084-85-00942. DJ Snake by Polar Sunshine. Bobby van Jaarsveld and Ella Langley. Bye.
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2: Of luister jy?
3: Sekunda.
2: Wat is die geheime klank? What's the secret song?
3: Ek dink dit is as het reen, as die waterdrippels val, as het drippel in die waterval. Dan maak hy die geluid.
2: A raindrop. Do you honestly think it would have been that obvious and easy right from the start?
4: From the beginning.
2: At the time that this secret sound was discussed, I honestly thought, oh, this is going to be so clever. Because around about this time of year, we do have our first raindrops.
5: That's true.
2: Of the spring season.
5: Yeah, change of season, yeah.
2: Look around.
3: Yeah.
5: Not a cloud in the sky.
2: Fullness is a dwarf. Want Michelle Adamse, alhoewel die reen nog nie geval het nie, dit is inderdaad 'n druppel wat val. Jy het R50,000 gewen! Here is your new secret sound. If you've been listening to the show, it's going to be too easy. Just saying. Give me that
6: cash, give me that cash. Think you know the secret sound? WhatsApp the word secret
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1: It's time for a bit of a break for your morning, fam. 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

0: Stuart Straw on Jacaranda FM. It's called Schrodinger. What do you think? You let me know. 08485 00942. Now, I have another new song for you, and this one I'm very excited to play. I'm probably going to say her name wrong, but I think it's Ava Like Lava, right?
1: Yeah, boy. Yeah.

0: finally. Hello. Happy, I nearly said happy Monday, but it's not. Happy Tuesday. Happy first of spring. Happy summer on the way.
1: It's so amazing to be with you on like this occasion. Spring day on Jacaranda FM is so fitting, guys. I'm so excited. How are you, Danny?
0: Okay, I'm good. I've been talking about this for the last month at least, that I've been waiting for the 1st of September because every year it means that summer is officially open and it's party season and that's all I care about, really.
1: Let's go. Like, you know, this is like the most exciting time to be in South Africa. And like, we're just getting the tracks for the warm seasons ready. And this is what this evening's song is all about. So I'm so excited we get to listen together and play it for everyone.
0: Well, that's the thing, right? We are always on the hunt for the next big summer song. And you're dropping one. Well, is it going to be the next big summer song? What do you think? Do you think so?
1: 100%. Like it was like the moment that like the song arrived to me like from the sky, and I've just carried that energy, you know, throughout the process, and I'm just so happy to see it be out and for the people in my life to love it. Like that's the thing that gets me so excited, because I know how much love I have for it, and seeing other people connect with it is, yeah, I'm so excited to hear what the Jacaranda listeners think.
0: Okay, so I've got to be honest with you. For the first time in my life, when I got the email, I was like, penguins. We're singing about penguins. Cool. Okay. I mean, I can get behind a penguin. So the song is called Club Penguin. We're going to play it, but please, please tell us, what is the mess? Are we singing about a penguin?
1: So Club Penguin is a very specific reference to an era where this platform, essentially before Facebook, this was like where teenagers were hanging out. And from all over the world are at like the characters that we were on this website was penguins. And, you know, like the black and white of the color of this animal and just how wholesome they are allowed me to unpack an otherwise very serious topic, being life and death and how I want to escape the 27 Club. And I just used the cutest possible animal I could think of and a reference to my own childhood and that era to tell that story.
0: Okay, are we getting more music? There are 4 months left of the year and I've been talking about the great September lock-in. So are you locking in and giving us more? Are we getting an EP, an album? What's
1: 100%. 2026 for Ava Like Lava has been a year of monthly releases. So like on the last Thursday of every month, I have been putting out one new song. And it just so happened that Club Penguin came out on the 27th. So it's just been so meant to be. And my last song of this year will be on December 31st, which also falls on a Thursday. That's nuts.
0: Wow. Okay. I feel like this is your year. I feel like everything is aligning and I love this.
1: 100%. Thank you, Danny.
0: I'm so stoked. Okay, my babe, where can we follow you to find out more? I mean, obviously next year is going to be even bigger than this year. Can we watch you? Where can we find you?
1: It's @ it's Ava Like Lava across all social media platforms, and just AVA Like Lava on Spotify, Apple Music, Tidal, and all the others. But we're listening here on radio first.
0: Well, there we go. I am about to play the song. So, Ava, thank you so much for your time, as usual. And I will definitely be, I've just followed you, and I'm definitely going to be following along for all of the rest of them. And can we please have them on the Thursdays?
1: 100%.
0: Pinky
1: Danny, thank you so much. Shout out, guys. I hope you really enjoy the song.
0: Awesome. Ava, have the best rest of your evening. And I'm about to play the song, so turn it up. Bye. So there you go. That was Ava Like Lava on Jacaranda FM. And if you dig the song that I'm about to play for you, then you should definitely let me know on 084-85-00942. This 084-85-00942. It is called Club Penguin and it is her second, I think she said, single. Here you go.

0: and beautiful Ava Like Lava. It is called Club Penguin, and if you dig it, then we can keep it. But if you don't, then we'll delete it. But I don't want to delete it. I think we should keep it. I also think we should add it to the chart, but that is all up to you. 0848500942. This is 0848500942. See you for my WhatsApp. And terwijl jij dit doet, hier is Hamba Nawe from Hey Man, I Want My Family Back. From Jen Avid, Andy Innes, and Hamba Nawe.
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1: You are not hallucinating. It is Rob Forbes and Roz McKenzie with our very good friend Jason Goliath. We are in for the breakfast team for the rest of the week.
2: Wil ek nou net sê, elke middag as ek Roz se stem hoor, dan weet ek is Chayla tyd. 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
3: So many messages still coming and going. Guys, what's happening?
2: What can
3: I do? I get to now turn my car around and go home because I hear you? The answer to that question is yes, you may.
4: 100%.
3: You Jason have our permission.
5: I just told my boss that I need to go home in the next hour because Robin Ross is on the drive show and it's the afternoon. So let me see if I can slip away so early.
4: You just tell them I said so. And when you go to HR, they say, what about your sick note on a Monday? You just send them to @JasonGoliath doesn't really have the authority to tell you not to go to work.com.
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0: It is the weekend on Jacaranda FM. We are so far from the weekend. Ish. But luckily we have something really big to look forward to this weekend. Groves and Vineyards. Were you going to say this is the rugby? No. Groves and Vineyards is more important to me than the rugby. This is the festival that I look the most forward to because 40 plus wine farms from the Cape come to Joburg and set up, and you can go and visit them all. It is happening this weekend. This weekend, happening Saturday and Sunday at Casalinga Groves and Vineyards 2026. It is the most incredible food and wine festival. 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There's a beer tent. If you're not a wine person, no problem. You can get a cold beer and enjoy the vibe. Like I said, 40 wine estates and vendors. There is going to be an incredible selection of wine, food, and more from the Cape Winelands as they come to Joburg. 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Kids under 10 are for free, and there is parking, and you can get your tickets now. All you need to do is check out Groves and Vineyards. I'd really like to see you there. But listen, if you forget to get a ticket, maybe you should tune in tomorrow at some point during my show, because I might have a few to give away. And we've been giving them away all week. We're giving them away for the whole weekend as well. And all I need you to do is answer one easy question. If you don't want to do that though, tickets are still available at Ticket Pro. It's Groves and Vineyards Festival 2026. Wine, food, music, family, and feel good with Jacaranda FM. 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
4: 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It's exhausting.
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7: I have no idea why all of the millennials are so pressed. 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

0: It is Jess Glynn on Jacaranda FM. It's called Hold My Hand, Acoustic Elements, and Andre Graham with Break of Dawn, and Nikki, Yora, and Daisy with Sunroof. I'm out of here. It is time for me to go. I'm not in tomorrow. I am off, but I will be back on Thursday from 7 to 10 p.m. with more feel-good music for you, more vibes, and more tickets to Groves and Vineyards. But definitely tune in tomorrow, because I think Thabiso Kambule is standing in for me, and he has the tickets that I want to give away tomorrow. So all you need to do is WhatsApp him on 084-850-0942 and tell him who your wine buddy is and why. And I could be seeing you at Groves and Vineyards on Saturday or Sunday this coming weekend. Have a lucky one. Rob and Roz are back in the morning straight after Mac Rapapapali, who joins you from 4 a.m. I catch you on Thursday. Good night.
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2: You are not hallucinating. It is Rob Forbes and Roz McKenzie with our very good friend Jason Goliath. We are in for the breakfast team for the rest of the week.
3: Wat ek wil nou net sê, elke middag as ek Roz se stem hoor, dan weet ek is chai latte. 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
4: So many messages still coming and going. Guys, what's happening?
3: Wat gaan
4: aan? Do I get to now turn my car around and go home? Because I hear you. The answer to that question is yes, you
5: 100%.
4: You have our permission.
6: I just told my boss that I need to go home in the next hour because Robin Ross is on the drive show and it's the afternoon. So let me see if I can slip away so early.
5: You just tell them I said so. And when you go to HR, they say, what about your sick note on a Monday? You just send them to at Jason Goliath doesn't really have the authority to tell you not to go to work.com.
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1: We got talking about the dating world. I pulled Felicity's biography up here. Affectionate and ambitious. Okay, let's stop there.
2: What?
1: Felicity, honestly.
2: But I am both of those things.
1: Yeah. It is gold digger adjacent. If this was a job application.
3: That'd be a good start.
1: At a vet. Affectionate
3: and ambitious.
1: I'm here for something real.
3: I think on dating apps, you need to separate yourself from hookup culture.
4: Yes, that's
1: okay.
4: True.
1: Yeah, we can keep it. Okay. I'm here for something real.
4: So it's starting with, I'm here for something real.
1: No, I don't understand this last line at all. If you want to, you will.
4: If you
1: want to
4: date me, then you will.
3: You'll actually do it.
4: You'll actually do it.
1: It's giving insecure and needy. So I'm going to take that out as well.
4: So I'm left with one line. I'm here for something real.
1: But also now it feels over-explaining.
4: No, stop it.
1: I'm going to cut out I'm. Okay, we're left with real.
4: With real, just real.
1: Yeah.
4: That's my bio.
1: That's real. That's it. I'm telling you now.
3: Yeah.
1: Felicity Reakin, real. You're welcome.
4: I want to try that.
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1: Any result to a parent is overwhelming. I mean, you learn that your child has dyslexia. How do we make our children feel comfortable with this diagnosis? How should we tell it to them? And how can we better handle it with the language that we use?
2: You know, Ilana, there's different ways of approaching it. And I feel it always depends on the age of the child. Some people feel that you have to put a name to it. And I think for primary school children from the age of 10, that's easier for them if they know, listen, this, I've got dyslexia and this is what we call it and this is the reason why I have that. Or the little one is, you need to take a bit more care of them. You know what, they do not really understand what it's about. You just tell them they are battling a bit with reading and it's not something that they did wrong. It's something that they've inherited and now we need to work on it.
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1: Michelle Adams op die lijn. Waarvan af luister jij?
2: Secunda.
1: Wat is die geheime klank? Wat is de secret sound?
2: Ik denk het is als het reën, als die waterdruppels vallen, als het druppel in die water valt. Dan maak je dat gelijk.
1: A raindrop. Do you honestly think it would have been that obvious and easy right from the start?
3: From the beginning.
1: At the time that this secret sign was discussed, I honestly thought, oh, this is going to be so clever. Because around about this time of year, we do have our first raindrops.
4: That's true.
1: Of the spring season.
4: Yeah, change of season, yeah.
1: Look around.
2: Yeah.
4: Not a cloud in the sky.
1: Fullness is a dwarf. Want Michelle Adams, alhoewel die reën nog niet geval het nie, dit is inderdaad 'n druppel wat val. Jy het R50,000 gewen. Here is your new secret sound. If you've been listening to the show, it's going to be too easy. Just saying. Give me that
5: cash, give me that cash. Think you know the secret sound? WhatsApp the word secret to 084 850 0942. And you could win R50,000 on Breakfast with Martin Bester.

0: It's what you missed.
1: It's the best of breakfast with Martin Bester.
2: What do you have the most of on your phone when it comes to pictures? I take an inordinate amount of pictures of my dogs and cat and pets. Sometimes the same picture.
3: Yeah.
2: At the same time in the same place and time of the day. It's like that. And I'm onto something.
4: My phone's got the most pictures of my kids, then my plants, and then my animals.
2: Okay.
5: Ek is 'n hoedspruit en die meeste fotos wat ek op my foon het is van voëls en zebras en kameelperde.
2: It's a bit different, eh?
3: Yeah.
2: Living out in beautiful hoedspruit, good for you.
6: Definitely. My animals, my grandson and my granddaughter come a close second. My children, oof, I'd hate to say at this point, they don't even feature much. They're like way down in the polls.
7: Absoluut. 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Ag nee, wat. Deur en deur my honde.
2: You see, here's the thing. Not one of those messages said of their partner. People take more pictures of their pets than their partners.
8: Right.
2: In actual fact, of the survey they did, the average person has an average of 176 pictures of their dogs, their pets, on their devices.
8: Right.
2: 176.
3: Or the same picture, in the same light, doing the same thing.
2: Absolutely.
3: And every time you go, oh, look, look at that.
2: Even my dogs know it.
8: Yeah.
2: I can see the disappointment on their face. They're like, oh,
8: here we go again.
3: Same picture, my guy.
2: And they look away.
3: Yes.
2: And then I call them.
8: Yeah.
2: And then I trick them. Hey, where's the ball?
3: Yeah.
8: They do that just to get like, give me a treat.
2: Right? That is the thing. And then here and there, people with their kids. You're a kids person. You've got a lot more of your kids.
3: I do.
2: Yeah. But they also live with you.
3: Well, some of them live with me. So when I don't see them, I'm constantly taking photos of them so I can keep it with me. Yeah.
2: Do you feel bad?
8: No. Not really.
3: Did you hear any of the parents on the voice notes on that? They didn't.
8: No,
3: they were like,
8: no one felt guilty at all.
3: Kids.
8: I do have a lot of landscapes, like places I go, sunrises, sunsets.
2: Yeah.
8: Yeah.
2: But parts of my garden, I walk around. I've got a swing at the back of my garden.
8: Yes.
3: I saw that.
2: And in the afternoon, sometimes the sun just falls and then it just looks significant for some reason.
8: Yeah.
3: No, I'm beautiful.
8: You know, so it's taking a picture of me.
2: Yeah, doesn't it?
8: Yeah.
2: And now going into autumn and winter.
3: With the beautiful leaves and the trees. And,
2: and every time I take this beautiful picture, I think to myself, this is an album cover.
8: Yeah, this is the one.
2: And then I remember, I'm not making an album.
8: And also, singles. I've already got 5 of the same picture.
2: Boy, one day, hey, I'll do an album again. Whoa! They're going to be pictures, man. They're going to be pictures. 084-850-0942. Waarvan is daar die meeste op jou voet?
9: It wakes me up in the morning. It makes me feel good as I drive to work. Happy, uplifted. I can conquer everything.
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2: Larry, what street do you live in?
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6: 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Die gejuig na 80 minute op die strijdveld. Dismos extra glad. 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Nie vir persone onder 18 nie. 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
2: Michelle Adams op die lijn. Waar vanaf luister jij?
3: Secunda.
2: Wat is die geheime klank? Wat is de secret song?
3: Ik denk het is als het regen, als die waterdruppels vallen, als de druppel in die water valt. Dan maak je dat gelijk.
2: A raindrop. Do you honestly think it would have been that obvious and easy right from the start?
4: From the beginning.
2: At the time that this secret sign was discussed, I honestly thought, oh, this is going to be so clever. Because around about this time of year, we do have our first raindrops.
5: That's true.
2: Of the spring season.
5: Yeah, change of season, yeah.
2: Look around.
3: Yeah.
5: Not a cloud in the sky.
2: Funas is a dwas. Want Michelle Adams, alhoewel die reen nog nie geval het nie, dit is inderdaad 'n druppel wat val. Jy het R50,000 gewen! Here is your new secret sound. If you've been listening to the show, it's going to be too easy. Just saying.
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1: It's the Best of Breakfast with Martin Bester.
2: Listen, thank you very much for being part of our morning family and discussing the real issues, like asking for a friend this morning. That last caller got some reaction.
3: Yeah.
4: I would absolutely think so. Once again, very brave to be so vulnerable and so honest so real about the choices he made in the situation he was in.
2: Yeah.
4: And of course, there's going to be reaction to it as well.
2: So basically, if you're just tuning in, he said that his marriage was... His wife did not contribute?
4: Yes. Mm-hmm. So he worked 18 hours a day. He would come home, there'd be no dinner, the house was messy, and eventually end up having an affair with the secretary who was helping with the kids, who was helping with the chores and that kind of stuff. And then eventually they end up getting divorced, obviously him and his wife as well.
2: Mm. So the reaction to that?
5: My goodness, this Mr. Anonymous, what really bothers me about his statement is that he says you think he handled it well. So cheating on your wife and cheating on your family is absolutely not handling it well.
2: Yeah. I don't know if he admitted that he handled it well. I asked him...
3: If it changed
2: it. It's an unfair question. Would you handle it differently?
3: Yeah.
2: Because when you're in a situation, it's like asking people that are divorced, would you do it the same way?
4: Mm.
2: Possibly, if you ask them 10 years later, they would have grown.
4: Yeah.
3: Yeah.
2: And they would have learned different skills in 10 years.
4: Yes.
2: But you don't have that foresight.
4: No, or hindsight's always 20/20.
2: You know, you don't have that.
4: Yeah.
2: So you, at the time, you probably handle it the same way now.
3: Yeah.
2: But it doesn't work like that.
3: No. And unfortunately, caller, he doesn't seem to be regretful.
2: He's not remorseful.
3: He's not remorseful.
2: He, not at all.
3: I think he feels like he did what's best for his life.
2: Mm-hmm.
6: Martin, ek en my vrou het nou hierdie ding geluister in die kar. 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
4: Hoe sê jy weet
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3: Sure.
6: Jy kan nie net disassociate en wegskuif en wegloop en al daai dinge nie. 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
2: I love that so much.
3: Well done, man.
2: People always ask me, what is a highlight? You know, if you look back at radio and last year and this year and yesterday and whatever, whatever. You know, that right there for me is a highlight. That right there, the fact that you connected with us in the car, it got you talking. You know, that is amazing. Can we please send that couple something from us?
4: Absolutely. Yes, absolutely. Yes.
2: Can we please send that couple something from us?
4: Yes.
2: And by something, I mean an invoice.
3: Charged by the hour.
2: I'm kidding.
4: Well, three therapists, by the way.
2: Sorry. Woody, ek is verskriklik bly. Dankie dat jy gedeel het. Regtig waar. Ons is so trots. Baie dankie.
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1: You are not hallucinating. It is Rob Forbes and Roz McKenzie with our very good friend Jason Goliath. We are in for the breakfast team for the rest of the week.
2: Hoorie, ek wil nou net sê, elke middag as ek Roz se stem hoor, dan weet ek is Chayla tyd. Volgend ek nou my kar klim en ek start my kar en ek hoor van Roz, dan denk ek, yes, my maandag al klaar verby.
3: So many messages still coming and going, guys, what's happening?
1: Wat gaan aan?
3: Do I get to now turn my car around and go home because I hear you? The answer to that question is yes, you might.
4: 100%.
3: You Jason have our permission.
5: I just told my boss that I need to go home in the next hour because Robin Ross is on the drive show and it's the afternoon, so let me see if I can slip away so early.
4: You just tell them I said so, and when you go to HR, they say, what about your sick note on a Monday? You just send them to at Jason Goliath doesn't really have the authority to tell you not to go to work.com.
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1: Michelle Adams op die lijn. Waarvanaf luister jij?
2: Secunda.
1: Wat is die geheime klank? What's the secret sound?
2: Ek dink het is as het reën, as die waterdruppels val, as die druppel in die water val. Dan maak hy daar gelijk.
1: A raindrop. Do you honestly think it would have been that obvious and easy right from the start?
3: From the beginning.
1: At the time that this secret sound was discussed, I honestly thought, oh, this is going to be so clever. Because around about this time of year, we do have our first raindrops.
4: That's true.
1: Of the spring season.
4: Yeah, change of season, yeah.
1: Look around.
2: Yeah.
4: Not a cloud in the sky.
1: Fullness is a dwarf. Want Michelle Adams, alhoewel die reën nog nie geval het nie, dit is inderdaad 'n druppel wat val. Jy het R50,000 gewen. Here is your new secret sound. If you've been listening to the show, it's going to be too easy. Just saying. Give me that
0: cash, give me that cash. Think you know the secret sound? WhatsApp the word secret to 084-850-0942. And you could win 50,000 Rand on Breakfast with Martin Bester.

0: 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We ask you to give us some punny business names that actually deserve a little bit of love and attention.
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0: It is called Yesterday's Meals on Wheels.
2: So I drive past this septic tank business. Their motto is, "Ons vat jou
3: k-." Wow!
4: We live in Tabazimbi and there's a swimming school here, Taba Swimbi. 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
1: Jacaranda. I've heard people say that too much of anything is not good for you, baby. But